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Sweet sounds of the Red Hot Chili Peppers. It's Tim Jeffries on a Camel Day. 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
10: Here is your weather forecast from the ABK Flooring Weather Center for this evening. Look for clear skies, an overnight low of 55. Sunny skies for your Thursday with a high near 81. Or tomorrow night, clear with a low 54. Friday, sunny skies with a high near 84. And Saturday, a 30% chance of afternoon showers, otherwise mostly sunny with a high near 82.
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1: A little bit of balance from Pink Floyd and your classic rock leader. It's Tim Jeffries, and it's always fun to be along with you as we head into the middle of the work week. Got some great music on the way from a guy who left us way too early in his career. There's a lot of those, of course, when it comes to rock and roll, plus some Motley Crue. Stand by, it's on the way next.
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0: Washington, and it is going to be one to remember. Richard Goodall live at the Washington High School Auditorium, Saturday, November 28th. 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
3: Here is your weather forecast from the ABK Flooring Weather Center for this evening. Look for clear skies, an overnight low of 55. Sunny skies for your Thursday with a high near 81. Or tomorrow night, clear with a low 54. Friday, sunny skies with a high near 84. And Saturday, a 30% chance of afternoon showers, otherwise mostly sunny with a high near 82.
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0: Dr. Feelgood from Motley Crue. Also heard from Robert Palmer, a guy who left us way too early. Age 54 when he passed away. It's 23 years ago. Died of a heart attack. Paris Hotel. You got to think about it. As you get older, you realize 54 is way too young to be passing away of a heart attack. At least in my opinion. And that's what matters, right? Up next, the Starship, kicking off another long set.
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0: Getting down and partying with Boston with your pal Tim Jeffries. We're going to get down and rock with some Kiss and Neil Young in just a little bit. You know, college football fans are among the most passionate fans around, but the Cornhusker fans of Nebraska seem to me are pushing the limits of being passionate to just plain weird. The school is selling used urinal troughs. That's right, used urinal troughs from Memorial Stadium, which is under renovation. And they're buying them for $3,000 a piece, and apparently they're selling quite briskly. What you do with them is up to you. I mean, what do you do with a used urinal trough? Do you set it up in the backyard and invite the neighbors over to pee?
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9: Irrigation weather forecast from the ABK Flooring Weather Center for this evening. Look for clear skies, an overnight low of 55. Sunny skies for your Thursday with a high near 81. Or tomorrow night, clear with a low 54. Friday, sunny skies with a high near 84. And Saturday, a 30% chance of afternoon showers. Otherwise, mostly sunny with a high near 82.
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0: Neil Young, part of that California sound of the 70s. There were all these musicians from all over the world. In the case of Neil, Winnipeg, Canada, made their way to Southern California. The days of Crosby, Stills and Nash, Jackson Brown, Mamas and the Papas, the Eagles, and all those great bands. It's Tim Jeffries. We're going to kick off another long set with some Pearl Jam. Bob Seger, too. Stand by.
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0: Bob Seger and the Silver Bullet Band, old time rock and roll. I always like the line about the old record off the shelf. You know, one of those guys that is trying to get rid of their albums. Had collected quite a vast collection throughout the years in radio. You know, often you don't get paid as well as you'd like, but you can get as many records you'd like back in the day. And I took full advantage of that. And now I'm like, what am I doing with all these records? Standing by, we got more Def Leppard. And some Tesla, too.
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0: Jill Walsh on Razor 94.5 in the Rocky Mountain Way. It's Tim Jeffries. 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
2: Here is your weather forecast from the ABK Flooring Weather Center for this evening. Look for clear skies, an overnight low of 55. Sunny skies for your Thursday with a high near 81. Or tomorrow night, clear with a low 54. Friday, sunny skies with a high near 84. And Saturday, a 30% chance of afternoon showers, otherwise mostly sunny with a high near 82.
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1: You fellas were going a little fast back there, wouldn't you say? You fellas been doing a bit of boozing, have you? Sucking back on Grandpa's old cough medicine?
2: No. Oh, no, sir. 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
1: Yeah, but what's that?
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1: Well, you aware that it's against the law to have an open alcohol container here in the state? 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
0: And we also have some music to play, too. Let's go. 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Let's go.

0: Oh, look at that. It's the mighty Led Zeppelin. It's so good. The sea of fans known as the ocean. And it's your pal, Tim Jeffries. Always fun to be along with you. Middle of the work week with some Nirvana in just a bit.
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0: come as you are, stay as long as you like. Just be sure to tidy up before you leave. It's Tim Jeffries. On the way, I've got an artist who had a unique idea. You know, there's a lot of schools for musicians, but are there schools for, like, roadies? And by that, I mean lighting techs, sound techs, and those type of things. Well, this next guy started his own roadie school, and he's kicking off another long set next.
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kind of got a little rock and roll rainbow going on. It's Tim Jeffries from Whitesnake. We roll into a little Pink Floyd, and I got some Black Sabbath after that.

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0: spirits in the material world from the Police. Jim Jeffries, you ever lose your wallet only to have someone return it for you? I had that happen to me once. I lost my wallet. Came in the mail a few days later with the cash was gone, and that didn't bother me because what was important was the driver's license, the insurance cards, credit cards, and that kind of stuff. Figured, what the heck, you know, finder's fee. But in this case, someone lost their wallet and was returned after 50 years. Carpenter working on a renovation project in Nova Scotia found a wallet containing a driver's license, high school ID, and a single dollar bill. Went to social media in an attempt to find the wallet's owner. The post came to the attention of a woman who recognized it as their belonging to her husband. His name is Richard Gilroy. And the wallet was returned to Gilroy, who's now 68 years old.
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2: 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And it is big. It is sold out. It is America's Got Talent champion Richard Goodall, the singing janitor, live in Washington. Saturday, November 28th. 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

0: Washington, and it is going to be one to remember. Richard Goodall live at the Washington High School Auditorium, Saturday, November 28th. 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
1: Here is your weather forecast from the ABK Flooring Weather Center for this evening. Look for clear skies, an overnight low of 55. Sunny skies for your Thursday with a high near 81. Or tomorrow night, clear with a low 54. Friday, sunny skies with a high near 84. And Saturday, a 30% chance of afternoon showers. Otherwise, mostly sunny with a high near 82.
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0: Hey, your real rock and roll band right there, The Who, I Can't Explain, Early Days. It's Tim Jefferies as we keep things rolling on with the band that was fortunate enough to close out the final AC/DC concert last Friday night in New York. We got the Foo Fighters up next.
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0: carrying on the way they do Kansas style, and that would be Waywardly. It's not bad. I just made that up. It's Tim Jeffries, and I am out of here. It's been a lot of fun hanging out with you in the middle of the work week. Just think, we're now halfway through to the weekend. And we'll kick off another long set with some Guns N' Roses. I'll see you back on the radio tomorrow.
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1: They're funny. I love them all.
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0: Yeah, the Cars with Mud. Tom Petty, I Won't Back Down in that set. Now, the Tom Petty Estate will have a 50th anniversary box set coming out November the 6th. All remastered, repurdied tracks, plus a couple of unheard tracks as well. Can't wait for that box set. Lynyrd's coming up. I'll throw on the Black Crowes and BTO, they're next.
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0: Oh, yes, I know you are as cold as ice. Mark Knopfler in the Dire Straits and the Sultans of Swing with Mud in that set. 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

0: Yeah, all rock and roll ain't no noise pollution. AC/DC with Mud Mountain in that set, and the tale of the Mississippi Queen, the OG Cowbell Classic. Everybody forgets that's the OG Cowbell Classic. You always think Don't Fear the Reaper is the one, but no, that's the one. The Mississippi Queen, Van Halen, they're coming up off their on Ozzy. And look out, the police are next.
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1: Here is your weather forecast from the ABK Flooring Weather Center. Clear skies early. Sunny this afternoon with a high near 81. Tonight, clear with an overnight low of 54. For Friday, mostly sunny with a high near 84. Mostly clear Friday night with a low 59. And Saturday, a 30% chance of showers in the afternoon. Mostly sunny with a high near 82.
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0: Chief Crazy Train, Ozzy with Mud the Police in that set, keeping it simple, da-do-do-do-da-da-da, that's all I want to say to you, that's the way to write a hit, you know, you make it very simple, and you make a lot of money, you know, hey, Floyd's coming up, I'll throw on The Offspring, and I have a great one from Van Halen on deck too.
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0: 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Come on. 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It's all good. Hey, Steppenwolf, they're coming up. I'll throw on Tom Petty. Bob Seger's next.
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0: Right on, John Kay and Steppenwolf, and the Magic Carpet Ride. That's a great savings in gas money. You hop on that very expensive rug in the sky, and you go for a cruise. Now figure out how to get that rug up in the sky, and you're good to go. Red Hot Chili Peppers, they're coming up. I'll throw on the Cars and Tesla, they're next.
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4: What is it?
3: L-O-O-G-O-O-T-E-E.
4: Lagodi?
3: Lagodi, Indiana.
4: Lagodi, Indiana.
5: Lagodi, yeah.
4: Sure.
3: Wow, Lagodi. That's a great Lagodi name. It sounds like a camp.
5: I wonder what they are. Lagodi Warriors or something?
3: Lagodi?
4: Lagodi.
3: Lagodi, okay.
5: Lagodi is the Lions. Lagodi High School, Lagodi, Indiana, the Lions.
4: Do you have to play them, new pal?
5: And black,
6: I don't think so.
7: Were you just going for the alliteration?
6: I was. Yes. Yeah. That was a guess.
5: They're black. Their colors are black and old gold.
4: Oh.
6: Okay.
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1: 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Here is your weather forecast from the ABK Flooring Weather Center. Clear skies early. Sunny this afternoon with a high near 81. Tonight, clear with an overnight low of 54. For Friday, mostly sunny with a high near 84. Mostly clear Friday night with a low 59. And Saturday, a 30% chance of showers in the afternoon. Mostly sunny with a high near 82.
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0: Scowl the cars and bye-bye love with mud. No, bye-bye love. Hello, love. Hang on to that loved one for dear life as we have all the holidays coming at us soon. Back to back to back. You want to have that loved one in your life, right? Hey, GNR, they're coming up. I'll throw on Steve Miller and Green Day. They're on deck, too.
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0: Right on, Cheap Trick. I want you to want me with Mud Green Day in that set in the tasty, tasty brain stew. Hey, try something completely different for the holiday season. A pot of brain stew. Don't knock it till you try it, I guess. Led Zepp, they're coming up. Author on Night Ranger and the Rolling Stones are next.
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0: I, the mighty, mighty legend, ramble on with Mud, the Rolling Stones, from a great album in that set, Goat's Head Soup, and Do-Do-Do Heartbreaker, another great album from the Rolling Stones, is out right now called Foreign Tongues, with 14 new tunes, a cool-looking album cover as well, and the Stones are talking about rocking a tour in 2027. Come on, Stones, make it happen. Autograph, they're coming up. I'll throw on Def Leppard and Foreigner, they're next.
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3: Here is your weather forecast from the ABK Flooring Weather Center. Clear skies early. Sunny this afternoon with a high near 81. Tonight, clear with an overnight low of 54. For Friday, mostly sunny with a high near 84. Mostly clear Friday night with a low 59. And Saturday, a 30% chance of showers in the afternoon. Mostly sunny with a high near 82.
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0: Def Leppard, Animal with Mud. We heard from Foreigner in that set. The Jukebox Hero. They are the Jukebox Heroes. Always rocking a tour now. They were supposed to end their tour like now, but they've decided to do more tour action into 2027. Way to go, Foreigner. Keep rocking your tour. Don Henley is coming up. Author on AC/DC and Autograph. They're on deck too.
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0: Right on the BOC, burning for you with Mud. We heard from the great Rod Stewart and Faces in that set. Now, Rod is doing quite well after his minor heart surgery. So he's minor when it's not you. But he's doing so well that he's going back on tour, a final tour in 2027 for the legendary Rod Stewart. Very cool. The Who, they're coming up for you. I'll throw on Van Halen, and Phil Collins is on deck too.
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0: Yeah, The Who, Eminence Front with Mud. What a cool tune. I love that rocking tune. We heard from Phil Collins in that set. I know you can feel it in the air tonight, Phil, in the class of 2026. In the Rock and Roll Hall of Fame, congratulations. In fact, that Rock and Roll Hall of Fame induction ceremony and concert will happen from Los Angeles on November the 14th. Congrats to all the inductees into the Rock Hall class of 2026. Pearl Jam, Boston, and U2, they're all up next.
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1: Good morning, everyone. Here's your latest forecast from the ABK Flooring Weather Center. We've got another nice day shaping up for today and again tomorrow. So for today, more sunshine, nice temperatures, highs back around 80. For tonight, clear, dropping down to 52. For tomorrow, some sunshine will warm up even more. Highs could hit the mid-80s. We're looking at partly sunny and low 80s on Saturday, but rain chances developing Saturday night into Sunday as the tropical system moves this way. And that's your latest forecast. I'm Shake Broadcasting meteorologist Jesse Walker.
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0: Hey, your thumb is out. You're going to hitch a ride, Boston, with Mud U2 in that set. U2 with a brand new album on the way, November the 13th, called Carnaval de Luz. And you know, coming from U2, that new LP will rock all the way. Can't wait for that. Styx, they're coming up. I'll throw on Aerosmith. And Pearl Jam, they're on deck too.
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1: It's our way of making sure you haven't missed anything. This is Bob and Tom Extra.
2: I was just thinking about something.
3: Sex?
2: We were talking about
3: sex.
2: Flocking, flocking a tree.
4: Oh, yeah.
3: For the holidays.
2: Remember this discussion?

0: Yeah, that's the one you essentially spray fake snow on a tree.
1: Yeah.
0: Or a window. Or,
1: yeah, and it came up for some reason.
2: We were going to flock Jeff's beard.
0: Yes.
1: Oh, that's right. Oh. To make him look like Santa Claus.
3: Okay.
1: But lately, the word flock has come back into the news because of these cameras.
3: License plate.
0: Oh, right, readers, right.
1: Very controversial.
0: Yes. Divisive. And,
1: Yeah. I can understand both sides of it, and I don't want to get into that argument.
0: I'm with you. I see both sides, too.
3: Well, too late. Let's argue.
0: I see both sides now.
1: Uh-huh. I've looked at clowns for both sides.
0: Huh. You like that one or no?
4: Which side do you like better?
3: Judy Collins fans, huh? Okay.
1: I prefer the Joni Mitchell original. No, my point is, I think that I know some places are taking down the flock cameras. You know, they read the license plates, and there have been some...
2: Yeah. Situations
1: where people, various people have been using them to track women. It's a lot of bad stuff. But here's my idea.
0: All right.
1: I think we can get these things with AI to actually see who is at a turn signal, one of those left turn signals at a major intersection.
2: Okay.
1: And you're like the third car back. Ugh. And it goes green, and the guy in front sits there because he's looking at his Facebook page. Now, I'm not an engineer, and I love my engineers out there. I want one of you guys or ladies to figure this out. If you can tell that the idiot in front is dicking with his phone and the light goes green, the flock camera would emit a high. Is it amperage that makes you die in the electric chair?
3: Sure.
1: Or is it the volts? Anyway, zap the guy.
0: Ah.
1: And you start with a low-level charge.
2: Yeah.
1: So it just wakes him up and he goes.
2: Yes.
1: After two or three of them, lethal.
0: Do you prefer that? And I'm with you here. Or would you rather it emit those sound waves that can cause a person to have an instantaneous bowel movement?
3: You didn't think of that,
1: did you? Think the liberals would be opposed to that. They'd have
0: They'd be fine with the lethal electric shock.
1: Well, you go far enough left, you end up right.
0: And vice versa, yeah.
1: You know, you know how I feel about politics. Just an idea.
0: Okay, yeah.
2: I'm with you.
3: You've been exposed to this recently?
1: I have a particular intersection I go through virtually every day, and there is a very short left turn signal.
0: Mm.
1: And if it goes properly, three cars can get through.
0: Yeah, geez.
1: And they happen to be, for reasons I can't explain, they're doing some dumb thing to the intersection. They've got orange barrels. So you're stuck. You can be stuck there for 10 minutes if people aren't paying attention. Huh. I'm just saying, okay, in the beginning, I'll take the middle ground. A mild electric shock would shoot into the person.
0: Ah, I like it.
1: And wake them up.
0: Yeah.
1: The first time.
0: And,
1: but we have the technology to know who they are.
0: Right, yeah. Right.
1: Or it could disable their phone.
0: Yeah, that'd be good, too. Maybe the shock itself they feel and it disables their phone.
3: What about a little toot-toot with your horn?
2: Toot-toot. My hand is hovering the horn the first one.
1: Yeah, but if you're the third car back.
2: Yeah.
3: Yeah.
1: And, you know, you get...
3: I think they know.
1: No, they're not paying attention. They're on their phone.
3: No, I mean, you and then are you saying that... The car's in between you and the offender is, they think
1: no, the
3: you're
1: guy
3: honking
1: in,
3: at them.
1: It's the guy in front that's not paying attention.
3: Right, right.
1: And disabling the phone's probably a little more humane.
2: Mm.
0: So people are taking those flock cameras and they're just like destroying them
2: themselves.
0: Did you see, in order to combat that, in Myrtle Beach, they have actually gotten, they're not using like obvious cameras. They look like birds that are actually recording people.
1: Oh, that's funny.
0: Yeah. Flock seagulls.
3: Wow.
1: I love that joke.
3: Wow.
1: I love the effort.
3: He stood up. Tom stood up for that.
1: He had me hook, line, and sinker. I believed you.
5: I saw it coming.
0: Saw it coming!
3: Nobody could have seen that.
1: That's great.
3: Okay.
1: Flock of Seagulls, a great band.
2: I want to say 80s. To Josh what we say to you. I thought we were having a conversation.
4: That's how good the acting was.
1: That's the key.
4: I questioned it
3: wasn't
4: first.
3: Rick Wakeman in Flock of Seagulls for a long time.
1: No. Mm-hmm. Is that guy still around? Does he still have enough hair to do that?
0: He's bald.
1: Crazy.
0: He is bald. That's a terrible irony.
1: Oh, wow. Remember that guy? He had that.
2: Yeah, that was like, wild.
1: Heavily gelled.
2: Did you guys know anybody that tried to pull that style off?
0: Right.
2: Yeah.
3: No. I never, not only that, but I never saw it in person.
2: Yeah.
3: Hairstyle.
1: Yeah. I met that guy.
2: Oh, really?
1: Yeah, the first rock stars I met as a DJ.
0: They were flock stars?
1: Yes.
0: Yeah.
1: He was really cool and really fun.
4: Did he have the hair?
2: That's good.
1: Yeah.
4: Really? He did the hair thing?
1: Yeah. We have Ms. Jess Hooker at the Incogni News Desk. What else is happening over there?
2: Social media users are going nuts for a trendy new snack called peanut butter.
0: Peanut butter.
2: Peanut butter. Yes. The B in peanut butter, peanut with a B. That's written for me.
0: Yeah.
2: And is for it? Us.
1: Oh, oh, so yeah. Well, it's because... I've
3: asked you this many times. What? On a scale of 1 to 10, on 10 being we just sit in the corner and drool, how stupid do you think we are? Can you quantify it? It's like a 3, maybe a 5.
1: I just thought since this is primarily an aural form.
2: Yes.
1: Yeah, you're welcome. I would underscore the fact that it's bee nut butter, and to the casual listener, they might hear what's so special about peanut butter, but it's bee because it's made with beans.
3: You know what? I've never realized that until this. You do a lot of worrying, don't you?
1: The word you're looking for is condescending. And yes, I do.
0: What kind of beans?
2: Dubbed the ultimate fiber hack, peanut butter involves combining white beans, usually Great Northern beans, with peanut powder.
0: No.
2: Have you guys had that? And sweetener?
4: No.
0: Not doing any of this.
1: Yeah, I have peanut butter powder. I put peanut butter powder in my shakes.
2: Yeah, that's good. It's tasty, and you can bake with it. You can,
5: I put peanut butter powder in my shake.
0: We were laughing at peanut butter power.
4: You said peanut butter
3: power. You think you're a Power Ranger, don't you?
1: Peanut power, peanut power.
2: So it's Great Northern beans.
1: Flock of seagulls.
4: Yeah.
2: Peanut powder.
3: Get away.
1: This is one of the great pauses in rock.
2: Sweetener.
3: It seemed a lot longer when it was a hit.
1: I think there's another one that pauses a little.
3: Really?
1: Yeah, okay. Later on in the song. I'm sorry.
2: So Great Northern beans, peanut powder, and sweetener in a food processor or blender.
0: All right.
2: As for how the spread tastes, food and wine writer Marilyn Miller said it's better than it sounds.
4: More like beehole butter.
2: All right.
1: Well, they are, Pat. I'm
3: Have
1: glad
3: you ever
1: you
3: had
1: said
3: a
1: that.
3: Big chunk of ass?
1: Well, it's interesting because they're using it in lieu of peanut butter. They're using this peanut butter made with beans. They're using it in a little sandwich with jelly. Yes, they are. And,
0: okay.
1: Yeah, and there's a lot of beans in it, so they're called untrustables. Because you just can't all tell right. if that sphincter's reading.
0: You gotta be
1: if that sphincter's reading liquid or gas.
0: You gotta be careful.
1: You gotta hand it to the sphincter. I mean the anal one. I mean it's pretty good.
0: But for yeah, it is.
1: It's a pretty good border guard,
0: right?
1: As a general rule, it knows.
0: Yeah,
1: gaseous, solid, or liquid. Not always.
3: No, not always.
1: Ergo, the
0: In fact,
1: shart.
0: I would argue sharts are often just your own hubris.
1: Yes.
0: Yes. Yes.
1: Yes.
0: It's not the anus's fault.
1: Yes, it's overconfidence.
0: Right. Right. Right.
1: So there's a whole chapter in Ace's book. Ace's book about confidence about the shark.
0: Yeah, yeah.
1: Okay. You're welcome, Ace.
2: Yeah.
1: I brought Pat into one. I brought
0: he's equal.
1: Josh into one. I'm trying to keep everyone.
0: Would you make this, Jess?
2: Yeah, I can if you want me to.
0: I don't know. I haven't liked any peanut butter substitute.
2: Okay.
0: Because peanut butter is just so great.
2: What did I make with beans? Oh, I made the cookie dough or brownie batter. Yeah.
0: That was tasty.
2: Yeah, so they do this same concept. You use the white beans and you make a cookie dough instead.
0: Ah.
2: Yeah, and so you have that fiber-rich
0: Yes.
2: Yeah, why not?
1: It can't, I don't know, it can't be very good.
0: Fiber maxing.
2: Yes. Ms. Miller said, I won't lie to you, it does have a faint beany flavor.
3: I bet.
2: But you know it's enjoyable.
1: It's made of beans.
2: Yeah. Mm-hmm. And worth making if you want a sweet, fiber-rich spread.
0: Yeah, I'll just,
1: okay. Well,
2: yeah. Astronauts have long struggled with constipation in space.
3: Is that right?
2: Yes. I'm learning this for the first time, too.
3: Yeah.
2: And scientists may finally know why. A study of 52 astronauts aboard the International Space Station found that microgravity appears to slow food moving through the intestines.
1: Makes sense.
2: Changing the way gut bacteria processes nutrients.
0: Huh.
3: Hmm.
2: Researchers say the findings could lead to better space diets, and one possible solution is surprisingly simple. More fiber.
0: Ah, yes.
2: There you go.
3: Good old fiber.
1: Out of there, I know there are problems because sometimes it goes all the way up to their helmets in zero gravity.
0: That would be a problem.
3: Is that right?
0: No, I am really backed up, guys. You see this?
2: Silly. Alsman, has your baby
0: it is silly.
2: Experienced the blowout all the way out the top?
6: No, the only time it's happened.
0: You're talking about with her baby.
6: Yeah, I haven't.
2: Yeah, not her astronaut.
6: No, I'm constipated like the astronauts. But no, the baby, she's only blown out once, and it's because of my error in putting on the diaper properly.
2: Oh, okay.
6: Like, I'm not very good at it.
2: Yeah, it happens.
6: Better now after 600.
3: It is crazy when it goes all the way up their back.
1: Yeah,
3: unbelievable.
2: But when you hear it and see their face and go, this is going to be bad, like you know before you even feel it behind them.
0: Yeah. Oh, no kidding.
6: Just go to the bathtub at that point.
2: Yeah, go, just straight to the bathtub.
1: And not to dwell on it, but didn't they have I'm almost certain we had a contest that NASA, remember they were sponsoring a contest to develop a better toilet?
0: Mm-hmm.
1: And NASA had a huge cash prize.
2: Oh, wow.
1: So I assume that they've developed that.
2: Huh.
1: But they're obviously working on the craft that'll be landing on the moon.
2: Mm-hmm.
1: They had a great test the other day of the rocket, which was super cool. But I'll have to dig it up. But I think there was an actual engineers were being asked, what's the best way to go about this?
2: Wow.
1: Because, I mean, that's got to be.
2: I mean, it's got to be a composting toilet, right? No, I mean, I guess you shoot it out into space. I don't know.
1: Well, no. I mean, it's not
0: hope not.
1: Not like the old days in a train where you could see the tracks run away.
3: Or in a blimp.
1: We were on the Goodyear blimp, one of the older blimps, and it was literally a funnel. You
3: a
1: just
3: funnel
1: peed out the funnel. It just went into the air.
0: But not poo.
2: Yeah, no, just the number one, right?
6: Well, you just keep it for fertilizer, right? Like, that's what Matt Damon did in The Martian.
2: So
6: you fertilize the potatoes.
2: There you go.
6: Grow some on Mars.
2: Yeah.
0: Poop.
2: My great grandpa Pasquale used his own fertilizer.
1: Very unsafe.
0: But
3: a heartbeat away from cannibalism.
1: What do they do on? On the orbiting space station, do they?
3: They must go into tanks that are holding tanks, and
0: they've got it figured out.
2: Like an RV. Yeah.
1: I mean, do they Dave Matthews it when they fly over to Chicago? Or?
3: Yes, that's exactly. They try to hit Chicago every time.
6: A lot of orbiting.
3: It's unbelievable.
1: No, see, I don't know what I never thought
3: of. A lot of suction. You know that.
0: What do you mean you've never thought of it? Every time we talk about space, pooping comes up.
1: Well, because if you were.
3: And you talk about crapping on Chicago. I don't know why.
1: But if you were in space, if this show was coming to you from space.
3: It is, sort of, isn't it?
1: Yeah. We couldn't just walk down the hallway.
0: Well, no, but we all know that they've got ways to do it. They would have stopped the space program decades ago.
1: Well, Alan Shepard came back and said, Houston,
3: we
1: got more than a problem.
3: Can't we be considered astronauts for how the program is delivered to our affiliates?
0: Yes, we can. Yeah,
3: thank you.
1: That's what I thought. We're in space.
3: Thank you very much.
1: And pretty soon you're going to be able to be in the middle of nowhere. I mean, really nowhere, and make cell phone calls. And
3: oh, no, you can now. Yeah.
1: With all this Starlink stuff.
3: Wi-Fi has,
2: Starlink. I still have a dead zone. Like, when I drive through, it's still I lose for, like, about 10 seconds.
0: It's weird, isn't it?
2: Yeah.
1: You'll be able to be in Gambia without a dead zone, but also have to have a password for my TV here in the United States, which I still can't figure out.
3: I thought I was going to sell my place in Gambia. And now I don't,
2: Jeff. You got a timeshare.
3: Yeah.
0: Very nice.
3: It's unbelievable.
0: It's lovely in April.
3: Beautiful in it. You should. I'll take you in April. Wonderful.
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0: The big finale is coming in the Washington Community Concert Series on Saturday, November 28th at the Washington High School Auditorium. And it is big. It is sold out. It is America's Got Talent champion Richard Goodall, the singing janitor, live in Washington. 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

0: Washington, and it is going to be one to remember. Richard Goodall live at the Washington High School Auditorium, Saturday, November 28th. Don't miss it. Bob and Tom on the Razor 94.5 WRZR, proudly brought to you by Bobcat of Davies County, Buncombe Valley Roofing, Green's Body Shop 2, and Gibbler & Sons in Jasper. 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Bob and Tom!
1: Good morning, everyone. Here's your latest forecast from the ABK Flooring Weather Center. We've got another nice day shaping up for today and again tomorrow. So for today, more sunshine, nice temperatures, highs back around 80. For tonight, clear, dropping down to 52. For tomorrow, some sunshine will warm up even more. Highs could hit the mid-80s. We're looking at partly sunny and low 80s on Saturday, but rain chances developing Saturday night into Sunday as the tropical system moves this way. And that's your latest forecast. I'm Shake Broadcasting meteorologist Jesse Walker.
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4: The minivans that they've put those, you know, that fancy scroll work thing they put on the sides. God. Yes, I'm not making this up. And they're like the big town and country vans.
5: Well, I didn't want to die before, but now I really don't want to.
4: It's really disturbing.
5: I just had this discussion yesterday with one of my
6: sons.
5: You're
6: going to be dead, honey. You won't know.
5: I know, but the whole minivan thing.
7: The bumper stickers on that will be horrible. Mm-hmm. You know, my orphan child is an honor student.
8: Yeah, we know it's a repeat, but things are always better the second time around. This is Bob and Tom Extra.
9: Hello, Tom. How are you?
10: I'm doing great, thank you, Chick. Good. We're trying to get hooked up via satellite with Allie Breen. There she is.
9: I told you she's
11: Hello.
9: In
11: Hello.
10: Hey, are you in London?
11: Yep. I am. Countryside, actually. English countryside.
10: Oh, what town?
11: King's Langley.
12: Indeed.
10: Oh.
12: Did you celebrate
10: Indeed.
12: Your birthday there, Allie?
11: Yes, yeah. And then we're actually going to Greece tomorrow.
10: Oh.
11: Yeah, I had my actual birthday here, which was
9: great. I love that.
12: Funny,
9: you'd think you'd go to Greece on your birthday.
12: No, that's his birthday.
9: His birthday.
10: On his birthday.
11: Yeah, exactly.
10: On his birthday, she needs the Greece.
9: Got it. Reverse.
13: Pat, who do you think played Kinnicky?
14: I don't know. Not Stalker Channing.
9: Jeff Conaway. Only Kinnicky.
11: That is a great movie. I love that show.
10: Thanks for taking the time out of your little vacation to give us a call.
11: Absolutely.
10: And you share your birthday with our own Jeff Oskey, who is he's the complete opposite of you in hair ways.
13: But it does mean you guys have to have sex.
10: He's an extraordinarily...
11: Is that what that means?
14: Yes. Rules are rules.
11: Rachel, do you know Rachel Feinstein, another comic? She also has the same birthday, so it's got to be a threesome.
12: Wow, Jeff. His head just exploded.
14: So did his girlfriend.
10: Now, Allie, the name of the program is Sexy Time, and we try to help people with their romance. What have we got from those people?
11: Dear Allie, I had two good dates with a girl on Tinder, and then I asked her on a third date. She flipped out on me and said, why would she go on a third date with me when she could see that I'm still on the site? Am I supposed to remove myself after just two dates? I mean, I like her, but that seems like a crazy thing to have to do.
13: Yeah, that for her to flip out seems...
9: That could very well be a housekeeping thing that you just forgot, but why would you forget after 2 days?
10: Yeah, but it's a very good sign that she flipped out, so you can stay on the site
9: and
10: continue the hunt. Yeah.
13: I do think that's not a good sign.
12: No, right? I think that when it's time to come off the site, you have a conversation together.
13: Exactly, you don't just attack the guy.
12: Yeah, hey, are you ready? Are we going to hang out more? Should we take our names off this?
13: Right.
12: Yeah.
15: Has it been like a month or has it like been literally 6 days?
12: Yeah.
10: And was it on Tinder?
11: 2 days is a lot. Not that many. Right. Yes, Tinder, which is
10: And what's the rule on Tinder? Third date, procreate? Isn't that the...
15: I think it's usually
10: Tinder?
15: The first one.
11: Just the general
15: first
11: rule.
15: First one, you burst one.
9: Yeah.
10: Oh, first night out?
13: Yeah, no, I'd run.
10: Yeah.
9: Yeah, okay, yeah, as fast as you can.
10: Yeah, so we've solved that one. Congratulations,
9: Bingo.
10: Everybody. Let's get to our next letter. What do you got?
11: Dear Allie, my girlfriend and I have been exclusive for at least 6 months, and I just found condoms in a zip-up pocket in her purse. I was looking for chewing gum, so I didn't really have permission to go in there, so it's kind of hard to say something about it. How would you handle this?
15: He didn't know they were there.
11: Like he was rummaging his pocket.
9: Once again, she could have just forgotten they were there.
13: Yeah. Right.
10: I mean, it depends. How big is this purse?
13: Well, how big are the condoms?
9: And how big is her problem?
10: Yeah, it would have been funny if he goes, yeah, they're not my brand. These are the XLs.
13: Yeah, I mean, there's a chance they were in there and she forgot.
15: You can tell how worn that wrapper is. It's been living in that purse, just rubbing up and down that fabric. I mean,
10: have you ever had something in your purse that long?
15: Yes.
10: You didn't know was really?
12: Yes. Oh, yeah.
11: Yeah. Sure, yeah. Especially in a zip-up pocket where you don't even think to go in there for, you know, anything.
15: Especially that's the only thing in that zip-up pocket.
13: Right.
10: Mm-hmm.
13: I wouldn't worry too much.
11: Yeah, that would be the key, I guess. If there were, like, house keys in there or something she needed all the time. She's touching it
15: every day.
10: Now, see, Alzi, I'm really surprised. I was expecting you to say, get a pin.
9: You mean like a needle?
10: A needle.
9: And put some holes in
10: there. Perforate them all. Yeah.
15: Get her pregnant.
10: See what happens.
15: That'll show her.
10: Yeah.
11: Yeah.
15: Condoms without your permission.
10: Yeah. Hey, your mistress is knocked up there, Ace. Not you, Ace. Never mind.
9: Nothing funnier than an unwanted pregnancy.
13: This is a good time to tell Ace your mistress is knocked up.
11: Always a great prank.
10: Sorry. Yeah. Oh, yeah. One of the classics. I don't know. I can't imagine you wouldn't know they were in there.
13: We gotta default to the ladies here. They have purses. They know.
15: Found like tampons. Like, I didn't know this was even in this little section.
12: Yeah,
15: you
12: that's
15: know?
12: Yeah, that is exciting.
13: I can leave the toxic shock.
11: It's a good find.
13: Yeah. Yeah. Section of your purse,
10: not prison purse. Okay, so we're undecided on this.
13: What do you think, Allie?
10: What do you mean
13: is
10: undecided?
13: There a chance, what? Give us a percentage out of.
11: I think the big issue, though, is actually that he was going through, if he was looking for chewing gum, that's like you look around a little bit. You don't start going into zip pockets and stuff. So I think he's the one who's at fault here for trying to find something.
13: Okay.
11: You know, I think that's another part of it.
10: If this was a jury, we're a hung jury. And I'm the I'm the hung one. Well, that goes along.
11: I think she's maybe more innocent in this than he is, but they're both maybe shady. Who knows?
13: Yeah.
10: I just can't imagine you would, I don't know. You carry around a bunch of condoms and not know they're in there.
15: It's a zip pocket. Tons of pockets in a purse, especially if you have a big one.
9: You know what? I'm starting to think that he was looking for condoms or something, and this is the story he came up with. I was looking for gum.
12: Yeah, because you would open a purse, look for gum, and then if you don't see it first thing, you don't start unzipping things.
13: I wouldn't.
12: Yeah.
13: I wouldn't even. I'd ask, do you have any gum? I don't care what she's doing.
10: Right.
15: Yeah, Donnie still won't go. Yeah,
13: I know you're taking
15: purse.
13: A dump, but do you have gum in your purse?
10: I would never go through a purse anyway.
15: Really?
10: I wouldn't know where everything. I am not the guy. I don't go through anything.
11: Hmm. I think you're in the minority is the problem.
10: Really?
13: Then I am too.
10: Yeah, I have no interest in.
13: Yeah, I'm not doing
10: violating
13: that.
10: No, anybody's doing privacy.
15: What? I have nothing to hide. You can go through my purse.
12: I was gonna say my purse is like
13: that's fine, but I'm not going through.
10: No,
15: messy.
10: No
15: way.
10: Now, on the other hand, to argue with myself,
9: I'll rob a bank, sure, but I won't go through a purse.
10: To argue with myself, I was going through my DOP kit, and there's stuff in there that I just went on a little weekend thing to Virginia, and I found some receipts from a restaurant in Vail from 3 years ago. I guess.
13: I recently.
11: That's the thing. My purse, if someone goes through it, it's just embarrassing. There's stuff from years and crumbs and half a cookie probably. Yeah, it's like a can of chili.
13: Guys,
11: I don't know.
13: If you're in a newer relationship, this is a good reminder. Check every pocket of your suitcases and stop kits and all that. Yeah, there may be a condom in there from two years ago at some convention.
10: Could I addendum?
13: Yeah.
10: If you have children of a certain age and you go through airport security with a suitcase that they have borrowed and all the alarms go off and the dog comes up barking. There may have been.
9: Please, please tell me you're not making up the dogs barking.
10: No, I'm making. No, it. I don't want to mention any names, but yes,
13: we know who you're talking about.
10: There may or may not have been an issue. Yeah.
9: Pablo Escobar Griswold.
10: Yeah, yeah, yeah. Never loan your suitcase to anyone, I think is the answer. But yeah, go through every zip.
12: Yeah, I just did that, and it was from race weekend, and there was half a hot dog in the bag.
10: Oh,
13: half a hot dog.
15: Was it still okay, though? Because it's a hot dog. It's so preserved.
9: That just tells you how sturdy hot dogs are. Okay.
10: Wow. If it was a Twinkie, you could have still eaten it.
12: Yeah.
10: We're speaking with the lovely comedian Allie Breen. She is in London, England. You're where? Was it like?
11: King's Langley. 20 minutes out.
10: Which direction?
11: Oh God, I have no idea. Okay.
12: Don't want to give people her address.
10: Did you drive?
11: Exactly.
10: I want to see if you're near my sister's house. Did you drive or did you take the train?
11: You can do either. I usually take the train in.
10: Okay, cool. Well, Allie is a very fine stand-up comedian on her world tour, and she has more letters. What have you got?
11: Dear Allie, I got in a fight with my girlfriend, and I got really nasty. She told me I was the worst sex she ever had, and now that we made up, she said she was obviously just trying to hurt me. But would someone actually say that if there wasn't some truth to it? Now that's all that I can think about.
13: Girls, you'll have to answer that.
15: No, we're going to go for the jugular. Your penis was also probably smaller during that time.
13: So she does it. You're saying she didn't necessarily mean it.
15: She didn't mean it. She was just trying to hurt his feelings.
13: Man, you girls are.
11: I don't know though. You can ask the jugular in other ways.
12: Yeah, I'm afraid if you say the sex thing, I'm afraid you mean it.
11: There's at least some part of it that's true, like some little thing that you do that drives her nuts, that she's like, you're gross in this way, you know?
12: Yeah, if we're fighting, I'm probably going to be most honest.
10: You're missing the important part. He doesn't care what you think, as long as you're... as long as you're semi-participatory with respect to... Yeah, he doesn't care.
12: Well, take it as a challenge and up your game. Do better.
15: Yeah, be generous.
11: Yeah, there you go.
13: You know what? It's not going to hurt either way, is it?
12: Yeah.
9: That's right.
10: And his lack of caring will maintain.
13: The guy wrote us. He clearly cares.
12: Yeah, he does care.
10: This is all a ruse.
12: You don't care.
10: Well, that's right. I don't care. You can reach Allie Breen, Allie Breen, wherever you are in the world. We'd love to get more international letters. Perhaps you're listening in Brazil.
13: But write them in English, please.
9: Not those clicks and whistles you use. Okay. Your language.
10: Very good. Let's get to our next letter. And by the way, did I mention Allie Breen on your favorite social media platform? Okay, yes. Allie, go ahead.
11: Dear Allie, I tried a few new things in bed because my boyfriend and I have had the same exact routine for over a year, and he loved it. But now all of a sudden he won't stop asking me, how did I learn that? Like he's accusing me of cheating just because I tried new things. Is this a problem going forward or just something annoying to get through right now?
13: Dude, that is
12: that's
13: annoying.
12: Crazy.
11: That is super annoying, yeah.
13: Guys can just be complete morons.
9: real
12: I think,
9: stupid.
12: Don't bite the hand that feeds you, dude.
13: Yeah.
12: What are you doing?
13: Shut up.
11: She'll get freakier and freakier if you let her, probably.
13: He's ruined it already.
10: You could probably go the old, I was looking at what was that book called that had all the...
12: Karma Sutra?
10: No, well, that's...
11: Oh, yeah.
6: Joy of Sex?
10: Yeah, the Joy of Sex book. I was reading that.
13: I say in this case, go for the jugular.
12: Yeah.
13: Yeah, your dad taught me how to do that.
9: There you go. He said
13: he's dead. Yeah, I know. He died during sex. It was that good. Just keep going.
10: It wasn't with your mom either.
15: Although, if she hasn't done anything like that for a year and all of a sudden she's whipping out some like magic twirls something, I guess it could be a little...
10: Maybe she's watching what percentage of whatever Pornhub or ladies. Is it like 20%+?
13: It is probably a little higher than you might think, but yeah.
10: So maybe she was watching exactly. Some kind of a graphic thing.
13: Why look a gift whore in the mouth?
10: Thank you. Another. I stand up, but I'm too tired. That's very funny.
11: That was a classic. That was great.
10: That should be the title of a movie. Allie, we have time for a couple more letters. What else have you got?
11: Dear Allie, I am getting married in 6 months, and I already live with my soon-to-be husband. So he asked kind of jokingly, well, what will we change once we get married? And I said, well, we should probably open all of our code devices to each other so we can see each other's stuff whenever we want to. He said, all right, that just shows you don't trust me. And I said, no, I think it shows that we trust each other implicitly. The fact that he's pushing back on this now makes me nervous. What do you guys think?
10: We get so many letters about she's in the shower and he grabs the phone.
12: Do you know your significant other's codes to get into their devices?
15: I can get into his phone, but I don't know like his social media passwords, and I'm okay with that.
11: Right?
12: Yeah, me neither. I don't have any. I don't have any passwords.
10: I don't even know my own passwords. Every time I try to do anything, I couldn't get the TV on the other day because I needed a password. I don't know why I need a password for my television.
15: You should know each other's phone passwords because it's really a pain.
11: I think so too, for emergencies.
15: Yes, if you didn't have it, it's a pain.
12: Hmm. Yeah.
11: Okay. Yeah, I think having the passwords is generally a sign of trust, not distrust. Because you imagine, I don't know, they're not going to actually be going through your stuff all the time.
12: Right.
10: Do you use the same password for everything?
11: 90% of stuff, just so I can remember it, yeah. If I use a different password, I can't get in myself.
9: Yeah, I hate that when that happens.
11: Yeah.
10: We have time for one more letter, Allie. What have you got?
11: Dear Allie, I have been dating someone seriously for almost a year now, and when he introduces me, he won't introduce me as his girlfriend. I asked him about it, and he said he just doesn't like labels, but it's a description of what we actually are. Without the label, are we even that thing? He said I'm acting like I'm in high school and that people need to know we're going steady.
15: Hmm. Yeah, people need to know you're going steady. Why is that such a big deal? It's been a year.
12: That's an odd thing.
11: I get it. Like, yeah, I don't know. The labels thing is more like high school when people were like, well, I don't want to have a label on it. Like, he's trying
13: to
11: deflect in the opposite direction.
9: Yeah,
13: I know that I'm not speaking for this guy. But for my own behavior, when I would do that, it was my fear of commitment taking over for sure. So,
12: wow.
15: Would you say this is my friend? So-and-so?
13: No, I would just say this is.
12: Yeah.
13: Because I didn't want to admit to myself that I was in a relationship.
15: Interesting.
13: I wasn't cheating.
15: Right.
13: And I didn't really want to. I was just so afraid of being
15: right.
13: Josh and so-and-so. Completely irrational.
11: That probably does say something about the person, because if you were with someone you really did want as your girlfriend, you would have said that probably.
13: I know, but I still didn't, and I did want to be with that person.
11: Okay, no matter what.
10: Did it ever come up?
13: Not that I remember. No, but those relationships didn't last, so it may have been a factor in some way.
10: Did the woman ever introduce you to somebody?
13: Yeah, this is my boyfriend. Yeah,
15: yeah. And, noted that you didn't say girlfriend. Don't worry. I'm sure she did.
13: I probably did. I was so dumb I didn't pick up on it. Yeah. You know?
9: But you are dumb.
13: Oh, I am dumb, but I was dumber.
10: And I'd like to introduce dumbest. Hello.
12: Do you think it's ever a thing of not using the girlfriend, boyfriend, like when you're at this age in our lives that you don't want to say that? Like,
13: I remember when it was considered tacky for adults to say girlfriend or boyfriend.
10: I love that.
13: I do too. I never understood.
10: My sister will introduce her boyfriend and he's, you know, they're both a lot older than me.
12: And she says, this is my boyfriend?
10: It's great. It's fun.
13: Pat, how do you deal with that?
14: I say the same thing every time. I don't know her. What's your name?
9: I think, Pat, you might be looking still. I'm not sure. Yeah.
10: Thanks for calling, Allie.
12: Bye, Allie.
11: Love you guys. Bye.
13: Bye, Allie. Love you. And I love you. I mean it.
10: I'm out of breath.
13: I love you.
9: That's last. That's my girlfriend, Allie.
13: You guys enjoy talking to my girlfriend, Allie?
6: Just wait till you hear what we have next. This is Bob and Tom Extra. Hey, thanks for listening this morning. Got something to say? Send us an email. 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
0: From Shake Broadcasting Sports and the Rhodes Automotive Sports Desk, I'm Ryan Emmons. Let's start with the tennis regional down at Jasper. The Wildcats get the win over Bar Reeve 4-1. Vikings finish their season with a great 23-3 record while Jasper moves to 16-3. But Bar Reeve's number one doubles team of Kirsten Loniger and Grant Arms win, and they will advance in the doubles tourney. Also advancing, congrats to Josh Meredith of the Washington Hatchets. He continues to advance with a 6-1, 6-2 win over Aiden Weibler from Southridge. Josh advances to the individual regional at North Central on October 17th. Girls soccer sectionals ramp up. Let's start 2A sectional number 31 in Washington. It was tied at nil. After regulation, it was still tied at nil after both overtime periods. It went to penalty kicks.
21: And there's the whistle. Here's the shot. It's right on JD. She stopped it. That's it, folks. Lady Hatchets move on.
0: Lady Hatchets get the win 4-3 in penalty kicks. Here's Coach Madison Lee.
22: Honestly, I think it was a great game. Southridge definitely probably watched some film and came out and wanted just as hard. And honestly, it was a good battle. A little sloppy at times, but we had a great game.
0: Also in 2A, sectional 31, Heritage Hills over Gibson Southern 2-1. 1A, sectional number 45 at White River Valley. It was the hosts over Bar Reeve 4-1. Northeast Dubois 8, Bloomfield 0. 1A, sectional 46 at South Knox. It was the host Spartans 9, North Knox 0. Pike Central 4, Vincennes Reveille 1. In the boys' sectional action, tonight, 7 p.m. on Memories 107.9, it's the 10-6 Washington Hatchets versus the 10-5-1 Gibson Southern Titans. Monty Critchlow, Big Al, on the call. Also, boys' action, 1A, sectional 46, South Knox 17, North Knox 0. Pike Central loses 5-0 to Northeast Dubois. Tonight, those two winners will play, along with the 6-9 Washington Catholic Cardinals taking on the 14-3 Bar Reeve Vikings. On the volleyball court, one game in the area last night, North Davies 3, Duggar 0, 25-11, 11-9. Rachel Knepp's Cougars finished the regular season at a stellar 21-9. Congrats to Washington Lady Hatchet volleyball standout Danica Dowling, who broke the school record for most career kills last Saturday. Danica has 934 as a junior. Let's do our best to be good sports today. This is Brino from the Rhodes Automotive Sports Desk.
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1: Good morning, everyone. Here's your latest forecast from the ABK Flooring Weather Center. We've got another nice day shaping up for today and again tomorrow. So for today, more sunshine, nice temperatures, highs back around 80. For tonight, clear, dropping down to 52. For tomorrow, some sunshine will warm up even more. Highs could hit the mid-80s. We're looking at partly sunny and low 80s on Saturday, but rain chances developing Saturday night into Sunday as the tropical system moves this way. And that's your latest forecast. I'm Shake Broadcasting Meteorologist Jesse Walker.
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3: Miss something? Here you go. We'll try to catch you up. This is Bob and Tom Extra.
13: Willie, what do you got? Willie, are you working with a Cherry Coke Zero?
4: Oh, yeah.
13: How is it?
4: Cherry Coke Zero is incredible.
13: Oh, I need to try it.
4: Top tier diet soda.
13: Because I'm a big fan of the zeros.
4: You're a Diet Dr. Pepper guy, are you not?
13: I do think that's a fine diet soda, but I'm Zero, man.
5: Coke
13: that's,
5: Zero,
13: that's the
5: man,
13: way to go
5: is
13: now.
5: The best.
4: Cherry Coke
13: incredible.
4: Zero.
10: Hmm.
5: Huh.
13: So Cherry Coke Zero.
5: Hmm.
10: All right. Sounds fascinating.
9: Son of a gun.
5: You would never try it in your
9: so it's like
5: day.
9: A Coke, but cherry flavor, but
5: time you had
9: no
5: a
9: calories.
5: Soda,
13: Tom.
5: I'll
13: do it.
10: This is what a gentleman drinks. Iced tea.
5: Oh, really?
10: Yes.
5: Is that what a gentleman drinks?
10: Yes. I don't have a frilly soda.
13: Four equals in there.
5: Yeah, an iced tea full of aspartame.
10: That's right. That's what makes me a man.
9: Yeah, you know, these nuts aren't going to shrink themselves. Damn, you're having too many kids anyway. We all know it.
10: I don't think, have the fellas heard the outburst that I had on the radio recently?
4: What'd you do?
13: Oh, Willie will like it.
10: This was, we were
13: prepare
10: discussing.
13: To be mortified.
10: We were discussing how to get people to, in a moment of heated discussion.
13: Let's say Christy were really mouthing
5: yeah, Christy. Let's
13: yeah.
5: say that I said something to your dad that he didn't really like, and I got a little bit heated because you drive me nuts.
9: Calm down, bitch. Wait, what do you think of that, Willie?
13: That's a recording of you, Tom?
5: Yes.
14: Oh, yeah.
4: I think
14: there's
4: an unfortunate affectation that I'm not going to pay too much attention to.
13: That was on a voicemail he left his daughter, Alec Baldwin style. Well, I remember when that was the worst thing Alec Baldwin did.
5: Yeah.
13: The good old days.
9: Yeah. You can say that about a lot of stuff. Yeah.
10: So, Kostrzaki. Did you hear, Willie, I don't know if you heard this, we were talking about it earlier today, there was this on the news last night, I'm not kidding, there was a thing about AI and some...
13: I've got the story if you want, just
10: oh, you
13: a real
10: do?
13: Quick
10: okay.
13: headline.
10: Okay, go ahead, yeah.
13: Yeah, the quick headline is fairly alarmist, but
5: yeah.
13: Anthropic, the AI company,
9: yep.
13: An Anthropic researcher says AI has more than 10% chance of killing all humans.
9: Yeah, that's right.
5: By 2030.
9: Yes. 2030.
5: Like around the corner. Yeah.
13: Within a decade, it says, yeah.
9: Wow. They just threw that in almost willy-nilly at the end. Like, oh, by the way.
10: It was on the news. It was on the legitimate news last night.
9: It's
13: only 10%.
9: Yeah. We had a big fight about AI in Los Angeles, which seems like a weird place for that, a place with artificial breasts and artificial lips.
13: Yeah. One could argue even artificial intelligence.
9: Yes, right. Now, we draw the line at intelligence. Artificial eyelashes, fine. Artificial foreheads, all good.
10: Oh, yeah.
9: By the way, are we still, I think it's funny that we're still hanging in there with the checking the box that says I am not a robot.
5: Oh, yeah.
9: Do we think a robot can't do that?
5: Yeah.
9: I ran into one that I hadn't seen before. It was a press here to prove you're not a robot, and you had to press on this space, and it goes up like a gas gauge until it gets full, and then... Okay, you're not a robot.
13: What? You go,
9: yeah.
13: Maybe it wanted to sense like a heartbeat?
5: Or your heat or something?
9: You press on it and it...
5: I'll be done.
13: And that's so funny.
9: You press on it with your mouse. You don't press it
13: but
9: on it
13: yeah, Kostrzaki, we can have a robot run...
9: Right.
13: Yeah. Faster than any human being, but
9: yeah.
13: We haven't figured out one that can solve a CAPTCHA.
9: Yeah, that's right. It doesn't know if there's a bicycle in this place.
5: Yes.
10: And those are getting harder and harder.
13: I know. Sometimes going, it's like...
10: Is that like the kickstand?
13: Yeah, does the wheel...
5: Right.
9: Yes, is it, right. Is that bike in the picture? I know it's there.
13: And how... Yeah, Pat, how much of a crosswalk is...
14: How much do you want from me?
5: Yeah.
10: But lately, right. it's just check the box.
5: Right.
9: Yeah.
10: Which, that seems really dumb.
9: I mean,
6: you know, a robot can write an opera in 1 second. It can drive a car. Pretty sure it could check the box. Oh. That's our defense against Skynet, the uncheckable box.
5: Good point.
6: We need a better measure if we're robot. Here, all right, here's one. If you call customer service and you say representative 12 times, if you have the same tone of voice on the 12th time as the first time, you're a robot. That's not possible for a human to pull off.
10: I had a call yesterday. It was from the doctor that I go to. It was about a test result. And I thought I was getting a robot.
6: Oh.
10: I thought, okay, this is one of those tricky... But then I realized this guy is a human. And then I thought I should maybe call back. He'd be really good to do voices on the air. Because he had this...
9: You're insane. Do you know
10: he
9: that?
10: Had this really cool robot voice. I really enjoyed it.
9: He had a really cool robot voice, Josh.
10: So, Russell, if you're listening, I may have a gig for you.
7: Can you do sports?
14: Can you sing a song?
5: How about news?
10: Now, Kostaki, I overheard you guys in the hallway. I did not... you were talking about that movie where the guy is doing the free climbing. What's the story on that?
6: Oh, well, all right, here's the thing. When a free climber falls off a cliff, there's this sort of romanticism about it. Like, well, he died doing what he loved. Mm-hmm. You know, we do the same thing with race car drivers and stuntmen. I've been thinking, a lot of us die doing what we love. Right? Mitch Hedberg loved heroin. And he got to die doing what he loved.
5: Good point.
6: Right? John Belushi loved cocaine.
8: Yeah.
6: Died doing what he loved.
10: Wow.
6: Abraham Lincoln loved the theater. He loved it. JFK loved parades.
8: Like his favorite thing.
6: Yes.
10: Yeah, he liked the ragtop.
6: His son loved flying single engine planes. These guys all died doing what they loved.
8: Lucky guys.
6: Sonny Bono, downhill skiing, right?
5: Yeah.
6: Kobe Bryant loved flying private. The Menendez parents loved giving their boys a hard time. And they got to die doing what they loved. Steve Irwin, the crocodile hunter. Sure. If anyone was destined to die doing what he loved, you got to think crocodile hunter. No, he died in a freak accident with a stingray. The crocodiles must have been like, you have got to be kidding. The other one like that was Evel Knievel. Evel Knievel died as an old man from a pulmonary disease. What a disappointment. He should have been stuff on a rock in the Snake River Canyon.
5: Well, that was a disappointment for all of us.
6: Yes. David Carradine. He loved autoerotic asphyxiation, and he got to die doing what he loved. All right, there's a wrinkle on this one. I did the research. When they found David Carradine hanging in a hotel room in Thailand, the local police declared a suicide. The family hired an independent medical examiner who determined it was not a suicide, but an accidental death during an erotic act. Mm-hmm. Is that money well spent by the family?
14: No, they're way better off.
11: Lose the money, save the prize.
6: Yes. Can't you let sleeping dogs lie on the suicide? And Edna, great news. David did not kill himself. Oh, that's nice. So what happened? I gotta go. A lot of us die doing what we love. The Toronto lawyer who loved throwing himself against the floor-to-ceiling glass windows to prove to his guests that it was unbreakable.
11: Yes.
6: One time he did that. They didn't break, but they did pop out of the frame, and he fell 24 stories. So he got to die doing what he loved, being technically correct.
11: On the way down, I told you.
6: They did not break.
10: Thank you very much, Kostaki.
12: 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We are 94.5 The Razor. We're not new to southwestern Indiana, but we have a new morning show that's not new either. They've been around for a long time, so we call them seasoned, like your beard. What? It's true.
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1: Soybeans, corn, cattle, and hogs were lower Wednesday. I'm John Perkins with a Brownfield Market Update. Speed wins. That's why Stein is focused on delivering higher-yielding genetics faster than the competition, and why they release more new Enlist E3 lines than any other company. Stein has yield. Soybeans and corn were down on profit-taking and harvest pressure. November beans were 5.5 lower at 1297.5. January was 4.75 lower at 1314.5. December corn was down 6 at 502. March was 5.25 lower at 517. Cattle were pressured by profit-taking ahead of direct trade. December live was down 32 at 223.77. February was 62 lower at 226.55. November feeders were down 247 at 335.80. And with cash and wholesale pressure, December hogs were $1.27 lower at 69.10. February lean was down 140 at 69.92. And now, let's head over to Kellen Havikin for your full look at the cash livestock markets at midweek. Kellen?
2: Thanks, John. 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Estimating cattle slaughter is 108,000 head. Cash hogs are sharply lower with a light negotiated run. Packers continue to have leverage and are moving numbers at their pace and price with an ample supply of market-ready hogs available. Barrows and gilts at the National Daily Direct are $397 lower with a base range of $69 to $75.50 with an average price of $72.12. Pork values were 102 lower at 82.82. Bellies and hams were lower to sharply lower with all other primal cuts higher. Estimated hog slaughter is 495,000 head. I'm Kellen Havikin.
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4: Good morning, everyone. Here's your latest forecast from the ABK Flooring Weather Center. We've got another nice day shaping up for today and again tomorrow. So for today, more sunshine, nice temperatures, highs back around 80. For tonight, clear, dropping down to 52. For tomorrow, some sunshine will warm up even more. Highs could hit the mid-80s. We're looking at partly sunny and low 80s on Saturday, but rain chances developing Saturday night into Sunday as the tropical system moves this way. And that's your latest forecast. I'm Shake Broadcasting Meteorologist Jesse Walker.
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6: I remember riding away and a small child yelling, "Come back, Og, come back."
7: Oh, yeah.
6: But my destiny was out there.
8: Is that why you're wearing all black and stuff?
7: Oh, yeah. I was a gunfighter.
9: I was a gunfighter.
6: I wasn't always a gunfighter. My family owned the general store for a while.
8: Uh-huh.
6: You know? And that wasn't the life for me.
7: Hey, Paul.
8: Did your mom name Miss Kitty or something?
6: She was the school mom.
8: Augie Smith.
10: He found out that you were from Billings, Montana, so naturally you ride.
6: Oh, yeah. What I'm talking about is freedom, people. Montana represents. You go to California, swear to God, it's illegal to smoke cigarettes in bars and taverns.
8: Mm-hmm.
6: And I say, yeah, I don't know. Smoking is bad for you, but who's concerned about their health in a bar? It's like, what's the complaint on this one? Excuse me, Mr. Bartender Man, I am trying to get drunk so I

0: can drive home and have unprotected sex with some chick I just met tonight, and this guy's blowing smoke in my face. You try that in Montana, they'll shoot you with their six guns. I believe that we should abolish all bar laws in America. I believe in America, the land of the free, there should be no laws in bars. And if you don't like living under no laws, then don't go to the bar. For example, I don't like Bed Bath & Beyond. I don't like what goes on at Bed Bath & Beyond. So you know what I do about it? That's right. I don't go there. Yeah. You know what I don't do about it? I don't picket Bed Bath & Beyond. I don't put Bed Bath & Beyond in an axis of evil with Kitchen Caboodle and the Baby Gap. I don't think that Bed Bath & Beyond should have to be 500 yards from elementary school. I just don't go to Bed Bath & Beyond.
1: I like Bed Bath & Beyond, doggy. I'm a divorce guy. I need them.
0: And I'm okay with you going there.
1: Thank you.
0: And I'm even okay with you smoking there. You know what?
2: I guess it was over. Hello! We're in the O'Reilly Auto Parts Studios. It's the Bob and Tom Show. At the Incogni News Desk. It's Jess Hooker.
3: Hello.
2: Hello, hello. There's Pat Godwin.
4: Hello, chick.
2: Hey, there's Willie Griswold.
5: What's up, man?
2: Hello, hello. There's Jeff Oskey.
6: That's right.
2: That's right. There's Ace Cosby. I am Chick McGee. And hello, Tom. I'm just going to sit back and watch the fun.
5: Wait a minute. We have that YouTube thing going, right?
2: Oh, yeah, we're
5: on. People can see this.
2: Hi, how are you?
5: Because I know this is radio, but for those of you just enjoying the audio portion of our program, a couple things going on. I'll start with the less difficult. Miss Hooker is wearing kind of a hippie jacket today. I like that.
2: No, it's kind of a, what do they call those? A Vera Bradley.
5: What?
2: You know those... Those purses.
3: It looks like upholstery fabric. It looks like a sewing bag. It looks like a couch. Yeah. I mean, I could say all the dumb things people have said in the hallways.
7: It also looks very cool.
3: It is very cool.
7: It's very like Urban Outfitters.
3: It is.
7: 2012 kind of thing.
5: I was trying to compliment. I think it looks cool.
3: Yeah, I like it.
5: Kind of a hippie chick thing. Wear that with no shirt. That'd be awesome.
2: Wear that with no shirt.
6: Yeah.
2: How would you like to read that in cold type in a court of law? How would you like to?
5: I mean, zip it up.
7: Also, why do we
2: let her zip it up? Okay.
7: Why do we have to sexually harass Jess when we could harass Jeff?
5: I'm saving it.
7: You're saving it?
5: Jeff Oskey, who has been affecting the mountain man look for so long, you got a massive haircut and beard trim. Well, I mean, like huge.
6: Yeah.
7: I want to say one thing real quick. It's 90% of it looks great.
3: Yeah.
6: Yeah. It's that 10
7: it's the
6: that
7: 10.
6: Doesn't. That it's, ruins it.
7: And the 10 is also, it's right in the middle.
6: I know, man.
3: Did you show her a picture of an Amish man?
6: So, no. Dude, I...
7: Wait, follow up. Was it an Amish man?
6: Well, I went to a barber.
3: Right.
6: And I walked in. I was like, do you take walk-ins? And they're like, yeah. And there are 10 barbers there.
2: Ten. Wow.
6: Nine, no waiting. Nine guys and one woman.
7: Yeah. I'm going to ask a question. I'm going to be very careful when I say this. Was this like a barbershop where a lot of guys hang out during the day sometimes? Or was this like a barbershop with a few white guys? Hey there, sir. Welcome on
6: in. It was all white guys and two Dominicans.
7: Okay.
6: So it's a good barbershop.
7: Thank you very much.
5: So I'm confused. So we got nine dudes.
6: They go, hey, Shayna, are you free? And I was like, I'm getting the one person here without a beard.
7: Yeah.
6: Perfect.
2: Yeah. Huh.
6: And she did great. I mean, she spent an hour and a half on me. I mean, she really went to town. And at one time, I'm in the chair and I have four barbers around me. And she goes, I think I'm going to go with the old money.
2: Old money.
6: And I was like, oh, but apparently she went with the 80s Surgeons General because I look like C. Edward Koop, if anyone remembers that.
2: There he is.
3: Oh, wow.
6: She took off all of my mustache because apparently I have to raise a barn today.
7: Yeah.
6: So now.
3: That's what has me distracted. I've never seen so much teeth on you.
6: Oh, I'm all buttered.
2: Let me tell you something, though. That haircut, though, is gorgeous.
3: That's a great haircut.
6: From the eyes up. gorgeous.
7: And yeah. I like seeing this part of your cheeks. You do look, you look so handsome. You have a handsome face.
6: She straight razored me. She had me down. I had the cloth. I had the foam.
5: So it's comfortable. Nice comfort.
6: Yeah, but she stopped.
3: She yeah.
6: did. She kept going.
3: I mean, no, that she did a great job. The style of the beard is all it is. Her yeah. her craftsmanship is great. But the style, the well, you're, and you're, and with, facial hair.
2: It looks a little rural.
4: Why is there yeah. so much?
5: I don't know why yeah. she laughed after grade, but I mean,
4: there's so much under the lip.
6: Yeah.
3: Yeah.
6: Yeah.
5: In your stash, it'll grow out in a matter of a few days. But you may have to cut back the lower part of the
4: that's,
5: beard.
4: Yeah,
5: well,
4: that's it.
5: It really night, does look Amish.
6: My lady goes, "Are you going to fix that?"
2: Huh.
6: And I was like, "Yeah, but I at least want to let Tom have his
5: phone." Oh, God.
2: See, now, tonight, that, is that a nice guy
3: a
2: or
3: guy.
2: What?
4: I have a buddy that runs a great local historic barbershop. We can get him here by 9 a.m.
6: I need to do something, Willie.
4: We can get you to Pierre's. He'll take care of you.
6: I got
5: just to trim a little beard and you're good to go.
6: Yeah.
3: Yeah, you can
5: and,
3: do it,
5: and
3: right?
5: The reason you got rid of the mountain man look was what now?
6: Oh, just I have a wedding coming up, so I wanted to look nice for the family.
3: Yeah.
2: No pictures and
5: wait
2: things?
5: Wait a minute. You wanted to look nice for the family.
6: Yeah. Well, for the pictures, I we're mean, doing big family
5: did
6: pictures.
5: Someone urge you to?
6: No.
5: Really?
3: He
6: I'm
3: cares.
6: A grown man. Yeah. I'm not a...
2: I know it's hard to... There are some of us who are depressed.
5: Okay.
2: They're just yes, trying to do some nice things.
5: I am projecting yes, my
2: bit,
5: life
2: bit,
5: onto Jeffries.
4: If that was you projecting yourself, I'll say you might be the most well-dressed, depressed man on earth, dude. You look great every day you get out of bed.
3: He does.
4: Jeff, you just need a little bit... You got the ZZ Top on bottom thing, man. It's,
6: yeah.
4: just, it's under the lip. It's weird.
2: Yeah, it's just...
6: Like,
2: yeah.
6: Should have kept it yeah. long on the side. Like, it's not squared.
3: Yeah.
6: It comes to a point.
4: Can I pitch in? Maybe yeah. we get rid of a few inches on bottom?
6: Yeah.
4: Or do you want to, like...
6: Round it off.
4: Yes.
6: Yeah.
5: Yeah. Yeah. But, I mean, it does have, to a degree, that C. Everett Koop thing going.
6: Oh, man.
5: For those of you that don't know, yeah, well worth looking up. Yeah. A terrible look.
6: Well, and I felt bad. she had... I felt horrible. She goes, "Oh, I can fit you in." And then while she's working on me... Three other people who had appointments with her came in. One guy ended up leaving. I felt horrible. And then she spun me around and I saw what she did to me. And I wanted to be like, "Oh, you aren't done." But there's two guys who have been waiting over an hour for her. So,
5: wow,
6: so I just was like, "Looks awesome."
5: The big reveal.
6: Oh, I hated it.
5: But
2: I would have loved to have seen your face walking out of. And you were trying to be. Yeah, miss. I know you. You're trying to be.
5: I've never seen your teeth
2: nice guy.
6: Yeah. Well, I. Yeah.
4: Well, when you're on stage, if you're not having a good time, everybody knows it. You make noises in your body language. So in the chair, did you fake it or?
6: No, I didn't see anything until she spun me. And then when she did, I was just like, oh. And I put on a nice
5: I have
6: smile
5: never seen
6: and,
5: your teeth before.
2: Oh.
6: Yeah, man. I try to cover them up.
3: No, you have nice teeth.
6: Big. No.
3: Oh, you don't think so? I think you have nice teeth.
6: I got big buck teeth.
3: Huh?
4: No, you look handsome.
2: Big buck teeth.
3: Yeah. Oh.
4: You got to give yourself some credit, dude.
2: Tom has radar for buck teeth. He calls them buckers.
5: You know, your teeth look fine.
2: Never.
6: Oh, okay. Yeah.
5: I just never seen them before.
3: Fine. I know. That's
5: we have to explain, because you had a big, bushy,
3: yeah,
5: big beard.
3: Yeah, your beard went over your top lip and then some. Yeah.
2: If you ever want to rob a bank, do it with the full beard and then go shave it all off and they'll never catch you, man.
3: Does your lady like everything else?
2: You know, like your penis and stuff.
3: I meant the haircut chick.
5: I think we were talking about...
2: There you go.
5: We were talking about hair everywhere.
2: Everything else is what I was talking about.
5: Is that? Do you trim anywhere else, or are you pretty much a mountain
6: no.
5: man? Are you a mountain man down below?
6: Oh, yeah.
5: Okay.
2: You don't even, you know, like to keep a nice house?
6: No one's going down there.
2: Is that right?
6: There's no need to make
2: it. What if you have an unexpected a pop-in? What if you get a pop-in?
6: Nah, there won't be.
2: All right. Okay. I
5: think it looks good. Just maybe a little bit of a trim on the beard. And then you'll just let it grow now for the next few years?
6: Yeah.
5: So we should mark this date down as the start.
3: Yeah, we do.
2: Oh, that's right. Do you know more
3: What's
2: or less
3: today?
2: To the day, the last time you got a haircut?
6: It was when Eddie's wife came
3: yeah.
6: out.
5: In here.
3: We can look at it. So
2: okay.
3: October
4: years,
3: 7th
4: right?
3: was your haircut.
2: Okay, write that down.
5: Well, welcome to the program. Thanks for joining us. We open things up with Augie Smith by request.
2: Yep.
5: Augie rode into town. On a horse from Montana.
2: He was a gunfighter.
5: Thank you, Rory, for that suggestion. That's always been a great piece. Coming up, interesting things in sporting news.
2: Major League Baseball and controversy. And fan interference again. And
5: Fun stuff in the NFL regarding celebratory demonstrations.
2: Yes.
5: They've come to a conclusion about some of that stuff. A couple quick items. Congrats again going out to Joe Howard, the winner of week four of the Pigskin Pick'em competition here on the Bob and Tom Show. Joe will be joining us, I believe, today on the air for the shoo-in of the week.
2: He is scheduled.
5: He's from Riverside, California, and he won that $500 gift certificate from Steven Singer Jewelers. Week five begins this evening.
2: Tonight, Cowboys Buccaneers.
5: Where is that being played?
2: Dallas.
5: Okay, that's
2: Jerry World.
5: That's a good thing.
2: Not Jonestown.
3: Thanks.
2: It's a subtle distinction.
5: And so get your picks in. 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You don't have to have the spread in play. 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Have you heard about this hurricane?
3: Yeah.
2: Oh, I wrote it down.
5: And it's got the weirdest name.
2: Yeah. I wrote it down. Just to make
5: it's like Osiasis.
2: That's very, very close. It's Hurricane Isaias. Isaias.
5: Yeah,
3: that's how
2: Al Roker said it.
5: It's it's Isaias, and it's got three different. There's three different pronouncers here.
2: Yeah.
5: From the Associated Press, which there's like a Mexican, a French, and a Portuguese or something.
8: I love this joke.
5: Yeah,
2: and walk into a barbershop.
5: Isaias is Spanish and Portuguese for Isaiah.
2: Oh. No kidding.
6: Yeah. Oh, I thought it was Spanish for overpriced bowl at the store. Yeah. Oh, that's acai.
2: Yeah. going to a raw bar. Yeah. All right.
5: It says Isaias replaced Ike. They have to, because they have the alphabetical thing. This is the second coming of the Isaias hurricane. But this looks serious.
2: We've talked about
5: this. They're evacuating a lot of folks in the panhandle.
3: Yeah.
2: So, like, there will never be another Hurricane Katrina. I mean, or Hurricane Camille.
5: Change them. There's a cycle.
2: There's a hurricane. There was a Hurricane Ike, too, I think.
5: I think they change them every 6 years. Hmm. And there's there are a number of very serious ones. Hurricane Hannah going way back.
2: Right.
5: But interestingly enough, and we were arguing about this the other day, have more sort of hostile sounding names, people take more seriously. As I said yesterday, Hurricane Skip, no one's going to worry.
2: Well, they're not going to do that. Well, they should 1 year do hurricane nicknames. No proper, just nicknames.
5: Just fun names?
2: Like Hurricane Pork Chop or something like
5: Hurricane
2: that.
5: Hurricane Muff.
2: Yeah.
5: Hurricane Muffy.
2: Hurricane Taco, Hurricane Nacho. That's a good nickname, Nacho.
5: Oh, that'd be good. Yeah. But we'll find out what's going on with I can't even do it. Look at
2: Isaias. I got to look at the thing. Isaias.
5: That seems like a really odd choice to me.
7: I think it's confusing, so that's scary. Confusing words are inherently scary.
3: Yeah,
7: if I can't pronounce something, I'm not sticking around for it. I'm out of here.
5: Yeah, I see. If I can't pronounce it, don't let him into this country.
7: Man, mine was fun, man.
3: Yeah,
6: it was.
7: Another connected by a weird racist semicolon. That stinks.
5: Because now, for example, Mr. Oske, isn't your really name your before the island, if you will?
6: Oh, Osha Oske.
5: What is it?
6: Osha Oske.
5: Wow. And who changed it to Oske?
6: My grandfather.
5: Okay. Yeah. Good move.
7: Yeah. But also, now when you say island, it doesn't sound like Ellis Island. It sounds like Epstein Island. It sounds like he was in the files and had to change his name. Your middle name's redacted.
5: Thanks for joining us. Coming up, we do have sporting news, your letters, and
2: More insults for my mom and the letter front.
5: Oh,
2: this is exciting.
5: Love those. It's my new favorite thing.
2: Oh, yeah.
5: Miss Hooker, I really do like that jacket.
3: Thanks.
5: I think it's very nice.
3: Thank you.
5: Is that a
2: Poshmark find? What was it?
3: I'll tell you off the air.
2: Can you give it away?
3: No.
2: Okay.
5: Mercari, Poshmark, eBay.
2: Easy. Don't give all our secrets away.
5: Oh, sorry. She's at the Incogni news desk. I want to explain what Incogni is all about. It's about getting your name off those lists. What lists am I talking about? Well, data brokers, they sell lists to anybody who wants to buy them. You can buy, say, 75,000 names. For $2 from some of these people. What's on the list? Well, some of them have titles like recently widowed. They have lists of various people with certain diseases, and it's pretty scary if you start getting some weird emails. Oh, I just joined the diabetes club, whatever it might be. Here's a little example of what can happen. Batavia, Illinois, 2:40 a.m. Lady sees a flashlight in a shadow. Pretty soon there's some dude at the foot of her bed. Very scary. He got her name from a list, then did some hunting on social media and knew that she was going to be there alone. This kind of stuff happens all the time. They use these lists and do a little bit of research. This is why I recommend Incogni. Incogni. What's happening here is Incogni will get you off more than 420 data broker lists. 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And they know the protocols. 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Coming up, some sporting news, some great letters, insulting Chick's late mother, which he seems to be enjoying. I certainly am.
2: Oh, yes.
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11: 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Jasper police are asking for the public's help following a crash involving a vehicle and a pedestrian around 6:30 a.m. yesterday near 3rd and Clay Streets. Anyone with information or security footage from the area is asked to call the Jasper Police Department at 812-482-2255. Construction is progressing on a new child care facility and apartment complex in Ligoti. Representatives from several organizations recently toured Kid City USA Ligoti and Oak Street Village Apartments, according to the Martin County Alliance. The Child Care Center will add 58 child care seats in Martin County, serving ages 2 through 5 and offering before and after school care. Oak Street Village will include 50 apartments, 15 one-bedroom, 27 two-bedroom, and 8 three-bedroom units. Application information is expected to be released soon. A Huntingburg man has been sentenced to 2 years in prison after pleading guilty to sexual misconduct with a minor and possession of child pornography. According to the DuBois County Prosecutor's Office, 21-year-old Jordan Black was sentenced on October 6th in DuBois Circuit Court. Acting Judge Karen Warner also imposed a one-year suspended sentence to be served on supervised probation. Black must register as a sex offender and complete a court-approved sex offender treatment program. A juvenile pedestrian was injured after being struck by a car at West National Highway and Southwest 1st Street in Washington around 5:20 p.m. yesterday. According to dispatch logs, the pedestrian was crossing the street when she was struck by a westbound vehicle. The driver remained at the scene. Medics transported the pedestrian to Davies Community Hospital and a medical helicopter was requested. Officers requested Indiana State Police crash reconstruction assistance and held the vehicle for data collection. Traffic lanes reopened around 7:36 p.m. No update on the pedestrian's condition was included in the log. Indiana's deer and fall turkey archery seasons are underway after opening on October 1st. Deer archery continues through January 3rd, while turkey archery runs through November 1st and resumes December 5th through January 3rd. Turkey firearm season runs October 21st through November 1st in select counties, and deer firearm season is November 14th through November 29th. The 2026 and 27 bobcat season will allow hunting in addition to trapping, with a statewide quota increase to 400. The bobcat season runs from November 8th through January 31st, or until the quota is reached, with a limit of one bobcat per person. Bobcat harvest must be reported to DNR within 24 hours, with additional pelt registration and tagging required. Hunters should review the current hunting and trapping guide and visit on.in.gov/bobcatseason for more details. And that's a look at news on the Razor 94.5. 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
2: Good morning, everyone. Here's your latest forecast from the ABK Flooring Weather Center. We've got another nice day shaping up for today and again tomorrow. So for today, more sunshine, nice temperatures. Highs back around 80. For tonight, clear, dropping down to 52. For tomorrow, some sunshine will warm up even more. Highs could hit the mid-80s. We're looking at partly sunny and low 80s on Saturday, but rain chances developing Saturday night into Sunday as the tropical system moves this way. And that's your latest forecast. I'm Shake Broadcasting Meteorologist Jesse Walker.
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5: Hello.
4: There's Pat Godwin.
6: Hey, Chick.
4: Hello, Willie Griswold.
7: Good morning.
4: Morning. There's Jeff Oskey.
8: Hello, sir.
4: If you'd like to see Jeff real quick, I threw it up on the Chick McGee on Instagram. Also, a sneak pick, sneak peek.
5: There you go.
4: At this week's Shoe Into the Week, there's Ace Cosby.
9: Hello.
4: Hello, Tom.
10: Hello, Chick McGee. We were talking about a couple visual aspects of our current program.
4: For example,
10: Jeff Oskey has he had been sporting the mountain man look for quite some time, several years, and due to a family wedding, you're having some photographs taken. You chose to get a haircut, very nice haircut.
9: Huge, I love the top.
10: Huge beard trim. It looks a little bit Amish. Mustache kind of gone and. It's the heavy beard, but you're going to get that trimmed down later today. Is that what's happening?
9: If you have the beard, does that mean you're taken in the Amish?
5: Oh.
7: I do not know.
10: What's the deal with the gnome? Why do they say shave off the mustache? What's that all?
9: Maybe that means
5: maybe that
9: taken.
5: Is. Yeah, it's the mustache or
4: your lip
5: the whole
4: is,
5: beard.
4: So your lip is closer to God.
10: Is that what it is? Okay. Yes. Okay. That is a terrible look. In general,
7: why? It's in the eye of the beholder, right? For the Amish ladies, they might just go crazy.
9: Oh yeah,
7: grabbing those suspenders.
10: Oh really?
7: Oh yeah.
10: Wait, you're gonna walk me through Amish sex?
7: Can anyone have some imagination in here today? We're trying to be creative. There's no bad ideas in a brainstorm.
4: Let me tell you something. You better get on board with this guy, or you're gonna get eaten alive. Okay.
10: He's been really rough all day.
4: You. Yeah. Woo!
10: Now Miss Hooker is wearing a jacket. That I think we've decided kind of looks like my aunt's old couch.
5: Yeah.
10: Although if you want to make it really look like my aunt's old couch, you're going to have to cover it in plastic.
5: Oh,
10: no. Do you ever have that aunt? Where?
5: Yes.
10: I always want to go, do you ever take the plastic covers off?
4: I had some in-laws like that.
10: I mean, they had
4: plastic on it, and they had a room that you did not walk in.
5: A
4: whole room.
7: What, was it haunted or?
4: Could have been. Okay. Probably was haunted, at one point.
10: Is the plastic cover thing still going on?
5: I don't think
6: you don't
5: so.
6: See it as much.
10: I haven't seen it
5: sure.
10: in ages.
5: No.
4: Sure. Absolutely.
10: I remember my friend Lee Kravitz's parents had that. You'd go over to his house and they would go, well, you know, you can take the plastic off. So is it like a special occasion?
4: Lee was Abner and Gladys Kravitz's son, right?
10: Yeah. He's a very fine writer. But let's just move forward here. We have many things to get to. I will mention this. Willie G tonight.
6: Hey.
10: Louisville Comedy Club, special edition. That's going to be, like I said, that'll be tonight. How do you get tickets?
7: Go to LouisvilleComedyClub.com. I'll also put a ticket link in my Instagram. Yeah, I'm opening for Joey Dardano super last minute. Going to be
5: nice.
7: A fun time. Yeah,
10: that'll
7: man.
10: Be great. Tonight, Louisville. You can go see some great live comedy. We have some cool sporting news coming up. A bizarre, in a way, story about a Yankee game. And
4: yeah, Yankees are out. Tampa Bay awaiting now the winner of the White Sox Guardians series. Cleveland finally got one last night.
5: Yeah, they did.
7: Awesome. Well, not awesome on that. I was celebrating the Yankees losing.
5: Right.
7: Yeah. It's always a great
5: everybody
7: day in America
5: is, yeah.
7: when the Yankees lose.
4: It's a tough one. You see want to see the Yankees lose, want to see the Cowboys lose. Yeah.
10: And I know how unreasonable I am.
4: Okay.
10: About almost everything. I admit it.
4: All right.
10: But I profoundly dislike seeing people wearing Yankee hats. Immediately dislike them.
5: You don't think it's just classic?
10: No, it is. It's all about the
4: Cowboys
10: their,
4: uniform.
10: It's all about
4: classic.
10: Their hip hop.
7: And Jess, you can't see it through your Italian glasses.
5: It's
7: in your community. I know it's very special, but.
5: Well, I think like in fashion too. Yeah. That's how I see it. Is that a Yankees hat is just iconic.
10: Yeah, and I don't like it.
5: I would never wear one, but yeah.
10: I see them all the time.
5: Yeah.
6: Well, I've got my pink Yankees hat on.
5: Oh, you don't like the other colors either.
10: No, I don't like that either.
4: He hates the other colors. Yeah.
5: I mean, of hats.
10: Yeah. I don't want to see a maze.
4: We're talking about the other colors of sports teams, not people. Okay.
10: Well, for now.
4: Right.
10: I don't want to see a maize and blue, a Michigan State cap.
5: Right.
10: It's pretty much gotten to that point.
7: Why? Because there's too much community. Because not everyone. You're wearing a hat for a bag company in the Bahamas. What are you talking about?
10: That's correct. I'm supporting the movement to recycle. Admittedly, it's recycling very expensive sails for boats, but still, it's recycling.
4: Is that what they do?
10: Huh?
4: Now that's interesting.
10: Yeah, this company, they recycle sails.
4: Son of a gun.
10: From sailboats.
5: I was just at a party where they had the sails over their back porch.
4: Oh, yeah.
5: They were recycled sails, and they were really cool.
4: Yeah. They're very cool.
5: You see the number on them and the stripes.
4: It was do-it-yourself. Really do-it-yourself.
10: There was a cool bar in DeLand that had parachutes all over the ceiling, which I thought was super cool. I always thought it might be a little bit flammable. I don't know if they treat them. That'd be cool.
4: I can't remember the name of the rock group now that. White Lion. No,
9: Great White.
8: Took us three tries.
10: You're gonna bring that up?
4: You said flammable. What do you think of? What do you think of flammable in a bar?
10: I think of Zeppelin.
4: Now, what did they set on fire? Other than world?
7: Zeppelin.
10: The Hindenburg.
4: I thought Led Zeppelin. Oh, okay.
10: Was the Hindenburg a Zeppelin or a Zeppelin?
5: It was a tragedy.
4: I know that Zeppelin was a god.
8: Tragedy is what it was.
4: You know, people lived through that. Jumped out of that and landed on the ground and lived.
10: It's a good brand.
4: Yes.
10: They have that cologne, Ode to Humanity. Are you familiar with that?
4: Just when you think he's going to have a conversation with you, you're just a tool.
10: By the way, coming up a really cool Led Zeppelin story. Involving the TV show Antiques Roadshow.
5: Oh, yeah.
7: Oh, my.
10: No, it's a cool story.
7: Really?
4: And I've been told I'd love that show, but I can't.
9: I love it.
10: It's great.
9: I fall asleep to it every night.
4: No kidding? I like those shows.
10: People walk up and they go, you know, what's this? They think it's a family heirloom and it's worth nothing. But every once in a while, somebody walks in with something that, oh, by the way, this is worth a fortune.
4: This is Frank Lloyd Wright's, he had a boil. He sat on this ring.
7: You know when they're doing that and the person comes in and I think this is worth $10,000 and it's the opposite. They go, hey, this is actually a copy that was made 3 years later. We can only give you $500. Right. Is there any chance? Can that guy just lie? Just say that and then turn around and then sell it for $20,000.
10: Oh, you mean buy it from the guy? Well, I'll tell you what. It's only worth $200. I'll give you $500, then go sell it for $10,000.
7: Exactly. Yeah. Can he lie to somebody about what something is worth?
5: Oh, like there's a code of ethics with them. There probably is.
4: Sure. Yeah. Maybe he's bonded. Maybe
10: You found a code of ethics in the United States of America?
5: Well with antiques, yes.
10: Well, good. I'm glad to hear that.
4: In all the world, yes.
7: On Antiques Roadshow, we got an agreement.
4: Completely above board.
10: Let's see now. Coming up, we have a comedian, Colin Chamberlain. Never to go to war with one another again.
4: That
10: was a Neville Chamberlain quote. You're welcome.
4: Any relationship to Wilt at all?
10: Wilt Chamberlain?
4: Yeah. The Big Dipper?
10: I know Wilt had a lot of
4: could be
10: conquest.
4: Yeah.
10: We'll have to see when we see Colin.
4: Dad.
10: I look forward to that. Now, we'll speak with comedian Al Jackson, and we have the shoo-in of the week.
4: Yes.
10: With our guest from Riverside, California, Joe Howard, who was our big winner in Pigskin Picks tonight. By the way, week 5 begins of the NFL. So go to
4: there's still time to make your
10: BobandTom.com. Make your picks. It's fun. You could win that nice Steven Singer Jewelry gift certificate. Time to get to some letters. You got one over there?
4: Dear Bob and Tom Show, what was the original letter that insulted my mom, Jeff Oskay?
9: They used to call it a jump-a-lane until your mom jumped on it.
4: Now it's called
9: a trampoline.
4: That was the original.
10: Yeah, I liked it.
4: Dear chick, Santa used to say, hey, hey, hey. Then he saw your mom.
10: Oh, very
4: brought
10: good.
4: Santa into it, Tom.
10: Santa. I approve of it, even though Christmas is quite a ways away. That's very nice.
4: I hesitate to read this letter. I know. What the hell? Dear Bob and Tom Show, hey, Chick, sorry to bother you guys at work. Just wanted to let you know that Chick's mom eats Snickers bars upside down so she can feel the veins on her tongue.
10: Well, yeah, I think I would have chosen not to read it.
4: What?
7: Almost poetic, actually, the imagery.
10: But on yesterday's show, we found out.
4: Dear Chicky, I heard that giant mechanical penis rode your mom. Go ahead.
10: I was trying to get away from that topic. We found out yesterday Snickers is the number one selling candy bar in the USA. I did not know that.
5: Yeah.
4: I can't believe you're surprised by it.
5: Yeah, I 100% would have guessed that.
7: They have an ice cream variant available at most gas stations and convenience
4: stores.
11: Very good, yeah.
4: Snickers ice cream bars. Twix ice cream bars. Oh.
7: And here's the tough thing. Oh. You want to get in the car. You don't want to eat it for about 20 minutes.
4: Exactly.
7: You want it to thaw a little bit.
4: Yep.
7: You want that thing to get pretty much medium rare.
5: Mm.
7: And then you're going to take a bite.
11: That's amazing.
4: Just you're the right. gooey wonderfulness of it.
5: You're eating ice cream in the car.
7: Well, why do you keep making me feel bad about who I am? Yeah, I've been having cones. I've been going to the McDonald's drive-thru three times a week in cones. I don't smoke cigarettes anymore. I need something to live.
5: Okay, that makes sense.
7: Nice, dude.
10: Now, we were talking about, this is also involves Mr. Oskay's ex, and she famously had a phrase she would say, hindsight is...
9: Oh, she would always say, hindsight's 50-50.
10: Yeah, yeah, kind of screwing around, kind of a malapropism almost, if you will. I got this one. This is a really nice letter. Richie, kind enough to sit down and write. Thanks, Richie. Talking about one of his former girlfriends, who he speaks very highly of.
4: All right.
10: But the meat of the letter is she was on a formal dinner date with a really nice guy before she met me. He was smart, educated, successful, an attorney, as a matter of fact.
4: Ah.
10: Toward the end of the meal, the server came by to check on them. She had finished her meal, handed it to the server, and said, "My condolences to the chef." she did not intend to be funny.
5: Oh,
10: My compliments
4: to the chef.
10: Yeah. That'd be the way to go.
5: Yeah.
4: Okay. Well, maybe she didn't like it.
10: No.
4: She did like it.
10: She just got confused trying to use some big words.
4: Okay.
10: By the way, I used to listen to you guys. My older brother driving me to high school. Cracking up at 7 in the morning. Very hard to do that early. Thank you. Well, that's nice of you, Richie. We certainly appreciate
4: you. Yeah, Richie,
10: listening.
4: We know we're old.
10: Okay. What else you got over there, Chick?
4: Dear Bob and Tom Show, hey, Chick, if golf was easy, it would be called your mom.
7: That's really good.
4: Thank you, Mike, from Dayton, Ohio. And here's a follow-up on the original insulting of my mom a couple days ago. Was there a little girl named Lila involved?
5: Yeah, she was the one that called it a jumpaline.
10: Yeah, she did not know the name trampoline, but she just referred to it as a jumpaline, sweet and happy and fun.
4: I played Lila. This is from Randall. I played Lila yesterday's segment regarding Tony and the T-shirt controversy, because they all want T-shirts now. Not only did she love hearing her name, but while I explained how Chick wants she and Tony to have a cage fight... Did I say that?
10: Yes.
7: Yeah.
4: All right. That
7: Remember,
4: sounds
7: we were
4: like
7: at kids fight. That was the idea.
4: She said, "I'll cage fight. I've got moves."
10: Oh,
4: that's Lila. She's ready to go.
10: I love that name too.
4: However, this is true. She has been training karate since she was 3 years old. Aww. She'll be 5 in May.
10: All right.
4: Thanks for making her day. Well, thank you, Lila, and Ren. There
10: that
4: you
10: is
4: go.
10: Great. That's something I wish I'd done a long time ago.
4: Karate.
10: One of the martial arts. The gym I go to is across the alley from a martial arts place. And that's just a...
9: It's not too late.
5: Yeah, you can still do it.
10: I got the bad arm.
4: Krav Maga?
9: Yeah.
4: There's got to be something that
7: we got to get you in a gi, man.
4: Yeah, yeah.
10: What's that?
7: The outfit,
10: oh, the suit?
7: Right?
10: The outfit?
5: Yeah.
10: I thought, because isn't gi also that butter? Clarified butter?
5: Yeah. Yes.
10: Uh-huh. That's kind of weird.
4: I'd like to get
10: Have you seen Tom coated in clarified butter? I don't know. He's not much of a fighter, but people can't tackle him. They keep slipping off.
5: Yeah, that's a different hobby. Yeah. That's a very different hobby.
4: It's an amazing defense mechanism. Can't
10: Expensive.
4: Get a hold of
10: him. Boy, they're covering someone with ghee. 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
15: 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Honestly, it's not a lot. Or we may have just missed something since we were laughing so much.
16: From Shake Broadcasting Sports and the Rhodes Automotive Sports Desk, I'm Brian Emmons. Let's start with the tennis regional down at Jasper. The Wildcats get the win over Bar Reeve 4-1. Vikings finish their season with a great 23-3 record, while Jasper moves to 16-3. But Bar Reeve's number one doubles team of Kirsten Loniger and Grant Arms win, and they will advance in the doubles tourney. Also advancing, congrats to Josh Meredith of the Washington Hatchets. He continues to advance with a 6-1, 6-2 win over Aiden Weebler from Southridge. Josh advances to the individual regional at North Central on October 17th. Girls soccer sectionals ramp up. Let's start 2A sectional number 31 in Washington. It was tied at nil after regulation. It was still tied at nil after both overtime periods. It went to penalty kicks.
17: And there's the whistle. Here's the shot. It's right on JD. She stopped it. That's it, folks. Lady Hatchets move on.
16: Lady Hatchets get the win 4-3 in penalty kicks. Here's Coach Madison Lee.
18: Honestly, I think it was a great game. Southridge definitely probably watched some film and came out and won it just as hard. And honestly, it was a good battle. A little sloppy at times, but we had a great game.
16: Also in 2A, sectional 31, Heritage Hills over Gibson Southern 2-1. 1A, sectional number 45 at White River Valley. It was the hosts over Bar Reeve 4-1. Northeast Dubois 8, Bloomfield 0. 1A, sectional 46 at South Knox. It was the host Spartans 9, North Knox 0. Pike Central 4, Vincennes Reveille 1. In the boys sectional action tonight, 7 p.m. on Memories 107.9, it's the 10-6 Washington Hatchets versus the 10-5-1 Gibson Southern Titans. Monty Critchlow, Big Al on the call. Also, boys action, 1A sectional 46, South Knox 17, North Knox 0. Pike Central loses 5-0 to Northeast Dubois. Tonight, those two winners will play along with the 6-9 Washington Catholic Cardinals taking on the 14-3 Bar Reeve Vikings.
19: On the volleyball court, one game in the area last night, North Davies 3, Duggar 0, 25-11, 11-9. Rachel Knepp's Cougars finished the regular season at a stellar 21-9. Congrats to Washington Lady Hatchet volleyball standout Danica Dowling, who broke the school record for most career kills last Saturday. Danica has 934 as a junior. Let's do our best to be good sports today. 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
3: Good morning, everyone. Here's your latest forecast from the ABK Flooring Weather Center. We've got another nice day shaping up for today and again tomorrow. So for today, more sunshine, nice temperatures. Highs back around 80. For tonight, clear, dropping down to 52. For tomorrow, some sunshine will warm up even more. Highs could hit the mid-80s. We're looking at partly sunny and low 80s on Saturday, but rain chances developing Saturday night into Sunday as the tropical system moves this way. And that's your latest forecast. I'm Shake Broadcasting Meteorologist Jesse Walker.
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3: Hey, welcome back to the Bob and Tom Show. 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
6: Hi.
3: Hello.
6: How are you?
3: I'm fine, and you?
6: Okay.
3: Okay.
6: Yeah.
3: There's Pat Godwin.
7: Hello.
3: And how are you, Pat?
7: I'm good. Shoulder a little achy, but...
3: No kidding.
7: Yeah.
3: All right. There's Willie Griswold. Hello, sir.
8: Good morning, man.
3: How are you?
8: Doing great, dude.
3: Nice. There's Jeff. Oh, my Lord. What happened, Jeff?
9: We were supposed to have barbecue today. I can't go out in public until I get this fixed.
8: If you go to the barbecue restaurant, the worker will be like, oh, sir, you must own this restaurant.
9: Yeah,
3: I've seen your chance. Face on cough drops or something, right? Who's the Smith?
9: Oh, yeah.
3: Smith Brothers? Yeah. There's Ace Cosby. Hello. I'm Chicken. Hello, Tom.
5: Once again, Mr. Oskay had his massive beard and hair trimmed down. He had that mountain man thing going. Looked great on you. I was really used to it. You got a great haircut yesterday, but the beard is a little bit Amish-y. There's not much of a stash.
9: It looked great on me. You do nothing but blow me crap about how bad I looked all the time.
3: Yeah, that's true.
9: You didn't think it looked great on me?
5: Oh, no, I did think it looked great.
3: He's an enigma wrapped in a riddle.
5: I'm not going to tell you it looks great.
8: Oh, okay. Don't make it too complicated. He's just a liar.
5: Let's see now. We were going through some letters.
3: But you know Jeff, though. Fortunately, he'll have a full mustache by 4 o'clock this afternoon.
5: Yeah, that's the thing.
3: Yeah.
5: Yeah, but I think there's a little too much mass below the lip.
9: Yeah.
5: And this is the first time I've ever seen your teeth.
3: Maybe you should do like, I keep my beard pretty close. Maybe do this, and maybe that would bring it all around.
9: That.
3: Yeah. Maybe.
9: Yeah, I look like the dude from Anthrax now.
8: Mm. Scott Ian, yeah.
9: Yeah, but without the talent.
6: Mm.
9: So it's worse.
5: Yeah. No, you're a great stand-up. You've got plenty of talent. I have an idea.
9: Okay.
8: He was saying that it doesn't matter.
6: Why does that sound like...
7: You got a lot of smoke up your ass.
8: Yeah. He meant it's okay that you're ugly because you have virtue elsewhere.
6: Yeah.
3: I've never heard
5: Oh, that's a good way to look at it, yeah.
6: The maths, yeah.
3: You are so easily condescending. Do you know that? Slip it on like a cardigan.
5: I don't
3: it's
5: know.
3: Amazing.
5: I just wake up that way.
8: Jeff, you look like a black box theater director, and the guy that was playing Lincoln had to back out of the show. And then you stepped in, but you need the mustache next week, so you couldn't shave it all the way down.
9: Yes.
8: So you had to keep it, but you had to put the beard in. Let's get you a top hat.
5: I just realized you could do Abe Lincoln tomorrow.
3: Try this. I'm President of the United States.
9: I'm President of the United States.
3: Oh, my God. No, that's Daniel Day-Lewis.
5: No, that was RFK Jr.
8: It was with a 4 score and 7 years ago.
9: 4 score and 7 years ago.
3: Amazing.
8: Yeah, it's a little RFK, though. I did hear that.
3: You know, though, he did have a squeaky voice, right?
5: That they Lincoln. Say. Yeah. They don't have any recordings of him. Now, here's a tribute.
3: It was from I wonder who
5: the long-lost president is that we have the first recording of.
6: Mm.
5: There's a little trivia question I can't answer.
8: First televised president is Truman.
5: Yeah,
3: No. It would have been Lincoln. Yeah.
5: I mean, I wonder whose voice they have recorded.
7: FDR?
5: No. It'd be earlier than that.
3: Woodrow
5: certainly.
3: Wilson.
5: Anyways, that's not the topic.
3: Okay.
5: But you're You're right, Willie. You look just like Abraham Lincoln.
9: All right.
5: You know the famous story about Lincoln where, this is true, where a woman came up and said, after hearing one of his speeches, she said to him, "You're so two-faced." And he said, "Ma'am, if I had two faces, would I be using this one?"
9: Oh, that's good.
5: That's true.
8: A lot of those historical ones, I feel like Lincoln, somebody said something to him, and then later on the train, he goes, that'd be awesome if I would have said that. And yeah. So he just journals that. And now it's in history forever.
5: You think it's a PR spin?
8: Oh, yeah, I think...
5: He's got that
9: like a comic driving home after a gig.
8: No, I think that people born before 1860 were all super honest, great guys. No, yeah, I think that they were all really cool, had great morals.
5: Yeah, they had hot chicks writing stuff for them.
10: Let me take you back to the year 1890 and the president, Benjamin Harrison. He was the first one to be recorded on a wax cylinder by... Thomas Edison, says here.
5: Do we have the audio?
8: That's my Hoosier president, baby.
10: Could be 1890 or 1889, they're saying, depending on the source. He spoke about the first Pan-American Congress in Washington, D.C., and he was excited. He'd just gotten a color television set.
5: That's a lie. Is this it?
10: Do we have
5: it? Is this it, Jason?
6: I think so.
5: I can't.
6: Uh-oh.
5: This may be it. Here we go.
11: The first words I spoke in the original corner. Mary had a tight little
5: Everywhere that
11: Mary went, I would get a
5: visa back. That's not Benjamin.
6: Well done, Jason.
5: That's not just Benjamin Harrison.
8: Damn radio tricks have gotten me for the last time.
9: That's one of the best ones ever.
10: I'm going to get a piece of that.
5: I could never. Is Benjamin Harrison one that died after a month?
8: That was his Henry Harrison, right?
5: Okay.
10: Yeah. I don't know.
6: Now
10: wait a minute. This is AI, okay? After they tell me about Benjamin Harrison, 23rd U.S. President, 1890, 1889, Edison wax cylinder, then it says, earlier possibility.
6: Oh.
10: Rutherford B. Hayes may have had his voice recorded earlier, but that recording has been lost.
6: Mm.
8: Rutherford B. Hayes would have been a great name for like a funk or jazz musician.
6: It's a shame we wasted
8: that on a president.
10: Rutherford does sound like one of the Marsalis guys.
5: And yeah, what would his hip-hop name be if your name was Rutherford?
12: Rutherford Behave.
6: He'd be a rough rider.
10: How about
9: Rutherford
10: Behave? How about that?
5: No, that would be the spy guy. What's his name?
10: Austin Powers.
5: Austin Powers. Yeah. Rutherford.
10: Oh, Behave. That never got tired.
5: I'm sorry. I love. I think those movies are some of the funniest movies ever made.
10: Allow myself to introduce.
5: I think the hardest I've ever laughed in a movie theater was when I saw the floating big boy in space.
8: Oh my gosh.
5: God, it's so funny.
8: I saw that movie when I was like 12, and Beyonce is the hottest woman ever with an afro.
12: That's a good one too.
8: Woo.
5: And that's when she used to call herself Beyonce Knowles before she didn't need the last name.
8: Is that true?
5: Yeah.
8: I thought it was the opposite.
10: It's a Knowles, Tom.
5: I'm sorry?
10: Knowles, the case.
5: Oh, well, boy, I didn't hear that.
6: Yeah, I know.
5: My ears are.
6: I knew what he was
5: Thomas
6: saying.
5: Edison.
6: Knowles, yeah.
10: Like cannoli? What?
5: Dear Bob and Tom Show.
10: All right.
5: Let's see now. This comes to us from B.R. Did you know? Oh.
10: B. Arthur?
5: Apparently, this is a riddle. Dear Bob and Tom Show, do you know why the Go-Go's can't have sex?
8: Why the Go-Go's can't have
5: sex? Oh, I see.
12: I know.
5: Because, ladies and gentlemen, we have audio response here. Why the Go-Go's can't have sex?
10: Right here.
5: Our lips are sealed. Thank you. The Go-Go's can't have sex because their lips
10: are sealed.
5: Apparently, there's a limited to. They haven't heard about the other thing you could do.
6: Yeah.
5: Yeah, don't even need.
10: Oh, there is another thing, isn't it?
6: What?
12: There's another thing.
5: Yeah. I'll explain it to you later, Pat.
12: Oh,
5: what's coming up in the world of sports?
10: We got Major League Baseball playoffs, more or less coming into focus, as they say. And as it says here, we've got controversy. From the Yankees Tampa Bay game last night, the Rays do advance, and they're talking about, is Aaron Boone coming back next season? Anthony Volpe was denied a tying home run, it says here in this story. Fan interference. We'll talk about it when we
5: have the video.
10: Oh, yeah.
5: Okay, we can check that out. You can check out Willie G live and in person this evening, Louisville Comedy Club, one night only.
8: Lincoln's birthplace.
5: And who are you working with?
8: Joey Dardano.
5: Who's super funny.
6: Oh, yeah. He's great. That'll I love
5: a,
6: that kid.
5: It'll be a great show. Louisville tonight. Ticket info at the Louisville Comedy Club. We're coming right back. These are the O'Reilly Auto Parts Studios. 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
15: 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After 24 hours, gut closure happens, and we no longer have that ability to pass mom's immunity on to her offspring.
14: He says maternal colostrum is incredibly valuable, but also naturally variable.
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2: I'm Brent Barnett on Brownfield. Sprouting corn and colorful soybeans are showing up in some fields as combines roll across parts of the Midwest. Jeff Klochek is a crop consultant in eastern South Dakota.
3: There's normal soybeans, green beans, purple beans. There's almost some that are almost black, you know, the yellow. There's almost some like a dark gold to a brown.
2: He says late Cercospora leaf blight due to wet conditions has been part of the problem. More news is next.
4: Sometimes, after service, it feels like every step we take sets us back.
5: I'm so sick of this! Yeah. 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
2: Illinois Farm Bureau says executive orders at the state and federal level to allow highway use of dyed diesel could help farmers save money this fall, but some questions remain. Rodney Knittle tells Brownfield the move would save farmers at least 80 cents a gallon in fuel taxes. However,
9: neither the governor nor the president have the ability to forgive the tax. So there's a potential risk that you may be liable for the motor fuel tax.
2: Ag Secretary Brooke Rollins says USDA is investing in the nation's plant germplasm collections, a move that she says will support future plant breeding and agricultural research.
10: A landmark $180 million investment from the USDA to protect the genetic resources underpinning our food system while also paving the way for new breakthroughs.
2: And the USDA says broiler numbers fell sharply over the last week while holding ahead of last year. I'm Brent Barr.
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12: Good morning, everyone. Here's your latest forecast from the ABK Flooring Weather Center. We've got another nice day shaping up for today and again tomorrow. So for today, more sunshine, nice temperatures, highs back around 80. For tonight, clear, dropping down to 52. For tomorrow, some sunshine will warm up even more. Highs could hit the mid-80s. We're looking at partly sunny and low 80s on Saturday, but rain chances developing Saturday night into Sunday as the tropical system moves this way. And that's your latest forecast. I'm Shake Broadcasting Meteorologist Jesse Walker.
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14: Hello.
12: There's, well, hello, Pat Godwin.
15: Hey, Chick McGee.
12: There's Willie Griswold.
16: Good morning.
12: Yo, yo, yo. Hello, Jeff Oske.
17: What up?
12: There's Ace Cosby.
18: Howdy.
12: Howdy do, and hello, Tom. What you got going on over there, buddy? You look busy.
17: I'm just digging up a letter here. We're going to do it in a few minutes. We have a very special request for Pat Godwin, and it's a really good one.
12: Okay.
17: I look forward to that. A couple quick things. Mr. Oske, I got a major haircut after having that mountain man look for so long that I really did enjoy. And you got your beard trimmed, but you're not happy with the beard trim.
16: No.
17: But you do look, Willie nailed it, you look like Abraham Lincoln. How tall?

0: 6 foot.
1: What is it? Abe was what,
2: 6'4" or 5'?
3: 6'7", 6'8".
1: But I mean, you could play Abe Lincoln easily.
0: I mean, a taller hat.
1: Get one of those hats.
3: He was 7 feet with a hat.
1: Very good. Very good. Okay.
3: He dominated in the paint.
1: Yeah. I wish Josh were here because got this letter. Dear Bob and Tom Show, I have been a logger in Oregon for 30 years.
3: Oh, my.
1: Nice. I have never seen Sasquatch. So, sorry, Josh. He's a big fan.
3: But that doesn't mean that.
0: Right. Chainsaws are loud. Sasquatch, he's not going near the.
3: Doesn't sound scary.
0: He's going the other way.
1: Oh, you think they don't like the chainsaws? That's what it is?
0: They're loud.
3: Sasquatch knows how dangerous logging is. He's not going to go around trees that are crashing down.
1: Yeah. Why haven't we found a dead one yet?
3: Well, you don't know. Maybe they take very good care of their deceased.
1: Do they know?
3: Yes.
1: Okay, well, that's
3: right away.
0: It probably got eaten by wild animals in the wild.
2: Yeah.
0: That's why.
3: Maybe Sasquatches are filled with caramel, and all the animals know that.
2: Yeah.
0: That'd be delicious.
1: Coming up, we have a gigantic alligator removed from a lake popular with people that like to go boating in South Carolina.
4: Oh.
1: A pretty cool story. I'm not sure if I should tell you what happened to the gator.
3: He's got a great name,
4: Aww.
3: Though.
1: Yeah, he does.
3: Yeah.
1: He does. That is coming up. Also, coming up, comedian Colin Chamberlain will be joining us. Comedian Al Jackson will be joining us. Joe Howard, American, Californian, a man from Riverside, California, will be picking against Chick McGee in the shoo-in of the week. I tell you what, Joe, you've got some big shoes to fill. Last week, our guest, Nick Britton, is that what it was?
3: Yeah. Nicky. Yeah.
1: Nick, he smoked the Chick McGee. Nick did a great job.
3: He rolled me up and smoked me.
1: I'll take this opportunity to remind you that week 5 of the NFL begins this evening. In Dallas, and got to get your picks in. Go to bobandtom.com/contest. Each week, a $500 gift certificate from Steven Singer Jewelers is at stake, so just pick the winners. Right now, we head over to the sports page with Chick McGee.
3: Okay, kids, here we are. Are we all ready?
2: Yep.
3: Okay, Major League Baseball last night, and beautiful New York City, so nice they named it twice. Anthony Volpe was, it says here, denied a tying home run for the Yankees in Game 3 of the American League Divisional Series against Tampa Bay when a replay review determined a fan interfered with his drive to deep left field. It is high, it is far, it is deep. The Yankees wound up losing 4-3 by the very run that was taken off the board and had their season end in a 3-game sweep to the Tampa Bay Rays. And we do have video of it that Tom can consume and give his thoughts about. There's Volpe, the drive deep to left field. And you can see we have several angles of it. I'm not sure why. The fans are yelling and screaming.
1: The guy, here's the close-up.
3: You see his hand there. The guy hit.
1: I don't know.
3: About a forearm into the field. There's the best angle's coming up, I believe. Right there. You can see where the ball would have hit.
1: I can't see it.
3: The blue border is going to block where the ball would have hit. Take my word for it. It would have hit the wall.
1: It wouldn't have gone over.
3: It would not have gone out.
2: No. But if we were all there, we all would have reached for that. It wasn't excessive. It's not like his whole chest was over the thing. And in the moment, I think you go for it. You reach for it.
1: Yeah, well,
3: I don't think I would have.
2: And it wasn't a Bartman thing. It wasn't like it was beneficial for the other team. It was, you know.
1: What was that guy's name?
2: Steve Bartman.
1: Oh, God, yeah.
4: That's not his name anymore.
2: Yeah, no.
4: He really did change his name.
2: It's Dan Chamberlain in Florida.
4: Moved away, yeah.
3: Lionel Huxley or something.
1: Wow.
4: Yeah.
1: He had to move away?
4: Yeah.
2: He got invited to throw the first pitch at, I want to say, one of the World Series games. And he said no.
4: Yeah.
2: He was like, I don't want to be a part of it anymore. He's a quiet fan.
4: Yeah.
2: And he still like listens to the game on the radio or whatever. But, yeah, he's out.
1: And what was the story again? He
2: leaned over and he robbed a run. It would have been beneficial to the Cubs. And he interfered and it wasn't beneficial anymore. And he got booed out of the stadium, escorted out by security. People wanted to kill him.
4: Death threats, yeah.
2: There was also 3 more errors in that game by the guy. It was not his fault at all, but in that moment, it looked really bad. Everyone around him was also reaching in.
0: Wow.
2: And then you guys came on here the next day, and you're like, yeah, we should all kill him. We should kill him.
1: Wait a minute.
3: It did have a happy ending, though. Everyone went Halloween dressed up like Steve Bartman.
2: Remember? Oh, yeah. Yeah, the headphones on.
3: The headphones on. And, yeah.
1: Okay, well, so the Yankees are out.
3: Yes, Yankees are out. Yeah, I think we all can agree on that. Cleveland beating Chicago White Sox 9-3 yesterday in Chicago. White Sox now still 2-1 edge in that best of five. It's not over for the White Sox. Nope. Just as White Sox, we'll see. The National League Championship Series, they call that the NLCS, Tom. That is set. The Dodgers and the Milwaukee Brewers. Dodgers beat Atlanta last night 4-1, and Milwaukee does away with the San Diego Padres. Steve Poltz. Steve Poltz loves the Padres, and I feel bad for Steve.
1: The singer-songwriter.
3: That's exactly
1: okay,
3: right.
1: Okay, very good. How about the
3: Milwaukee 3-1 last night.
1: The Pope isn't a Padres fan?
4: No.
3: No, he's a Chicago White Sox fan. We know that.
2: Is that a father's joke?
4: Yeah.
1: Well, I mean, I assume the Pope would be a fan of either the Cardinals or the Padres.
2: Yeah,
1: You got to support your people.
3: Yeah, you got to hang, man.
1: You know, we wouldn't see him in other sports supporting the Devils.
3: What if he was a New Jersey Devil fan? Pope Leo. Yeah.
0: I went to a Catholic school, and until seventh grade, we were the Nativity Devils.
4: Yeah.
0: And we had devils on the side of our football helmets.
3: No
0: and
3: kidding.
0: Then in seventh grade, some mom goes, I think maybe we should change the name. That's a little not the best for
1: They didn't
0: a
1: go
0: Catholic.
1: With Satan worshipers?
0: No, okay. We went to the Titans, which boo.
3: Mm-hmm.
0: We were the Devils, the Red Devils.
4: Whoa. That's cool.
0: Yeah.
1: What's a Titan, a rocket ship?
0: Who cares? It's not a devil.
2: Like a big guy from mythology?
3: Yeah, like a giant, I think.
5: Comes out of the water.
1: Okay. I don't know. Now, back to the sports desk.
3: WNBA last night, Atlanta in overtime beating Liberty. Liberty, heel, 101-98, and Golden State over the Valkyrie, the Valkyrie beating Las Vegas, 83-81. And news from the NFL this morning, the NFL and the NFLPA, that's your Players Association, have issued clarifications for celebration rules. According to a statement, recent player celebrations imitating drinking a beverage will no longer be violations or result in discipline. This stems from the announcement of multiple players, including 49ers fullback Kyle Juszczyk, Colts guard Matt Concalvis, and Cowboys tight end Jake Ferguson, fined after performing celebrations in which they mimicked drinking a beverage of some kind. And I know
1: By the way, this... This is brought to you by Bud Light.
3: Yeah. From one
1: this
3: end,
1: is a little bit hypocritical.
3: Beer money from one end to the other. Yeah, and Kyle Juszczyk, his nickname is Juice, and he has always said he imitates drinking a bottle of juice.
1: I don't have the details, but he did
3: sign. It was not a beer.
1: He did sign an endorsement deal with the juice company a couple days ago.
3: Very cool. And according to ESPN, the fines were rescinded for Juszczyk and Ferguson as the league and Players Association work out a solution to solve any future issues on the matter.
1: But they did declare what you can't do, right?
3: Gestures that depict violence, as always, the throat slash, that's always been out.
4: Yeah.
3: It was in there for a little bit until they realized what was going on, then they stopped it. Including mimicking the use of guns or other weapons or gang-related signs, gestures that depict smoking or drug use, or gestures that are sexual in nature. Now, there was a college football game.
4: Yeah.
3: That Texan defensive lineman, I think he had like 5 sacks in the game. I forget his name, but he sacked, I forget the quarterback, but he sacked and acted like he was urinating on him.
4: Yeah.
3: It was very plain. Yeah. It was very plain.
1: And does this mean that Deshaun can't do the thing where he's miming violating a massage therapist against her will?
3: I think if you look closely at what you've just said, Deshaun Watson is Cleveland's hero. They're winning football games.
1: Oh, great. Oh, good.
3: Keep his name out of your dirty mouth.
1: Okay.
3: That's
1: okay.
3: What a Browns fan would say right now.
1: Upstanding human being. The reincarnation of the great Dr. Frank Ryan.
3: That's exact. He was a physics major? What was he?
1: Dr. Frank Ryan, of course, led the Cleveland Browns to the world championship in football in the early 60s prior to the so-called Super Bowl.
3: So-called Super Bowl.
1: Yeah, he was a great gentleman. He wasn't accused of violating massage therapists one and then another and then another. Okay,
3: We got pumpkins and alligators coming up and all sorts of things.
1: Okay, you know what's also coming up?
3: What?
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3: Is that too many?
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6: Whatever.
5: Wait a second. 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
7: Yes, yes, yes, yes.
5: 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Nope. 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
8: 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Jasper police are asking for the public's help following a crash involving a vehicle and a pedestrian around 6:30 a.m. yesterday near 3rd and Clay Streets. Anyone with information or security footage from the area is asked to call the Jasper Police Department at 812-482-2255. Construction is progressing on a new child care facility and apartment complex in Lagodi. Representatives from several organizations recently toured Kid City USA Lagodi and Oak Street Village Apartments, according to the Martin County Alliance. The Child Care Center will add 58 child care seats in Martin County, serving ages 2 through 5 and offering before and after school care. Oak Street Village will include 50 apartments, 15 one-bedroom, 27 two-bedroom, and 8 three-bedroom units. Application information is expected to be released soon. A Huntingburg man has been sentenced to 2 years in prison after pleading guilty to sexual misconduct with a minor and possession of child pornography. According to the DuBois County Prosecutor's Office, 21-year-old Jordan Black was sentenced on October 6th in DuBois Circuit Court. Acting Judge Karen Warner also imposed a 1-year suspended sentence to be served on supervised probation. Black must register as a sex offender and complete a court-approved sex offender treatment program. A juvenile pedestrian was injured after being struck by a car at West National Highway and Southwest 1st Street in Washington around 5:20 p.m. yesterday. According to dispatch logs, the pedestrian was crossing the street when she was struck by a westbound vehicle. The driver remained at the scene. Medics transported the pedestrian to Davies Community Hospital and a medical helicopter was requested. Officers requested Indiana State Police crash reconstruction assistance and held the vehicle for data collection. Traffic lanes reopened around 7:36 p.m. No update on the pedestrian's condition was included in the log. Indiana's deer and fall turkey archery seasons are underway after opening on October 1st. Deer archery continues through January 3rd, while turkey archery runs through November 1st and resumes December 5th through January 3rd. Turkey firearm season runs October 21st through November 1st in select counties, and deer firearm season is November 14th through November 29th. The 2026 and 27 bobcat season will allow hunting in addition to trapping, with a statewide quota increased to 400. The Bobcat season runs from November 8th through January 31st, or until the quota is reached, with a limit of one Bobcat per person. Bobcat harvest must be reported to DNR within 24 hours, with additional pelt registration and tagging required. Hunters should review the current hunting and trapping guide and visit on.in.gov/bobcatseason for more details. And that's a look at news on the Razor 94.5. 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
12: Good morning, everyone. Here's your latest forecast from the ABK Flooring Weather Center. We've got another nice day shaping up for today and again tomorrow. So for today, more sunshine, nice temperatures. Highs back around 80. For tonight, clear, dropping down to 52. For tomorrow, some sunshine will warm up even more. Highs could hit the mid-80s. We're looking at partly sunny and low 80s on Saturday, but rain chances developing Saturday night into Sunday as the tropical system moves this way. And that's your latest forecast. I'm Shake Broadcasting Meteorologist Jesse Walker.
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3: There's Ace Cosby.
13: Hello.
3: I'm Chick. Hello, Tom.
1: I think it's fair. Mr. Oske got a massive haircut and beard trim, and the way it came out, you look very much like Abraham Lincoln. I think we should get a good shot of you and do one of those compare combs things. What do they call it? Separated at birth.
3: Compare combs.
4: I'm going to make one right now.
1: Remember the compare combs thing? It was
3: no.
1: Yeah, Vitalis.
3: No, I don't.
1: Yeah, they would compare combs, and the one comb was full of that greasy kid stuff. Oh, yeah. A couple things of interest. Because he looks like Lincoln, we asked him to do an impression of Lincoln, and typically, who was it? Was it Raymond Massey that did the...
3: Yes.
1: And he spoke...
3: Lincoln from
1: Lincoln
3: Illinois.
1: Was four score right. And seven. Apparently, Lincoln had a very high, squeaky voice.
3: Yep.
1: So when they did the great movie with Daniel Day-Lewis, ruined by Sally Field, they used...
3: Sally Field can do no wrong.
1: you know, look, hey, there's Sister Batrill. We wanted to know who the first president was that was recorded.
3: Mm-hmm.
1: I got it.
3: If you say Benjamin Harrison, I'm leaving.
1: Why?
3: Because I already said this.
1: No, but I have the audio.
3: You have the actual audio.
1: Oh, that's
3: I stand corrected.
1: This being a radio show and all.
3: Okay.
1: And it was recorded by Thomas Edison.
3: This is
1: This is it.
3: This is
1: it. Not. This isn't the jokey.
3: You're
1: silly,
3: being honest.
1: Yes. If this works. Now remember, I'm not allowed to use the controls over here. This should be it. Famously.
13: President of the United States, House President of the First and American Congress in Washington, D.C.
1: As you can see, pretty primitive. But apparently that was President Benjamin Harrison recorded. So
3: that makes me think when Edison stole the plans for the audio recorder, he didn't steal all the plans or had them in backwards or something.
1: But what is it? I guess it was recorded on this says a wax cylinder.
3: Wax cylinder. You played wax cylinders, didn't you, when you first got into radio?
1: Well, that leads.
3: I know I did.
1: Yeah. Do you remember they used to call it stacks of wax?
3: Stacks of wax, baby.
1: Yeah, we got stacks of wax.
3: Pumping the wattage into your cottage.
1: And I'll give you a little bit of a hint. We're going to be releasing a vinyl album in about a month. So you vinyl fans and collectors, it's going to be a Bob and Tom collector's edition coming up.
3: It's the Primo vinyl, too.
1: Yes, 180 gram.
3: That's right.
1: But I received this letter, and I need to have this clarified. Is it true, our letter writer asks, that Chick McGee is celebrating 50 years in radio next week?
3: Yes, October 12th, as near as I can figure.
1: Yeah.
3: Half a century.
1: K-A-Y.
3: No, I was on WX. Oh, no. Oh, no, that's not a radio station. Go ahead.
1: I'm sorry. excuse me. I have that wrong. It's Stephen. Stephen was kind enough to write, Dear Bob and Tom Show, I have a calendar reminder that Chick McGee debuted on the air in Williamson, West Virginia.
3: No, that's wrong. It's Welch, West Virginia was
1: Welch,
3: the first.
1: Okay.
3: Williamson was the second station.
1: Okay. Well, Stephen, still, I mean, that's
3: actually,
1: pretty.
3: Actually, I emailed him earlier this morning. And I
1: you did?
3: And I correct. Yeah. And I said, thanks for noticing, but it was Welch, West Virginia. Yeah.
1: Well, that means still.
3: We're having lunch later.
1: He had a, noted that October 12th, next week, we'll celebrate 50 years of Chick McGee on radio.
3: Yes, and we're going to have highlights from every year.
4: Well, actually, there was an email that went out to all of our email subscribers today celebrating your 50th year in radio.
14: Do you remember your first song?
3: Sweet Emotion, Aerosmith.
14: Wow.
3: Yeah.
1: Really?
3: Absolutely.
1: That's cool. So, in honor of that, why don't we give you the week off?
3: Well, I do that anyway.
4: Hang on a second. I had a feeling that was happening either way.
3: Hang on a second. Wait a minute. I do that anyway. Thank you very much.
1: Well, that's great.
3: Yeah.
1: Wow.
3: I can't do anything else. This is it. No plan B.
1: Ace, what was the first song you played on the radio?
15: It came out of Fool If You Think It's Over by
3: Chris Rea.
1: Chris Rea? That's a great song. Yeah. Do you remember what you went into? A commercial? Okay. I assume you came back with Kiss. Or did you get to pick the records, or were they?
15: No.
1: Oh, that's a shame. Yes. Go ahead, ask me.
3: What was your first? What and did you go by the chief at your first job?
1: Yes, yes. I believe.
3: Okay, wait a minute. Don't gloss over that. You went. Not, it wasn't Tom. It was you're with the chief.
1: Yeah, because that station was so embarrassing. I didn't want people to know who I was.
3: All right, sir.
14: What was the format?
1: Oh boy, it was awful.
14: Really?
1: We used to record other radio stations because they wouldn't give us records and wouldn't give us a budget. So we would tape other radio stations on reel to reel, then transfer it. And sometimes you wouldn't get the first part of a song because we had to erase their DJ talking over it. Oh, yeah. None of this is made up. Yeah, the first one, I believe, was Hotel Motel.
14: The very first?
3: Really?
1: Yeah, wow. Hotel Motel, Holiday Inn.
3: Okay.
1: Rapper's Delight, I believe, is the proper title. Now,
3: featuring Wonder Mike.
1: That's yeah, right. Yeah, it's great. It's a definitive in the world of hip hop. Stephen, thanks for the letter, and Chick, congratulations.
3: Thank
1: That's
3: you.
1: Really, something
3: very nice. Thank you.
1: Now we get back to the sports page.
3: A South Carolina hunting crew has finally caught a massive alligator, their white whale, if you will. They'd been chasing for 4 years. The alligator, nicknamed Snaggletooth. 14 feet long, 844 pounds, is dead. Killed on September 28th in Lake Moultrie. It's a popular recreational lake in South Carolina. Beautiful country, used for boating, fishing, swimming, and other water activities. The hunters pursuing a trophy during South Carolina's regulated alligator season. Cole Poplin of renegade bow fishing led the hunt. The crew harpooned the gator and hauled it aboard their boat. Afterward, the animal was packed in ice and transported to a processing facility. The carcass was so heavy that a 1,000-pound winch stalled, and a tractor was needed to move it. Snaggletooth, the second heaviest alligator ever caught in South Carolina. You heard me, the second heaviest. There's no confirmed word on what became of Snaggletooth's meat, hide, or head.
1: Probably made a lot of Crocs.
3: Yes, they.
1: Dear Bob and Tom Show, probably. Crocodiles aren't alligators. Well, when they're hauling you underneath and spinning you around, you're not going to care which one got you.
3: It's the nose, right?
1: Isn't it? Yeah, something like that. I was in South Carolina not too long ago. I think I told you the story. We were riding bikes to this farmer's market, and there was a guy fishing. And on the way back, he was standing there like he had a huge alligator on the line.
0: Yeah, I wouldn't fish. Yeah,
1: They're
3: no kidding?
1: Oh, absolutely.
3: Oh, man.
1: They're everywhere.
3: I would plot. Yeah. I would seriously plot.
1: The guy that gave me the ride to the hotel said, because the hotel was right in there were a whole bunch of little lakes there. He goes, be real careful walking at night because the gators like to come up on the shore. And especially if you have a small dog with you.
3: I think we have a picture of a Snaggletooth. There he is.
0: Whoa.
4: Look at that, Dan. Wow.
16: That's huge, yeah.
2: Is that head going to end up in a basement bar, you think? Is it going to end up?
1: Oh,
2: right?
1: God.
17: I want to come over and see my alligator.
0: Dude, this
17: head.
0: Is like the closest you can get to killing a dinosaur.
3: Absolutely.
0: Yeah. Like, it's got to feel amazing.
1: And there's a guy standing. This is like the famous picture of Hemingway with the big fish, the marlin. You can see how big the gator is based on the fact that that guy is about a third of the way up the gator.
3: Yeah.
1: Standing up. That is. And he's a big,
3: you got to think that whoever was in charge of the animals and everything. Okay, we got all the dinosaurs killed. Let's move on to something else. You got the alligators, right?
0: Oh, oops.
3: Oh, God. They're out there. They're still out there running around.
0: Like, yeah. That thing looks like it could eat a small car.
4: Yeah.
0: Like, it's.
3: Yeah.
16: It looks fake. It's so
1: yeah. Big. Yeah. Yeah. In other words, its last meal was a bass boat.
3: Do you remember the story? Was it South Carolina where they found the. The dog tags. Remember that story?
4: Oh, that's so
3: not,
4: sad.
3: Yeah. Not army dog tags or.
1: Oh, sorry.
3: But
16: literal dog tags.
1: Yes, it was a
3: puppy
1: dog.
3: Dog tags. Yes.
1: And they had this huge gator and they opened him up and it might have been Georgia. There were and they tracked the guy down. And he goes, yeah, I was with my dog there 20 years ago.
0: Yeah.
4: Aww.
1: Yeah, I can dig that. Didn't you have a song about that, Pat?
16: Yeah, actually, the story involved an old lady, too, that was walking around her assisted living area, and the thing got her. And there was a video of it.
1: What?
2: I was laughing because I remembered how funny the song was. I was not laughing at the thought of that. I want to be very clear on that one.
0: Well, that's like a dinosaur killing another dinosaur right there.
2: Old versus old.
0: Yeah.
1: Well, I'll see if I can dig that one up. Huh. In the meantime... we return to the sports desk with Chick McGee.
3: I thought Pat was reaching
16: you
3: for...
16: You dig that up, I'll sing the song.
1: Okay, I'll go get the story.
16: Story. Yeah.
3: Guitar, yeah, all right. First...
18: Stupid world record.
3: A British pumpkin grower has set a new Guinness World Record after producing a really, really big pumpkin. Ian Payton from Lymington enters his large gourd into a giant vegetable way-off near Reading in Berkshire. Weighing in at 2,856.8 pounds and measuring over 20 feet in circumference, the pumpkin named Bagheera.
1: That's from
3: Jungle
4: Bagheera,
3: Book.
4: Bagheera.
1: Yeah. Jungle Book. Yeah.
3: Yeah. Was crowned a new record holder by Guinness. Payton said growing the pumpkin told the BBC that tending it to up to 6 hours and providing about 130 gallons of water a day had been bloody hard work. The giant gourd was nicknamed Bagheera after the panther character. The Jungle Book pumpkin now on show at Sunnyfields Farm near Southampton.
1: And those are all water, right?
3: It'll be displayed.
1: Isn't that the trick to that?
2: I don't want to hear anybody complain about these data centers anymore.
0: Right.
2: It sounds like pumpkins are taking up all the damn water.
0: Exactly.
2: All right? You get these freaks out of here, I can make YouTube slop all day long on my phone.
0: Well, I did some research because I'm a weird... Like, I went on Cloud AI. I was like, how many pumpkin pies... could I get out of a pumpkin that weighs that much?
4: Yeah.
0: They're saying I could get around 1,523 pies.
4: Whoa. Now, how much did it weigh? Sorry.
0: It weighed 2,856 pounds.
4: Oh.
0: They're saying you get about 15 ounces of of the pumpkin puree is usable.
4: Yeah, that sounds right.
3: Huh.
0: Yeah.
4: Yeah.
1: But, I mean, those big ones, though, that wouldn't be usable at all, would it?
4: At my kids' school, they used to do, we did a pumpkin weighing contest, and all the kids would guess. We would bring in a great big pumpkin from a local farmer. And one year, my kid guessed right. And we had to get a forklift and a pickup truck and go to school because your gift was, your prize was, the pumpkin.
3: Which one guessed it? The big one or the little one?
4: Max guessed it.
16: Do you have to take it?
4: Yeah, we took it.
1: These big pumpkins, it looks like a giant boob. Mm-mm. I mean, doesn't it?
4: Yeah, I mean, that's what your male eye sees, yes.
1: What do you see?
4: A giant boob.
3: It's a giant pumpkin. They look like a giant ball of melted wax to me. They always have.
1: From that angle, it looks like a guy with a carrot up his butt.
3: Yeah, it does look like a beehole.
16: Make up your mind. Is it a boob or a butt?
4: Yeah, what is it?
0: So did you make pie with it?
4: We didn't.
0: Oh.
4: No, we didn't. We threw it in the field after Halloween.
1: Yeah. You couldn't make it a jack-o'-lantern, right?
4: No, it was...
1: It'd be like a jack-o'-lighthouse.
4: Yeah, it was it was an odd shape,
2: Did it smell crazy in December?
4: Well, I don't know. The field, we took it all the way.
2: Way out there.
3: Don't they have a competition somewhere where they hollow out pumpkins and float them down a river or something?
1: The better one, though, is where they take the pumpkins and shoot them with those catapults.
3: The catapults, those are good.
1: That's funny. Those are both cool. I do like the ones where they swim or they float. Here we go. The story, dog tag among items found in 12-foot gator's belly. This is...
3: It doesn't have the name of the dog on the tag, does it?
4: Fido.
3: Muffy.
1: It says a butcher and taxidermy shop owner in South Carolina discovered several unusual items inside the stomach of a 12-foot-long alligator. According to WCSC, Ned McNeely took the gator to Cordray's for processing after killing the 445-pound reptile on his property. He discovered 5 dog tags, a bullet jacket, a spark plug, loads of turtle shells, and several bobcat claws inside the gator's stomach. When we talked about this, we couldn't figure out the spark plug, and then a fisherman called us and said, do you remember why?
0: They use it as like a weight on their... I thought maybe the gator was smoking crack. I use those for that, too.
1: The team processed the alligator meat into steaks, summer sausage, and jerky.
3: Didn't they also find a dinette set down there? No? Okay, maybe not.
1: But then the follow-up was on this. They actually contacted the guy. They could read the dog tag just enough, and they called the guy. And, he'd been walking around years ago with his dog.
2: Did they find the guy, or did the number not? Wouldn't it go to a number from a landline from 20 years ago that was disconnected?
1: They tracked him down somehow. But
3: the dog tag said, "If you find Misty, please return her."
1: I mean, the story is kind of sad, but it could have been a lot worse. Could have been baby shoes or.
0: Oh my God! Yes,
4: what?
0: That would have been worse.
1: I see what I'm saying. It could have been worse.
3: You know what? I was going to dive in and think of something worse, but I'm going to pass.
1: Okay.
3: You win.
1: Because I remember when we first had the story of the spark plug, we were all going, did this thing eat a lawnmower? But no.
0: Yeah.
1: Now, Pat, you got a song about this?
3: Ah.
16: Alligator. Why'd you?

So give me the number of the Gator hotline so I can call and get you out of my yard. You gotta go and let go of Flo. She's just walking her dog, 83 years old, skin like jerky.

0: The classic. Yeah,
1: such a pretty song.
2: Yeah, that was the one in Florida where they... Did he eat the old lady?
3: Yeah. Got the old lady.
4: Didn't he get her dog and she yanked the dog away?
3: Exactly, yeah.
4: And there was a video and it looks like what she was doing to the dog was worse than what the gator would have done to it. You know, when you pick a little dog up.
1: They only found her hat floating in the pond.
2: Okay, so she's okay, though.
4: Flo? Flo's great. Yeah,
2: okay, good. I want to make sure.
4: She's sucking on a Werther's right now, man. She's all chilling. Right.
2: Okay, thank you very much. Now, what's coming up in sports?
1: News with Jess.
2: Oh, all right.
1: The Incogni News Day.
2: And we got comedian Colin Chamberlain joining us coming up. Right. And comedian Al Jackson on the Shoe End of the Week.
1: Oh, yeah.
2: And be sure to register to win. 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And get your entries in. We'd love to have you win. 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
7: From Shake Broadcasting Sports and the Rhodes Automotive Sports Desk, I'm Brian Emmons. Let's start with the tennis regional down at Jasper. The Wildcats get the win over Bar Reeve 4-1. Vikings finish their season with a great 23-3 record while Jasper moves to 16-3. But Bar Reeve's number one doubles team of Kirsten Loniger and Grant Arms win, and they will advance in the doubles tourney. Also advancing, congrats to Josh Meredith of the Washington Hatchets. He continues to advance with a 6-1, 6-2 win over Aiden Weebler from Southridge. Josh advances to the individual regional at North Central on October 17th. Girls soccer sectionals ramp up. Let's start 2A sectional number 31 in Washington. It was tied at nil. After regulation, it was still tied at nil after both overtime periods. It went to penalty kicks.
8: And there's the whistle. Here's the shot. It's right on JD. She stopped it. That's it, folks. Lady Hatchets move on.
7: Lady Hatchets get the win 4-3 in penalty kicks. Here's Coach Madison Lee.
9: Honestly, I think it was a great game. Southridge definitely probably watched some film and came out and wanted just as hard. And honestly, it was a good battle. A little sloppy at times, but we had a great game.
7: Also in 2A, sectional 31, Heritage Hills over Gibson Southern 2-1. 1A, sectional number 45 at White River Valley. It was the hosts over Bar Reeve 4-1. Northeast Dubois 8, Bloomfield 0. 1A, sectional 46 at South Knox. It was the host Spartans 9, North Knox 0. Pike Central 4, Vincennes Reveille 1. In the boys' sectional action, tonight, 7 p.m. on Memories 107.9, it's the 10-6 Washington Hatchets versus the 10-5-1 Gibson Southern Titans. Monty Critchlow, Big Al, on the call. Also, boys' action, 1A, sectional 46, South Knox 17, North Knox 0. Pike Central loses 5-0 to Northeast Dubois. Tonight, those two winners will play, along with the 6-9 Washington Catholic Cardinals taking on the 14-3 Bar Reeve Vikings.
0: On the volleyball court, one game in the area last night. North Davies 3, Duggar 0, 25-11, 11-9. Rachel Knepp's Cougars finished the regular season at a stellar 21-9. Congrats to Washington Lady Hatchet volleyball standout Danica Dowling, who broke the school record for most career kills last Saturday. Danica has 934 as a junior. Let's do our best to be good sports today. 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
20: Good morning, everyone. Here's your latest forecast from the ABK Flooring Weather Center. We've got another nice day shaping up for today and again tomorrow. So for today, more sunshine, nice temperatures, highs back around 80. For tonight, clear, dropping down to 52. For tomorrow, some sunshine will warm up even more. Highs could hit the mid-80s. We're looking at partly sunny and low 80s on Saturday, but rain chances developing Saturday night into Sunday as the tropical system moves this way. And that's your latest forecast. I'm Shake Broadcasting meteorologist Jesse Walker.
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1: 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We're in the O'Reilly Auto Parts Studios. 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
1: She's at the Incogni News Desk. 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
22: Hey, Chick.
1: There's Willie Griswold.
23: Hey, good morning.
1: Hey, there's Abraham Lincoln. No, it's Jeff Oske. Hello, Jeff. There's Ace Cosby. Hey. I'm Chick. Hello, Tom.
2: Got to update you on a couple things. We just had the story about that huge alligator discovered. And
1: almost 900 pounds.
2: And there's a great picture of it. We'll have to post that. The gator it was the second largest ever taken out of that particular lake in South Carolina. But it reminded me of this story from a couple years ago where a guy named Ned McNeely took a 445-pound gator. But it, among other things, when they opened it up, 5 dog tags, a spark plug, and loads of turtle shells inside its belly. I found this out.
1: I thought he was going to say loads of turds.
2: The folks that processed the alligator into alligator meat, etc., they did track the owner down. You were asking about this, Willie. There was a telephone number on the tag that was still legible.
1: Oh.
2: The guy said, yeah, he'd been hunting. He had leased some land across from the river back in the 1990s, and his deer hunting dogs had disappeared that day. He had long suspected alligators were responsible.
23: Man. What are the odds that phone number's still connected?
22: Yeah.
2: Yeah. It also, what are the odds that his stomach acid didn't eat the...
1: Yeah.
2: But yeah, that's interesting.
1: I mean, it's a well-made dog tag.
2: Now, on my dogs, I have...
1: A chip?
2: I have the chip, of course, but I have... on their collars, they sew in whatever they.
4: Yes.
2: My phone number is mm-hmm. on yeah. their collar.
6: Yeah, so, we know. You took a picture and we posted online.
2: No, I know.
4: Learned the hard way. Yeah.
2: I got a really nice text from a guy going, "Hey, that picture of you and your dog, your phone number's mm-hmm. on there."
4: Yeah.
1: You'd be surprised how clear those pictures are. No matter how much you blow them up, you can really read yeah. stuff.
2: And then one day, I'm on a camera right there. It's about, I don't know, 4 feet from my face, mm-hmm. and it points from the side. One day, a guy informed me that. That he was watching me put the code into my phone.
6: Oh yeah,
2: yeah. He was only off by one number.
4: Mm. Oh my gosh.
2: Yeah, yeah.
23: Sometimes during the breaks, I just open the notes app on my phone. I sit in your chair. I turn around, type in your social security number, routing account numbers, right, whatever I can think of.
2: Uh-huh. By the way, this is kind of cool. Willie G tonight on stage in Louisville, Kentucky.
23: Yeah, man.
2: One night only.
23: Yeah, last minute I get to open up for Joey Dardano. He's a New York-based comic. It should be a blast. I just posted on my Instagram. There's a ticket link. Go check it out, y'all.
2: Yeah, nice. Great show. Joey's terrific. And
6: Willie's pretty good, too.
23: I am pretty good. Yeah. You know what? Yeah. I would say right now I'm pretty good.
2: No, I was trying to underscore the fact that it's going to be a nice double feature show. There.
23: No, I haven't gotten on stage this whole week. Usually I like to warm up a little bit. Tonight will be rough, but, it'll be fun.
6: You'll kill it.
2: It's like this show. The rougher the better, right?
1: Yeah.
2: Now, tomorrow night, what is today, Monday, Tuesday? Tomorrow night, you're on stage in Chicago?
23: Yeah, Lincoln Lodge at 7 p.m., and then Don't Tell Show at 8 p.m. Go to my Instagram, you can figure it out there. We don't got to waste time on here. Let's goof around. Wait, come on.
2: You just gave me an idea. Before you have your beard fixed, Jeff, why don't you host at the Lincoln Lodge as Abraham Lincoln?
23: It's a good idea.
4: Speaking of, I did a side-by-side.
2: Oh, can we see it?
4: There you go.
1: Oh, yeah. Well, yeah. That's
2: it's fantastic. Pretty strong if you only had a bow tie on. That's a very solemn Abe Lincoln.
1: Boy, he needed a sandwich, right? What do you weigh? 160? 155?
2: Well, he had some disease that.
1: Oh, his fingers were really long, and his penis was like 8 feet long or something.
23: Yeah,
2: I don't know.
23: He was like 98% penis weight.
1: Horrible designs. Wow. Yeah.
23: That's why he walks like that.
2: If that were true, they wouldn't call it a Johnson. They'd call it a Lincoln.
4: Yeah. Yeah.
2: And by the way, Lyndon Johnson alleged to have the monster schlong.
1: They called him a rail splitter for nothing. I can tell you that.
4: No.
2: You ever heard the tape of Johnson?
4: Talking about his male member?
2: Yeah. Well, he's talking about his...
1: LBJ?
2: Yeah, this is true. Nixon wasn't the first one to have tapes rolling. And there's a tape of Johnson on the phone with his tailor. And he's talking about...
1: No.
2: It's true. You can...
4: What, taking it out a little in the front?
2: He wants a skosh out because of the size of his ball sack.
4: And, wow.
2: Oh, yeah, it's great stuff. Great audio.
1: They
2: only had one of Clinton. I think he got rid of the tapes.
4: Yeah.
2: It's time now to switch gears. We leave the sports page and go right over there to the Incogni News Desk with Jess Hooker. What's going on, Jess?
4: Well, first things first, we have to address the National Day calendar.
1: Oh!
4: Right? It's October 8th, and today is National Fluffernutter Day. You guys familiar with the Fluffernutter?
1: I think I know what it is, but I've never had one.
23: Marshmallow fluff peanut butter sandwich.
4: There you go.
23: Nothing wrong with that.
4: Yeah, the advertising agency for Durkee Mower created the term Fluffernutter in 1960 in an attempt to market the peanut butter and marshmallow sandwich.
2: Mm-hmm. Now, a nutter fluffer is the unsung hero of pornography.
23: Well, no, you don't want that. You want a guy that doesn't get you all the way. You want a guy that just hangs out.
6: Well, you have the fluffer.
23: Yes.
6: And then you hope he's not a nutter.
4: Mm-hmm. Yeah. Oh, no.
1: Right. If he nuts, it's too late.
4: Okay, okay.
1: What? We're talking.
4: That hits hard.
6: You want fluffing without the nutting.
4: Stop saying nutting.
23: It's like guys can't have a conversation anymore. I don't get what's going
1: on. We're talking about motion pictures, all right?
2: Okay.
23: If we can return to the fluffernutter for a brief moment, you want to just a little bit of butter down there, and you just grill that up like a grilled cheese?
4: Oh, yeah.
23: That's a killer sandwich.
2: So it's a sandwich with...
4: The marshmallow fluff and peanut butter is what it is.
2: I'd have to try. I don't know.
1: It's You've never had one, have you?
2: No. I only like marshmallows on s'mores.
1: Okay.
4: Well, I've got good news. I went ahead and ordered our groceries, and I added marshmallow fluff to the list.
2: So is marshmallow fluff?
4: It comes in a jar. Okay. Yeah, just the same way that peanut butter would. And it's If you melted a marshmallow and it just kind of stayed that consistency that's spreadable, yeah.
6: Are we fluffing nutting today?
4: We are.
6: Oh. Oh.
5: We get fluffer nutters today?
4: Yeah, it's good. They'll be here. Instacart will be here in like, I don't know, 15, 20 minutes.
23: I ain't fluffing nutting. I don't care what you say.
1: So I can't wait to nut a fluffer.
2: So it's called the word flutter. Wait, what is it?
23: Fluffer nutter.
4: Fluffer nutter. Okay.
2: Fluffer nutter.
23: Yes. It's like you've learned too many smart words. You can't say dumb words.
1: Is that a good choice for a child to take in a lunchbox?
4: I disagree. I think that you are. I mean, I don't know if they can burn off the sugar in recess if you're sending one of those in the lunchbox. Yeah.
2: No, what are marshmallows made of?
1: Sugar?
4: Actually, they're made of...
2: Is it gelatin of some sort?
4: It's the gelatin, whatever. Did they get it from cows? I don't know.
6: From the marsh.
1: That's right. A really laid-back marsh.
2: Get it from
1: the marshmallow. But
2: a fluffer nutter sounds like something that would happen at the back seat of a drive-in movie theater, some kind of exotic tongue job.
1: Did you ever... Have a lady at a drive-in movie?
2: I know. I've told you.
1: You really have?
2: No, absolutely
1: honest
2: not.
1: Honest to God.
2: I have.
1: I don't know why I'm drooling. We found out he never
6: took you to a drive-in growing up, and we're sorry that you didn't have that in your childhood.
23: No. You know what? I just talked about it in therapy yesterday. So thanks for bringing it up.
5: The drive-in theater experience?
1: The non-drive-in theater experience.
23: That like wasn't a thing when I was a kid. It kind of came back recently.
6: No, it was a thing. He just didn't take you.
2: Oh, really? No, but I took him to lots of movies, and... I think you were with us.
23: He did. I saw School of Rock 11 times in theaters in fifth grade.
6: What?
23: Yeah.
2: I saw, what was that lawyer movie with the...
23: Lincoln Lawyer.
2: No, the lady.
23: Liar, Liar.
6: Aaron Brockovich. Or what?
23: That's it. Aaron Brockovich.
2: No. The one...
6: Legally Blonde?
2: Yeah, Legal. I saw that 3 times in a theater with my daughter, Lucy.
4: Oh, yeah.
2: But the best one was on a Friday night. I went to... In those days, movies had people going to them. And it was really crowded, and it was Christmas season.
1: I think they just had one of the biggest years of movies ever, just this year. It's going on now.
2: Yeah, but then they're all going to see Spider-Man, which is
4: He's not going to the movies, so no one is going
23: to
4: the
23: movies. Yeah, I like Peter Parker more than I like you. Shut up. Spider-Man rules.
2: That's a dumb movie. It was Christmas time, and the movie we wanted to go to was full, so I looked around. Oh, Bad Santa.
6: Oh.
2: Remember this?
23: It was great.
1: It was
2: great.
1: But
2: you were way too young for that one.
23: Mm-hmm. Oh, that was the only thing that I did. What about when I saw boobs at Carb Day in fifth grade? Come on, man.
2: Yeah.
6: Nice.
23: There was a lot of cool stuff going on.
2: Yeah, it was great.
23: And it was fun.
2: Yeah, Bad Santa. Great movie.
6: Not for kids.
2: Yeah, no. I didn't know that, though, and I was already at the theater, so let's go in, guys.
1: Just eat your popcorn.
23: Boobs in that one, that's for sure.
6: Yeah, there is.
2: Now, what's coming up in the news?
4: What else do we have other than fluffer nutters? We have birds in your underpants. Well, not your underpants, but
1: you know, that's what
4: a gentleman's underpants.
1: Sinatra and Dean Martin and those guys, the Rat Pack, they called, they would say, "How's your bird?" And they would be talking about the other gentleman's penis.
2: Is that because of the peckers?
1: I don't know. Yeah. That was just slang for "How's your bird, pal?" or something like that.
2: I wonder if that was a cleaner way of saying, "How's your pecker?"
1: Probably was. "How's your bird?"
2: I don't know. How's yours?
1: Maybe we should start that. Mine's fine. It's right where it should be, I believe. I'm kind of numb.
2: Can you make a tweet?
4: Oh.
1: Well.
2: No, I'm sorry. Chirp.
1: Got to buy me dinner first. That's the word. We'll talk about it.
2: Thank you very much. Coming up, comedian Colin Chamberlain will be joining us. Comedian Al Jackson, the shoo-in of the week on the way as well. We are in the O'Reilly Auto Parts studios. 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
2: Using decision science to plan for next season. Hello, I'm Brent Barnett on Brownfield, and this is Digging into Innovation, a content partnership with Golden Harvest. As harvest continues across much of the Corn Belt, growers are collecting valuable information that can help shape decisions for next season. Justin Welch, head of commercial agronomy for Syngenta Seeds, discusses how farmers can use decision science when they sit down to plan for 2027.
3: In reality, if I'm a farmer and I'm thinking about what am I going to do next year that might be different than I did last year, what information do I need in order for me to make a reasonable decision? Decision science is part of that. And for us in agriculture, we have lots of data that can help us make an informed decision of what we should do in the future on our operation. And so decision science for people in agronomy are thinking about things like nutrient levels, seed choices, thinking about the weather patterns that might be coming in, thinking about disease suppression, or thinking about insect control. All of those different things that go into us making up a big crop the following year. Decision science are all those attributes that sit behind the scenes that are going to go into us making that decision in the future.
2: Welch says it's important for growers to capture data while they're still in the cab during this year's harvest.
3: Every year, the things that we want to make sure and capture during harvest are those year attributes that might affect future outcomes, such as yield, such as hybrid performance, such as anything I did this year that might have made a management difference that I might want to employ again next year, or things that I was testing that I might not want to do into the future as well. And so as I'm thinking about in that combine, I'm wanting to make observations in every field of not only those yields or references to management that I did, but maybe there's other things as I'm harvesting that I need to capture, such as weed patches, such as insects that maybe came into portions of the field that I want to make a record of for the future. You know, things such as like white mold. If I have white mold come in this year, the odds of it coming back in future years is relatively high. How am I making sure and capturing all of those individual items right at harvest so I don't forget about them in years to come?
2: Welch says there's a common mistake that he sees when growers turn this season's results into next season's plan.
3: The assumption that we all make is a time bias, that we assume that next year will be just like last year. And the odds are it's most likely not going to be like the most recent year. Last year, you know, a big yield effect was Southern Rust. And for the last 9 months, all we talked about was Southern Rust, and was Southern Rust going to be...
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5: Good morning, everyone. Here's your latest forecast from the ABK Flooring Weather Center. We've got another nice day shaping up for today and again tomorrow. So for today, more sunshine, nice temperatures, highs back around 80. For tonight, clear, dropping down to 52. For tomorrow, some sunshine will warm up even more. Highs could hit the mid-80s. We're looking at partly sunny and low 80s on Saturday, but rain chances developing Saturday night into Sunday as the tropical system moves this way. And that's your latest forecast. I'm Shake Broadcasting meteorologist Jesse Walker.
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7: There's Pat Godwin.
8: Hey, Chick.
7: Hi, Pat. How you doing, buddy?
8: I'm okay. Can you hear me?
9: I can barely see you, man.
7: There's Willie Griswold.
8: Yo.
7: Jeff Hoskes.
10: Yeah, I'm here.
7: Doing his best Abraham Lincoln impersonation. There's Ace Cosby.
11: Howdy.
7: I'm Chick and Tom. We have a special guest in the house.
11: He is comedian Colin Chamberlain. Good to see you, Colin.
12: Good to see you.
11: And
12: thank
11: you. I'd like to begin by asking you, as someone who is not familiar with us,
7: not...
11: is it fair to say we should

0: point.
1: Not familiar.
0: Until yesterday,
1: okay.
0: Mr. Oski over here had the mountain man thing going.
2: Yeah.
0: Beard down to his chest, very, very long hair.
3: Cabin, manifesto written. Mm-hmm.
0: Yes.
1: Yeah.
0: Right. Yes.
3: Packages.
0: Yeah. Ready to... it has been observed that he looks kind of like Abraham Lincoln.
1: There he is.
4: There's
1: yeah.
4: a before picture up here on this.
1: Yeah.
4: Oh, yeah. If you want to take a peek.
1: Yeah. Yeah. On the posters.
2: I think, like it. I like the glow up. I think you would call it a glow up.
1: Yeah.
4: Right.
2: And the old look looked like a little bit of a blow up, like a blow up the post office. You know what I mean? Like, hey, I'm sending some packages out.
0: Yeah.
2: You know?
0: Yeah.
2: With no return address.
3: Yeah. Like, maybe a
0: maybe one of those.
3: From Kaczynski to Krasinski.
2: Oh, dude, that's pretty good.
3: Thank you.
2: I like the beard, man. It looks good. You don't like it?
5: I like some of it. Like, it's too forward-facing. Like, you're too young to know who C. Edward Koop was.
2: Yeah, definitely. Hey, I appreciate you saying that, but definitely too. I'm also not well read. You know, so
5: that's good to establish.
2: Yeah, if he wasn't in the last four Avengers movies, I don't know who that is. Sorry. Yeah.
0: And didn't we determine that Rutherford B. Hayes had he had that kind of pointy. Mm-hmm. That pointy beard, because you could do that now. It's long below the lip.
2: Well, it is pointy-ish. Yeah.
3: I think you should do exactly what Chick has for about a week.
4: Yes.
5: Yeah. No, yeah. That's why I'm doing. I'm going home after the show.
3: And then you do it again, but then you let the mustache stay. And then you got a flirty little mustache.
5: I look too Amish.
3: You look good.
5: Yeah.
2: No, you don't look Amish. Right now?
5: Yeah.
3: The lack of the mustache is getting the Amish part of it. Yeah. The less mustache there is, the more Amish you look. It's a direct correlation.
2: But
4: but it's a lot of cheek, and that's what
5: too
4: gives
5: much
4: Amish.
5: Cheek.
4: And
3: I
4: then
3: like
4: this
3: the
4: right
3: cheek.
4: Here. Yeah.
2: I like the cheek.
3: Show
2: too.
3: Me the cheek.
5: My beard's supposed to go up to my cheekbones. And
2: if you lose that mustache and keep the beard, you're going to look Amish.
5: Yeah.
2: All right.
5: Yeah.
2: People are going to start asking you to build barns. Okay. Yeah.
1: And it won't take you like a couple hours to grow all this back anyway. That's where you grow.
0: Yeah. Your mustache, since we got here, has already kind of thickened up.
1: Yeah.
5: Thank God. Yeah,
0: absolutely. Well, in any event, our
5: guest. Scholar's got a good mustache.
2: Yeah, thank you. Thank you. I work on it.
1: That's bushy. Yeah.
0: Now, let me see, Willie, how's yours doing?
3: It's not as good as Colin's, but it's okay. I like it for now.
0: Okay.
1: Having some breakfast, Will?
3: I'm putting a Zen in. I'm putting in a nicotine pouch. Here's the thing. Whenever a guest comes in, my dad usually focuses directly on their appearance.
0: Mm-hmm.
3: Today, there was a little detour. We had to make fun of Jeff first. Mm-hmm. Then we got to his mustache. I thought we were staying here. So I thought I had a 4-second little nicotine release.
4: Yeah.
3: The kid.
2: Little time to take a trip down to Zimbabwe there.
3: Oh,
2: yeah.
3: Baby.
2: Yeah.
1: Zimbabwe. I like that.
2: Pop a couple of those in
3: I
2: there.
3: Am Rhodesian, brother. I am all the way in Zimbabwe.
1: Wow.
2: What is that? Sixers?
3: Yeah, these are Sixers.
2: Doing one or two at a time.
3: Oh, just one. I'm not
2: Dude,
3: that.
4: Oh, good.
2: I got a buddy who's doing 3 sixes at a time.
4: Whoa.
2: At this point, it's like just smoke crack. You know what I mean? It's like feel something. Yeah. Like it's crazy.
0: The first time that the famed duo from back in the day, Pinkert and Bowden, came in, and I don't know if you were there that day, Chick. Richard Bowden, at the time, I noticed he had on a nicotine patch.
1: Oh yeah.
0: I also noticed that during the breaks he was out there smoking.
4: Yeah.
1: Right.
0: And then I saw him grab the Nicorette gum.
4: Yeah.
3: Yeah.
0: That guy.
1: He liked the nicotine.
0: That guy had a nicotine thing going. I think he's off of most of it by now.
5: So nicotine three ways.
3: Yeah. Right now I'm only doing the Zins. I'll have a fun cigarette. If I'm inside and I'm allowed to smoke, if I'm at like a bar or a casino where you're allowed to smoke, mm-hmm. if you're allowed to smoke inside, I'm allowed to have one. If I'm close to the water, if it's after a wedding or a funeral, I'm allowed to have one.
4: I'm with you, Will.
3: I'm doing about a pack per season right now. But bachelor parties and weddings, I will bring Zins. I'll bring a flirty little vape from me and the boys. I'll bring cigars and I'll bring cigarettes. I got the Father, the Son, and the Holy Ghost. I got everything. I'm strapped on a wedding day.
4: I smoke when the seasons change. When it's the first good day of the next season, I'm like, you got to step outside and have a smoke.
3: How was last Wednesday for
4: you? It was beautiful.
3: Yeah.
0: And what brand did you grab?
3: Can I guess?
4: Yeah.
3: Reds or the light blue, Marlboro Reds or the light blue Natural American Spirit Pack?
4: No, I don't. It does seem like that would be me, but
3: menthols?
4: I can't do menthols. We were just talking about Camel Crush earlier this week. Do you remember those?
3: I do. I don't like them, but they're great.
4: Yeah. No, I just go with a plain old Marlboro Light.
3: Ooh.
2: Yeah. That's classy, though.
4: Yeah.
2: You know what I mean? That is the scholars.
4: That's a mom cigarette, you know? Actually. Yeah.
0: I thought they couldn't call them lights anymore.
4: They don't. They're silvers.
3: Yeah.
4: Yeah, Marlboro silvers.
3: But it pairs great with a Michelob Light, and you're a dad, and you hide them in the woods, and you have a cigarette and a beer. You don't tell your family about it.
2: And at 6 a.m., that's not a bad breakfast. You know what I mean? Yeah. Couple of those.
1: Isn't that funny, though? The government says they can't say light anymore, but let's call them silver. But you guys know what you're smoking.
4: Yeah.
0: And I didn't realize until a couple days ago you explained
4: Camel Crush, which is a regular cigarette, but it has a little ball in the filter that you can crunch it and it becomes a menthol cigarette.
0: So it's like one of those toys that becomes a truck.
3: Yes.
1: It's a transformer. Yeah. So when you smoke that, do you hit it with your teeth? Is that the idea?
4: You could crunch it with your fingers.
3: My buddy, and it's so funny, as soon as you said Camel Crush, my brain went Mark Renucci, Brad Alter, because my two buddies, they smoked those. Mm-hmm. And Mark would do about half of one. And then when he wants a little extra special kick before he has to go to work, you bite it, and then now it's a menthol for the last.
0: And you were saying that the FDA or whoever it is doesn't allow any other flavors except for menthol.
4: Yes, in the United States.
0: And didn't they try to ban menthol cigarettes a couple years ago? And
3: they did.
2: Some places they are. They did. Can't get them.
0: That's just weird. Now the Zyn thing, I didn't know what those were until. I thought that someone was leaving white cigarette filters all over my street when I walked my dogs, and I was getting really irritated. And then my cop friend explained that those are those Zyn things.
4: Yeah.
0: So my suggestion is, in order to get someone, we could hire people to pick up all those little Zyns. So there should be a Zyn tax, and that would pay for people to walk down my street and pick up all those stupid white things that are littering my street.
4: Yeah.
3: There already is a Zyn tax. It's the regular sort of tobacco tax. Today, when I'm driving through Jefferson County, Indiana, where they happen to have the cheapest nicotine tax, I will be buying plenty of those Zyns.
0: Is that a thing? As you enter the county, do they have a sign? You know, the birthplace of Benjamin Harrison and the cheapest tobacco tax?
3: I mean, you nailed it. You're right there.
4: Yeah. Yeah.
3: And if you go to Ohio, it's Garfield's birthplace, cheapest cigarettes in the state. I mean, you're right there.
0: That's amazing.
4: Can you buy logs of Zyns the same way?
3: Yeah. You can.
4: Okay.
2: Roll of five. A carton?
4: A log. Like when I was a kid, you could buy a log of Skoal. And so it's like a 12 pack of Zyns. It's
0: Are they allowed to advertise?
4: I don't know where they're allowed to advertise.
3: I've heard on like podcasts and stuff.
0: Okay, because you can't advertise cigarettes. Well, let's meet our guest. I'm sorry, Colin Chamberlain has joined
3: Colin.
0: Us.
3: Hey,
0: a man with a nice voice.
2: I'm down to keep talking about nicotine. You know what I mean? Let's keep that train rolling.
0: Well, I was going to ask, are you a smoker at present or a former smoker?
2: No, never was a smoker. I as a kid, I had asthma. You know, so my parents were like, if you smoke, you'll die. And I'm like, the stairs are going to kill me. You know, I don't think, cigarettes are, way out of my realm. I took a Zyn once on a golf course. My buddy gave me one. For about 2 minutes, I had it in. And I was like, you have to get this out of my mouth. Like, I'm going to pass out. They take you out, man. It's crazy.
0: I didn't know that.
2: They're heavy. Yeah. You get stomach ache. I started sweating. I was like, this is not good.
0: How was your golf game?
2: Pretty bad, I'll be honest. Pretty bad.
0: I see.
2: Empty stomach at 7:30 in the morning with nothing but a Zyn and a cup of coffee in me. I'm like, someone needs to get me to a bathroom right now.
1: Old bowel ringer, huh? Yeah.
3: I haven't played golf in a long time. I didn't know you guys were doing that out there. I think I'm about to get into the golf game.
4: Yes.
0: Where are you from? Born and raised in?
2: Born and raised in Pittsburgh.
0: All right.
2: Yeah, Pittsburgh, PA. Yeah, that's a smoking town. What I mean? That is they don't like the Zyns that much, though, in Pittsburgh. They're about 10 years behind everything. You know, they look at the Zyns, they're like, what is that, like AI or something? You know, I don't think so. You know, that's a place where people will leave church in the middle of service to go out and have a cigarette. Yeah. And everyone's like, that's just normal. That's just normal behavior. I gotta rip a cigarette before I get the snack from the priest. You know, it's like, that's just normal life.
3: He's also wearing a Heinz Ward jersey.
4: They're
2: like, what did you wear as a kid in church? I'm like, Steelers jerseys on Sundays. I'm like, we would iron them. You know, it was a big deal.
3: And we thank Palomalu.
0: Yeah. You're violating one of my rules. You got a better radio voice than I do. That's weird.
2: I'm sorry.
0: Don't you think so? You got a nice voice.
1: Beautiful guy.
4: Great voice.
0: Kind of cuts through the clutter.
1: He's got that classic Pirates hat on, too.
2: Classic Pirates.
0: Oh, really?
2: Yeah.
1: The Buckos.
2: Yeah. Oh, yeah. Throwback era.
0: Nice.
2: Yeah.
0: Nice.
2: Yeah.
0: I think
1: we are family. You remember them, right?
0: I have an interesting statistic about the Pittsburgh Steelers coming up. I didn't realize you were a Pittsburgh guy.
2: Yeah.
1: I think Pittsburgh is the only, everything's the same color. The Penguins, the Steelers,
2: yeah,
1: the Pirates.
2: Black and gold.
1: Black and gold.
2: Yeah.
0: Oh, that's cool. This will be coming
1: not
0: up.
1: Not really
0: in
1: interesting, but just
2: all right, let's do some with black and gold, guys.
1: All right, okay. What color should we use?
2: Hey, there are other colors. Black red and gold. And blue. Those
1: Carnegie
2: are colors.
1: Carnegie Mellon. Black and gold.
0: I think that's really interesting, actually.
1: Yeah, Pitt's blue and gold, though, I guess.
0: Coming up, the Pittsburgh Steelers,
1: steak.
0: Cleveland Browns.
1: Pittsburgh Steak? Oh, I'm sorry.
0: Cleveland Browns rivalry started on this date, I want to say in 1950. Yeah. I have the stats.
1: Remember that, the merger, NFL-AFL? The Steelers, the Colts, and the Browns. I had to go to the AFC, remember?
0: Mm-hmm.
1: Yeah.
0: We'll find out about that. Something interest of your background, Colin. And we'll find out more about your life. Married, single, dating, et cetera, et cetera. We're going to get all the details when we return. Also, coming up in the world of news, what have you got over there?
4: I really do want to do the story about the guy with the birds in his underwear. That's my number one story today.
1: I cannot wait.
4: Do you guys sleep with your pets, your dogs?
0: Yes.
4: Are they in bed with you?
0: Yep.
4: Do you sleep better or worse because of it?
1: I sleep worse because, it's I've gone ahead and because Mrs. Monkey's just turned 13 and I've let her have the run of the house. She gets up on couches now and just stares at me because I never let her do it before. And like, I could have been doing this all this time. Now. Is that what you're?
0: For me, it's an occasional real estate issue.
4: Yes.
0: I don't mind the dog being there. It's just every once in a while I have to sleep in an odd position because Mr. Fletcher has occupied a portion of my part of the bed. Yeah. We'll get to that. I'm looking forward to it right now. Let's talk about the doctors at Brick House Nutrition. 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
8: 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Jasper police are asking for the public's help following a crash involving a vehicle and a pedestrian around 6:30 a.m. yesterday near 3rd and Clay Streets. Anyone with information or security footage from the area is asked to call the Jasper Police Department at 812-482-2255. Construction is progressing on a new child care facility and apartment complex in Lagodi. Representatives from several organizations recently toured Kid City USA Lagodi and Oak Street Village Apartments, according to the Martin County Alliance. The Child Care Center will add 58 child care seats in Martin County, serving ages 2 through 5 and offering before and after school care. Oak Street Village will include 50 apartments, 15 one-bedroom, 27 two-bedroom, and 8 three-bedroom units. Application information is expected to be released soon. A Huntingburg man has been sentenced to 2 years in prison after pleading guilty to sexual misconduct with a minor and possession of child pornography. According to the DuBois County Prosecutor's Office, 21-year-old Jordan Black was sentenced on October 6th in DuBois Circuit Court. Acting Judge Karen Warner also imposed a one-year suspended sentence to be served on supervised probation. Black must register as a sex offender and complete a court-approved sex offender treatment program. A juvenile pedestrian was injured after being struck by a car at West National Highway and Southwest 1st Street in Washington around 5:20 p.m. yesterday. According to dispatch logs, the pedestrian was crossing the street when she was struck by a westbound vehicle. The driver remained at the scene. Medics transported the pedestrian to Davies Community Hospital and a medical helicopter was requested. Officers requested Indiana State Police crash reconstruction assistance and held the vehicle for data collection. Traffic lanes reopened around 7:36 p.m. No update on the pedestrian's condition was included in the log. Indiana's deer and fall turkey archery seasons are underway after opening on October 1st. Deer archery continues through January 3rd, while turkey archery runs through November 1st and resumes December 5th through January 3rd. Turkey firearm season runs October 21st through November 1st in select counties, and deer firearm season is November 14th through November 29th. The 2026 and 27 bobcat season will allow hunting in addition to trapping, with a statewide quota increase to 400. The bobcat season runs from November 8th through January 31st, or until the quota is reached, with a limit of one bobcat per person. Bobcat harvest must be reported to DNR within 24 hours, with additional pelt registration and tagging required. Hunters should review the current hunting and trapping guide and visit on.in.gov/bobcatseason for more details. And that's a look at news on the Razor 94.5. 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
1: Good morning, everyone. Here's your latest forecast from the ABK Flooring Weather Center. We've got another nice day shaping up for today and again tomorrow. So for today, more sunshine, nice temperatures, highs back around 80. For tonight, clear, dropping down to 52. For tomorrow, some sunshine will warm up even more. Highs could hit the mid-80s. We're looking at partly sunny and low 80s on Saturday, but rain chances developing Saturday night into Sunday as the tropical system moves this way. And that's your latest forecast. I'm Shake Broadcasting Meteorologist Jesse Walker.
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1: Cosby. Hey, Chick. Hey, man. I'm Chick. And Tom, we have a special guest.
0: Joining us in the studio, it's comedian Colin Chamberlain. Handsome young man. From Pittsburgh, Pennsylvania.
2: Yeah.
0: Do you still live there?
2: No, I live in New York now.
0: Where do you live in New York?
2: I live in Queens. Yep. I'm in Astoria, Queens.
0: That seems like every comedian in the world has to live there now.
2: Yeah, it's the closest thing to wherever you come from. You know, it's like when you move to New York, you're like, you know, you see apartments and Harlem, East Side, whatever, West Side, and you're like, I can't do this. I'll die here. And then you get to a story, and you're like, this is like the busiest part of where I'm from. I can make this adjustment.
0: It's familiar.
2: I can
0: make it happen.
2: It's familiar. Yeah.
3: There's a drive-through. Okay. You know.
2: There's parking lots. You know. Like, yeah. You know. I like that. I like a place where there's just a Burger King out of nowhere.
1: Yeah.
2: You know? It feels like home.
0: Like one gas station.
2: Yeah. Exactly.
0: Yeah. Yeah. I lived in New York for a long time, but I made the mistake 1 year of having a car. And trying to get gas in Manhattan, not easy.
2: Forget it. Yeah. Forget. I have a car in Queens. I have to. It's people are like, how do you have a car in New York? I'm like, well, for Queens, it's not too bad, but you have to move it 3-4 times a week. So I'm in my car every
0: alternate side of the street.
2: Alternate side. Yeah. But the gas in Manhattan is crazy. It's like you have to enter from one way. There's like one dude who looks like a pirate who's like working there. And you're like, do I give you money? And he's like, I pump your gas. I'm like, okay, I'm the captain now. Like it's that kind of energy. He's driving my car back. You know, it's crazy.
3: It makes the subway look really appealing.
2: Yes, like,
3: it
2: does.
3: The MTA is great.
2: Yeah. Yeah, you do that and you're like, I'll take my life into my own hands and get on the subway. Yeah.
0: Now, you're from Pittsburgh.
2: Yeah.
0: Did you go to high school in Pittsburgh?
2: Yeah, I went to Montour High School, Pitt grad also.
1: Oh,
2: hailed
1: wow.
2: a Pitt. Go so Panthers. Yeah, Pittsburgh runs through me pretty good.
1: Yeah,
0: yeah. Great place. Obviously a football, legendary football teams.
2: Yeah, legendary football teams. Not so great right now. You know what I mean? We're kind of in our...
1: They're fighting.
2: Aaron
1: Rodgers.
2: Are they really?
1: Yeah.
2: You know what I mean? Because when you watch it, you go, this doesn't look good. You know, you go, this doesn't make me happy. I mean,
1: they have to know.
2: Deshaun Watson and Aaron Rodgers went up against each other. Like, what is this? The Art Bowl? Like, this is crazy. It's so bad.
0: And that was, if you saw any of that, a great lesson in lip reading.
2: Yes.
0: It was, I don't know if you saw this, Ms. Hooker, but it was quite clear that the AH word got out there.
2: Yeah.
0: Directed at the QB, if you will.
4: I think there was an F-bomb in there,
2: yes,
4: too.
2: Yes. Yeah, he started it a little bit.
0: So now they have to hold their program over their face just at all times, I think.
4: Yeah, not just for plays, but for insults, too.
0: Yeah, okay. Yeah. This will make you feel good.
1: Referees are cussing players out, too.
0: On this date in 1950, the Cleveland Browns played the Pittsburgh Steelers for the first time.
1: For the very first time.
0: Yes, the Browns won 30-17.
1: I was going to say, the Steelers were not very good for a very long time.
0: Their most recent meeting was just a couple weeks ago. By the way, the Lifetime Series, Pittsburgh Steelers 83 wins, Cleveland Browns 66, one tie. Huh. So in the regular season, Pittsburgh leads 81-65-1. There you go. So. Should feel good about that.
2: Feel good. Feel good that we can really beat up Cleveland.
0: So now, are you a single man, a married guy? What's going on?
2: I just got engaged, actually.
4: Oh, not congratulations! That long
2: ago. Yeah, so it's been fun. You lose though the excitement of getting engaged pretty quickly. You know, like the fun is in the proposing. And you go, I pulled it off, and then we had a party right after, and I invited my fiance's friends, and that one girl walks into our apartment. She goes, where do I put my coat? I'm like, do I look like the maitre d' of a Fogo de Chao? I'm like, I just got engaged, and you're asking me where to put your coat? This is crazy. Mm-hmm. But it was fun. We did the thing, though. For people thinking about proposing, do not do this. We did the thing where we went and looked at rings before we got engaged because I didn't know. You know what I mean? When people say engagement ring, I thought it's like hot dog or Kleenex. You know what I mean? It's like they just go and get that thing. Hmm. So we went to a place in New York, and if you go and look at engagement rings with your significant other, you're like just setting them up for disappointment. They're like, I like this one. I like this one. I'm like, it'd be more practical for us to go look at rocket ships. Like, at this point, you know? But we go to this place called Brilliant Earth Diamonds. And their whole. Are you
4: yes,
2: from. Do you know this
4: them.
2: Place?
4: I know.
2: Do you
4: that.
2: Have a ring from there?
4: No, I don't.
2: I'm
4: but
2: sorry.
4: Yet. No,
2: but
4: I know.
2: Hey, there's time. You know what I mean? Like, it could still happen. You know, hold out hope, sister. Their whole thing is like, they were ethically sourced diamonds.
4: Yes.
2: You know, they're the morally conscious diamond. Mm-hmm. And then you look at them, and then they take your person away, and it's just me and this lady, and she gives me the price. And I'm like, this is the biggest number. Is this a telephone number? Like, am I supposed to call this person? And she goes, well, that is the price of an ethically sourced engagement ring. Yeah. I'm like, then go and get me the most unethically sourced ring that you find a ring with a finger on it. Like, that's my budget. I ate all of your free chocolate in the lobby. Was that not a sign? You know?
4: Yeah, I'll take that blood diamond. diamond.
2: Yeah, absolutely. Yeah. We left, and my fiance is like, I don't know if I want a diamond anymore. I was like, I don't think you're going to get one. Like, at this point, the direction we're moving in is an Apple gift card. That is kind of, I'm going to say forever with a new charger. So, yeah, wow. It's been fun, though.
0: Now, are you getting used to calling her your fiance?
2: Yeah, that wasn't a problem. It was a shock for her, I think. You know, she did slip up. She goes, this is my boyfriend. And I go, where? You know, where is your boyfriend? You know. But yeah, it's been, we lived together for a while too, you know, so we were together for a little bit before we got engaged, which was fun. But I love being engaged. I like being not single. You know what I mean? Like, it's not fun to be single now. It's just, I'm at the age where it's like, I don't want to have any other person see what my belly looks like. Yeah. You know, the idea of having to take off my shirt in front of another human being, you'd have to kill me. You would actually, it'd have to be at gunpoint, I think. So, yeah, keep it contained.
0: Yeah. And I like the word boyfriend. I like the word girlfriend.
4: Mm-hmm. Yeah.
0: And now I'm getting used to saying wife.
4: Yeah, you like to say wife.
0: Yeah, well, yeah. I let's because I.
1: Do you ever slip as a joke, go, the old ball and chain, and she just stares at you? No. That never happened.
0: But as you know, my sister has been with Andy for Andy was here when Willie was born, and that's still her boyfriend.
4: And she still says boyfriend.
0: Yeah.
4: Yeah.
0: And then
3: he's not husband material.
1: No.
3: He's a dirty hippie.
0: There's just something about it. Mr. Roske.
5: Yeah.
0: You refer to your. Consort, if you will, as what?
2: Consort.
5: My lady?
0: Your lady. See, that's. I think that's nice.
2: How very Lincoln of you. Yeah. This is my consort, yes. Mary doesn't know about her.
5: Yes. This is Margaret.
1: No wonder Mary Todd's insane. Yeah. Consort.
0: I know, but you refer to it as your lady. I think that's classy.
5: Yeah.
0: My lady.
5: My lady.
0: It's sweet.
4: Yeah. What does she call you? Lots of things. Yeah.
1: Whenever you say my lady, I think of Lionel Richie. I don't know why. My lady.
0: I think of Styx.
2: Oh yeah.
0: Lady. All right. Lady. That's a good tune.
2: Blah, blah, blah.
0: We're hanging out with Colin Chamberlain, comedian. And right now we're going to switch gears a little bit and go to the, this is perfect. Do you have the dog story?
4: Oh, yeah.
0: So I've got a, do you have a dog?
2: Yeah, I have two dogs.
0: Good for you.
1: Very good.
4: What are their names?
2: Two dogs. Elmer and Louie. Oh. Old Ben. I like dogs with old Ben.
4: Yeah. Yeah.
1: That's fine. You know what I mean? Can't go wrong.
2: Yeah, so we got both of them.
4: Good names.
3: Yeah. Elmer and Lou, they're playing shuffleboard.
2: Yeah, they're hanging out, talking about how noisy the neighborhood
1: is. They're sending soup back. Yeah.
4: Researchers monitored the nighttime movements of dogs and their owners and discovered that both tended to wake up and move around at about the same time.
1: So it works out. Yeah.
4: Although some owners complained that their dogs disturbed their sleep, researchers found that humans usually moved first, waking up their dogs. Yeah. So you think that your dogs are keeping you awake, but it's actually the other way around.
1: I believe that.
0: Every once in a while.
1: You ever get up and you go and look at the dogs and they're laying there and like, I don't know what you're planning on doing with me, but I'm staying right here.
0: Oh, yeah.
1: Leave me alone.
0: Yeah. But every once in a while, Mr. Fletcher, the golden retriever, will wake up and bark. That's scary.
4: My dog does that in the middle of the night, too.
0: About once a week. And then, what is it?
4: We had to get him a new bed, so he was without a bed for a couple of days.
1: Oh, no.
4: And his new bed came in the mail yesterday at like 2 p.m. That guy hasn't moved since.
0: Oh so he's got a bed.
4: He's got a new fresh bed.
0: On the floor.
4: Yes, thick mattress. He's a happy guy.
0: And he'll stay there?
4: Oh, gosh, yeah. I walked by this morning. I was like, see you later, buddy. And he was like, his eyes weren't even open. He was like, get out of here.
5: What kind of dogs do you have, Colin?
2: I got our first dog I actually had before I met my fiance is a golden doodle.
5: Mm-hmm. Yeah, that's what I got.
2: Which, yeah, dude, it's like a Build-A-Bear dog. They're so good. Now, can I ask you, could lie to me, but did you get your dog from a breeder?
5: I did.
2: Here we go. It always starts with the, yeah, exactly.
5: I did. And I actually, when I got him as a puppy, I immediately took him to the pet store and some lady's like, oh, did you rescue? Is that a rescue? And I was like, I rescued it from a breeder.
2: Yeah. Right.
5: She goes, you should have gotten a rescue. I go, I wanted to, but I've been to all the rescues and I don't know if you know this, but they don't. Have golden doodles.
2: No, they don't make them.
5: They have pit bulls.
2: Yeah, exactly. People gave me such a hard time. They were like, you shouldn't have gotten your dog from a breeder. I'm like, I hear you, but also this is the smartest dog. Like, it does my taxes. It speaks multiple languages. Yeah. Like, it's well worth the investment. Yeah. But our second dog is a rescue.
3: Cool.
2: Yeah, that was very, my fiance was like, I want to rescue a dog. And let me tell you, as somebody who recently went on a dog rescue mission, we're using the word rescue pretty loosely. All right. Yeah. It's more like shopping. You know, like we just go to a place and the dogs are lined up and like one of them's smoking a cigarette and the other one's drinking Jack Daniels. And you're like, we're not getting that dog, obviously. Yeah. Like we got this little, he's a little dachshund puppy. We got
3: Nice.
2: So he was like 6 months old when we got him from this rescue. And then this is true. We go, we leave. We're like, what's this dog's backstory? And the lady goes, thank you for asking. Nobody ever asked. She goes, it used to live in a building in the financial district of Manhattan. And

0: and it hates elevators. Before it gets on the elevator, the door guy would have to give it a treat. I'm like, I don't think this dog is going to a better home. You know, like, you should send this dog back to where you got it. Like, I'm in a walk-up. Like, this dog's going to get to my house and be like, this stinks. Take me back to the rescue. Yeah.
1: It's so funny what one individual dog will... yesterday, I was walking our new puppy down our street.
2: The Bernie.
1: Little Bernie. And our next-door neighbor has one of those gigantic skeleton things, which I love, you know, the propped up skeleton, and there's a little propped up dinosaur next to it, all skeletons, and the other dogs, no problem. Little Bernie freaked out.
2: Aww. Sure, what the hell is that?
1: Yeah,
3: poor guy,
2: what are you walking me into, Dad?
1: But I mean, I can just see a dog the size elevators. I don't know what's going on here. I don't want to get in one.
3: Yeah.
1: That's just so great about dogs. They all have them. It makes perfect sense. Yeah. I'm not getting that little room. I hate it in there.
0: I mean, I didn't like the fact that my dog was like big time in me, being like, where's the door guy? I'm like, I'm the door guy. All right, buddy? Like, I'm the door guy here, so you just
2: don't you dare big time.
1: Yeah. I guess he was getting a lesser quality food.
0: It's crazy. Yeah. Yeah. He comes in. He's like, so this is the place, huh? I'm like, yeah, this is it. You're welcome. You know what I mean? Also, do you know they charge you money at rescues?
3: Yeah.
0: Does that seem a bit hypocritical? I know there's the thing that we have to pay for the thing and whatever, and we spayed and neutered. But it's also like, yeah, when I leave the rescue and they're like, hey, it's a suggested donation of $500. I'm like, these dogs are sitting on lawn chairs. Like, this is crazy that you're charging me to grab one of the. I'm like, get it from the dog we got. He's got a door guy. Like, why don't you grease him for $500? What are you trying to stiff me for? This is crazy.
1: We're hanging out with Colin Chamberlain, comedian. We're also going to talk with comedian Al Jackson. Also coming up, the shoo-in of the week.
2: Yeah.
1: Don't forget to pick your games. Let's see, what is it? It's today, the Thursday Nighter. Just go to bobandtom.com, and what you do is you pick all the winners, or at least you try to. In week 5 of the NFL, you could win yourself that gift certificate from our buddy Steven Singer at Steven Singer Jewelers. Right now, this is the best gift out there. Right now, there's one right behind Mr. Oske. It's a frame. Look at that picture there. Wait a minute. It's now going to a different picture. It's rotating through. There's a picture of me with Willie. There's a picture of Joshie and Christy. What it is, it's called the Aura Frame, A-U-R-A. And you fill it full of photographs, unlimited photographs and videos. And it rotates them like an old-fashioned slideshow. It's terrific. Makes a great gift. There's a couple of profile shots of Ace and Pat. It looks like they both look relatively happy, like they've just been arrested. I'm not sure why we took the pictures that way. The point is, the Aura Frame is really cool. I'm a big fan. I've got one at my house. Willie knows this. You walk in the door, and it's right there on the left. And all kinds of cool pictures rotating of the doggies, et cetera, et cetera.
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1: 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We're coming right back with Colin Chamberlain, comedian, and Al Jackson will be our guest in the shoo-in of the week, and maybe a song from Pat Godwin. Pat, I got a letter that may require you coming out with a song.
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4: From Shake Broadcasting Sports and the Rhodes Automotive Sports Desk, I'm Brian Emmons. Let's start with the tennis regional down at Jasper. The Wildcats get the win over Bar Reeve 4-1. Vikings finish their season with a great 23-3 record while Jasper moves to 16-3. But Bar Reeve's number one doubles team of Kirsten Lodiger and Grant Arms win, and they will advance in the doubles tourney. Also advancing, congrats to Josh Meredith of the Washington Hatchets. He continues to advance with a 6-1, 6-2 win over Aiden Weebler from Southridge. Josh advances to the individual regional at North Central on October 17th. Girls soccer sectionals ramp up. Let's start 2A sectional number 31 in Washington. It was tied at nil after regulation. It was still tied at nil after both overtime periods. It went to penalty kicks.
7: And there's the whistle. Here's the shot. It's right on JD. She stopped it. That's it, folks. Lady Hatchets move on.
4: Lady Hatchets get the win 4-3 in penalty kicks. Here's Coach Madison Lee.
8: Honestly, I think it was a great game. Southridge definitely probably watched some film and came out and wanted just as hard. And honestly, it was a good battle. A little sloppy at times, but we had a great game.
4: Also in 2A, sectional 31, Heritage Hills over Gibson Southern 2-1. 1A, sectional number 45 at White River Valley. It was the hosts over Bar Reeve 4-1. Northeast Dubois 8, Bloomfield 0. 1A, sectional 46 at South Knox. It was the host Spartans 9, North Knox 0. Pike Central 4, Vincennes Reve 1. In the boys' sectional action, tonight, 7 p.m. on Memories 107.9, it's the 10-6 Washington Hatchets versus the 10-5-1 Gibson Southern Titans. Monty Critchlow, Big Al on the call. Also, boys' action, 1A, sectional 46, South Knox 17, North Knox 0. Pike Central loses 5-0 to Northeast Dubois. Tonight, those two winners will play, along with the 6-9 Washington Catholic Cardinals taking on the 14-3 Bar Reeve Vikings. On the volleyball court, one game in the area last night, North Davies 3, Duggar 0, 25-11, 11-9. Rachel Knepp's Cougars finished the regular season at a stellar 21-9. Congrats to Washington Lady Hatchet volleyball standout Danica Dowling, who broke the school record for most career kills last Saturday. Danica has 934 as a junior. Let's do our best to be good sports today. 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
13: Good morning, everyone. Here's your latest forecast from the ABK Flooring Weather Center. We've got another nice day shaping up for today and again tomorrow. So for today, more sunshine, nice temperatures, highs back around 80. For tonight, clear, dropping down to 52. For tomorrow, some sunshine will warm up even more. Highs could hit the mid-80s. We're looking at partly sunny and low 80s on Saturday, but rain chances developing Saturday night into Sunday as the tropical system moves this way. And that's your latest forecast. I'm Shake Broadcasting meteorologist Jesse Walker.
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14: Hello.
2: She's at the Incogni News Desk. There's Willie Griswold.
15: My man.
2: Hey, Pat Godwin.
16: Hey, Chick.
2: Hey, buddy. There's Jeff Oskey.
17: Hello.
2: Ace Cosby.
18: Hey.
2: I'm Chick, and hello, Tom. We have a special guest here.
1: Joining us in the studio, comedian Colin Chamberlain. If I said this, would you get the connection if I said, never to go to war with one another again?
0: Is that Neville Chamberlain?
1: Yes.
0: Yeah.
1: You very much.
2: That's not a really, that's kind of a weak British accent out of you. I thought you'd...
1: I was trying to make it easy for our guest.
0: Thank you.
2: Well,
0: as you know, I'm not well read. As we established from the C.S. Lewis reference or whatever it was.
19: Also, can you stop showing me up in front of my dad? I'm his second dumbest kid, dude. That's not cool. Neville Chamberlain. I'll never get that one.
2: Neville.
1: Let's see now. Where was I? Oh, we have a lot going on here. Traditionally, at this time, we do a little bit of history. So,
2: October 8th, baby. October 8th, huh? Let that sink in. 8, never mind.
1: Oh, the significance, I see, the significance of it being
2: octopus. October 8th.
1: Let's see, what's going on today? This isn't a really great big day in history. We talked about the Cleveland Browns playing the Steelers for the first time in 1950. That's kind of fun.
2: But I'm putting you on an honor system. If you see things there that you don't know what they are, you just don't share them, and maybe some people would, and that would cause conversation.
1: No, that is
2: Lady Gaga had an examination.
1: No, I would do that if
2: you would know who that was.
1: If it's something stupid and like, for example, I was not going to do this one.
2: Okay.
1: Pat, ready for this?
16: I'm ready.
1: This is so dumb.
2: Is Ringo Got a Bagel?
1: Pat and I are huge Beatles fans.
2: Yeah, I knew it.
1: If you're not a Beatles fan, well, I like you because you've got a dog, so you're okay.
0: Thank you.
1: Why would I read this? This
2: John Lennon went to the optometrist.
1: It's dumber.
2: Dumber? That's hard to believe.
1: 1964, on this date, Ringo Starr passed his driver's test.
14: Wow, that is bad.
19: That's nothing.
1: Why would that just shows you that because they have a limited amount of space here.
16: Well, it was kind of a big deal because he didn't drive up until then. So that's why it's a big deal.
1: Well, the sad part is boring. Pete Best got his chauffeur's license that day.
16: He did get fired.
1: Anybody get that one?
16: Everyone got it.
2: You'll never let Pete Best live that. Yeah. But didn't he get fired?
1: Yeah.
2: Well, yeah.
1: Because he wasn't a good drummer.
2: Yeah, but you.
14: What did he do after?
0: I think he drove Ringo around. It sounds like. I'll be honest.
1: He actually had a band. He was in here.
14: Oh
2: yeah,
14: wow!
2: I remember that, and it was really uncomfortable.
1: Mm. I mean, it would be like being who's the comedian that was the co-host with Seacrest?
14: Yeah.
1: Who was it?
20: Brian Dunkelman.
1: Yeah, Dunkelman.
14: Yeah.
2: he wrote
14: a whole book about it. I think
1: every day you wake up going, "Wow, that's one step away."
0: Could have been my life. Right. That's brutal.
1: Yeah. I'm sorry. So see, that's the kind of thing I'm not going to read.
2: Well, that's good. What else wouldn't you read?
1: I want to do. No, this is what I'm going to read. I'm going to do this in quiz form.
2: Oh, please don't do that.
1: I'll ask Miss Hooker. Miss Hooker is a very fine chef.
0: Okay.
1: I should explain that to our guest. In what year on this date was the microwave oven patented? And I can assure you, I would not have gotten this right.
2: This on this date.
1: It was patented. In what year was the microwave oven patented?
14: I'm going to go 1962.
1: I would have gone with early 1960s. The answer, 1945.
14: Whoa!
0: Wow.
2: Yeah, they. It was accident. Yeah, one of those accidents. Something was heating up somewhere, and they realized it was a microwave.
1: I think they were. I think it was the Defense Department. I think
0: could
1: they
0: have been. I mean, that sounds like a slip up from the Manhattan Project.
14: Yeah.
1: Yeah. Yeah. Enrico Fermi in a basement in Chicago.
2: Hey, Rico, you leave the isotopes out.
1: I'm old enough. The first microwave we had. What you could climb into it was so big.
14: Yeah.
1: And it was called, I think it was called a radar range or something. And you weren't supposed to get close to it.
14: Don't stand in front of it.
0: My mother has always said that. She's like, don't stand in front of the microwave. You won't be able to have kids. I'm like, what do you think I'm doing? I'm sticking my head in there, lady. Like, are you crazy?
19: No, I like watching the Hot Pockets like it's an aquarium.
14: Spinning around.
0: I like putting stuff in there, too. Yeah. Stuff you shouldn't. Things start sparking.
14: Marshmallows.
0: Marshmallows explode.
2: Marshmallows are so fun.
0: Yeah.
1: If you ever own a home, don't have them.
0: Hey, I will not. I don't know if you can tell from how the program's going. I'm not going to own a home.
2: You know, I don't know at this point what's more insulting. Whoever you told have a nice life and you'll never own a home or whatever you just said. Come
19: be renting Willie, in Jersey in 60 years taking the bus.
1: Willie will attest to this. At my previous home, there was a microwave about the size of the one we have, but it was built in. They put a combing around it of some kind of wood.
14: Sure.
1: And then one of the babysitters put a thing of popcorn in there, and instead of putting 3 minutes, put 30.
2: Oh boy!
1: And it took months to get the smell. We had to throw the microwave away.
19: Yeah, it made it way easier to smoke pot before school.
0: is the problem with microwaves. Is if like you want to microwave something for 50 seconds and you hit 5, it usually turns on for 5 minutes.
14: Yeah.
0: I'm like, what do I need a 5 minute? It's like a jet engine.
14: Yeah.
0: I mean, you by the time it's done, you're like, my apartment's on fire.
19: Yeah.
0: Like, that's crazy.
19: It needs two buttons. It needs add 30 seconds to start, and add 30 seconds, that's start. Add another 30, that's one, that's 130, and then it's clear.
0: I do agree with you that there's too many buttons, but I do think, though, the add 30, I would like to see an add 10, because...
14: Yes.
0: Sometimes I add 30 and go, I only need 10 more seconds. I'm going to come back.
14: And now I have to sit here and watch it.
0: Or you leave and those extra 20 seconds turn like the glass plate into sand. And you're like, my pizza is charcoal briquettes now. Like, I don't know what happens at that 20 second, but
19: I thought you were playing
0: reaction.
19: Defense to my point. That was a pick six and you scored. That was incredible. Yeah. No, add 10.
1: Yeah. Do you remember the time that I almost set the house on fire?
2: You did that a lot.
1: There was a burrito.
19: Which time? It
1: was in a foam box.
14: Oh, no.
1: And I put it in there.
2: And there was aluminum foil.
1: I didn't realize the burrito had been wrapped in aluminum foil.
2: There you go.
1: That microwave also gone.
14: Yeah.
1: But the homeowner references to get rid of that microwave, they had to take the combing off. They had to get, you know, whole carpentry thing going.
14: Yeah.
0: Yeah.
1: So have them so when you can throw them away.
14: Is your new microwave like pull out? Is
1: yes.
14: It, yeah.
2: In a drawer?
14: I kind of assumed.
1: I hate
19: That's
1: it.
19: Crazy.
1: Yeah. And it's like thigh cool. level.
0: You got one of those? So you got a pull out microwave?
2: Yeah.
0: That's the show's doing well, I see. Excuse me.
19: It's part of the board. Because that microwave is the only time he's ever pulled out. Pull out is a very
0: big deal.
19: No big deal.
1: Robert doesn't realize a lot of kids. Let's see now. We're still doing Today in History. I'm sorry, I got off topic. See, I wouldn't read this one. I can't stand that guy. Jerry Lee Lewis, Great Balls of Fire, recorded in 1957. I never thought he was any good.
2: I didn't like the song.
1: I hated
2: ever,
1: his music. Sorry. I know he's supposed to be famous, but he's the guy that married his 13-year-old cousin or something.
2: Yeah. Let's not get into that.
1: Well,
0: apparently that's frowned upon.
19: Yeah. Okay. When it's your cousin, it's bad. When it's your stepkid, like my dad's here at Woody Allen, it's great. It's a really good thing.
0: Really?
19: It's actually really interesting.
2: You know what? I remember I left my car running out front. Yeah. I'm going to go run out there and get that.
1: This is obscure. The NLCS, is about to start.
2: That sounds like a weird cafeteria. You are.
1: 1973, NLCS Game 3, a brawl between Pete Rose and New York Met Bud Harrelson.
2: Yeah, Reds and the Mets. I remember that plainly. That was something else, man.
1: Yeah, Rose versus
2: Rose
1: Bud.
2: Rose had a very good fighter. Oh, he ran his mouth, but not a real good fighter.
1: Yeah. Rosebud, of course. Important for Citizen Kane viewers. Okay, let's get to some birthdays. Here we go. Do you know who this is? This is an easy one, I think, for Colin. Born in 1939, who is Paul Hogan?
15: I have no idea.
1: I'll give you a hint. When they bring out his birthday cake, he's going to go, "This is a knife."
0: Oh, Crocodile Dundee.
14: Yeah.
1: There you go.
0: Yeah.
1: Yeah, very good. Paul Hogan. Is he still alive?
14: I think
0: that was
14: so.
0: His name?
14: Yeah.
0: I thought his real name was Crocodile Dundee. This is breaking news to me. What?
1: Yeah, that scene is a little bit, I don't know.
2: That's fun.
1: It's got some problems there. That's not a birthday.
2: That's not a knife. This is a newsie. Birthday. How about that?
1: Yeah, yeah. Okay. Let's see now. When he does die, it'll be irresistible because the headline can be Crocodile Dunn.
14: Oh.
1: No?
14: Yeah.
1: Okay.
0: I liked it. I liked it. Print it.
2: Well, yes, but at least we have that to look forward to.
1: Okay. I'll give you a second chance. Colin.
0: Yeah.
1: Born in 1943. Oh, I'm a big fan of this guy, and a lot of people can't stand him. His first name is Cornelius. His middle name is Crane. What's his last name? Born in 1943, Cornelius Crane something.
2: Are you asking me?
1: No. Okay. You know what it is?
2: Yeah.
0: Cornelius? His first name's Cornelius.
1: Yep.
0: Does he go by Cornelius?
1: No. Goes by a stage name.
0: Oh, Jesus.
1: Very famous.
0: Musician?
1: Kind of, but yeah, more an actor. Cornelius Crane something.
0: Cornelius.
1: Anybody?
19: Who is it?
2: Chase. Chevy Chase.
1: Yeah.
0: Really?
14: Yeah. Oh.
17: I had no clue.
1: Yeah, wow. It was a childhood nickname. Chevy Chase.
0: I see why he changed it.
1: Yes. Yeah, Cornelius. I can't see him being funny.
2: Cornelius.
1: 1943, happy birthday, R.L. Stine. Kind of the kids.
0: Oh, yeah.
1: The kids, Stephen King, if you will.
0: Goosebumps? Is that Goosebumps?
1: Yeah.
14: Yeah.
1: Yeah.
14: Yeah.
1: The O'Douls of horror.
0: I got scared for some Goosebumps as a kid. Yeah.
19: Those covers would get you.
0: Yeah. Do you remember the show?
19: No.
0: They had a Goosebumps show. Mm-hmm. That was, oh boy. You watch that after school, you're like, I'm not going to sleep for a couple days.
14: Yeah.
0: You know what I mean?
14: There was a wait list in our school library for those books. Everybody loved them
1: so
14: much.
1: Great. Yeah. They're great. Well, that's pretty much it. We'll do a quick happy birthday to Nick Cannon.
2: Boom, boom, Cannon. don't call him that.
1: Born in 1980.
17: Yeah, speaking of not pulling out.
2: Yeah. Holy heck.
1: Yeah, he is a sperm bank.
0: Our nation's greatest talent. Nick Cannon. Yeah.
19: Dude, Drumline rules. Boy, Drumline is so good.
2: Nobody
19: so good.
2: Does whatever the hell he does like Nick Cannon. He's amazing.
1: Okay, coming back to the O'Reilly Auto Parts Studios, this is the Bob and Tom Show.
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23: Wiffles recognizes this week's Corn Belt Award winner, Alexis Gotchel from Lewis Cass High School, for outstanding leadership qualities in school and in the community.
3: Alexis takes serving her community very seriously. She's involved in several clubs and sports teams, and she's grateful to have grown up on a farm.
6: The real definitions of hard work, responsibility, and sacrifice. 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
3: She enjoys volunteering to give back to a community that's been so kind to her, and her passion is fighting for farmers.
6: I live in a rural school that's surrounded by cornfields, but there's kids in the school who still don't know very much about the agriculture industry. 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
3: Alexis plans to major in agricultural economics, then to build a career in public policy.
6: And they're not even being appreciated.

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1: The big finale is coming in the Washington Community Concert Series on Saturday, November 28th at the Washington High School Auditorium. And it is big. 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

0: Washington, and it is going to be one to remember. Richard Goodall live at the Washington High School Auditorium, Saturday, November 28th. Don't miss it.
1: Good morning, everyone. Here's your latest forecast from the ABK Flooring Weather Center. We've got another nice day shaping up for today and again tomorrow. So for today, more sunshine, nice temperatures, highs back around 80. For tonight, clear, dropping down to 52. For tomorrow, some sunshine will warm up even more. Highs could hit the mid-80s. We're looking at partly sunny and low 80s on Saturday, but rain chances developing Saturday night into Sunday as the tropical system moves this way. And that's your latest forecast. I'm Shake Broadcasting Meteorologist Jesse Walker.
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3: 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We are in the O'Reilly Auto Parts Studios. 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
4: Hi.
3: She's at the Incogni News Desk. Pat Godwin's here.
5: Hello.
3: Hello. There's Willie Griswold.
5: What's up, man?
3: Hey, Jeff Oske.
6: Oh, hello.
3: There he is. Ace Cosby.
7: Hello.
3: I'm Chick. And Tom, we've got a couple guests today.
8: We do indeed.
3: Yes.
8: I look up at the big screen and I see that really nice light on Pat Godwin's face. Looking very handsome in there, Pat.
5: Thank you. I thought it was my dad up on the screen.
8: Oh, yeah? Really?
5: Looks just like my daddy.
8: You look like your dad?
5: Yeah.
8: I didn't know that.
3: Are you as flamboyant as your father?
5: At times.
3: Already?
8: Now, your father, we should explain to our guests that your father was a Shakespearean director.
5: Yeah, he taught theater.
8: Taught theater?
5: Collegiate level, yeah.
8: Directed a lot of Shakespeare?
5: Oh, yeah.
8: Didn't you ask him once about, when you were a kid, about the sexuality of Romeo and Juliet?
5: I was about 10 years old, and we were driving up to the Stratford Festival up in Canada. And I said to my dad at the age of 10, I said, Dad, did Romeo ever actually sleep with Juliet? He goes, well, in the Chicago company, they did.

0: Very nice.
1: I love it.
0: Have we got the electronics set up so that we... There we go. Through the magic of electricity, we have the very handsome Al Jackson.
2: The electronics? Yeah, we're ready to go.
3: Al, you know how he is, Al.
0: I'm not well-versed in how all this stuff works, but I'm sure there's a satellite involved. We're
2: Tom,
0: looking
2: can I just say this because of what Pat just said? I've never heard somebody say, "Are you flamboyant?" Well, sometimes flamboyant is.
0: I didn't know what
2: is usually a defining character. It's not like chicks never acted like that before,
3: right?
2: Yeah.
0: No, Al, I've got to warn you, because we have a Pittsburgh Steeler diehard fan in the room. He is comedian Colin Chamberlain. Al is from Beechwood, Ohio.
4: Okay.
0: Which is a suburban Cleveland, ergo the Browns fandom.
4: Sorry.
2: Oh
4: dude.
2: Yeah.
4: I'm sorry.
2: Hey, look, I know there's you could feel the tension. It would be worse if we hadn't beat them last week, but you know, I feel like we can still get along as friends.
4: I mean,
2: how do you feel about Aaron?
4: I don't like it. You know, you watch him. He's good for like 1 out of 10. He's like, all right, that looks like they go. He looks like old Aaron Rodgers. I'm like, he does look like old Aaron Rodgers. It's the problem. It's like, he looks like old Aaron. I mean, I would be more mobile in the pocket than he is. Mm-hmm. You know what I mean? It's not,
2: dude.
4: Good.
2: It doesn't hit you until he gets to the sideline and he takes his helmet off, and he looks like an old grizzled Civil War general.
4: Mm-hmm. Yeah.
2: Like he just looks like he's been outside and just he just looks like an older guy. It's like but I don't know. I kind of like what y'all got going on, and I have to say this. I was at the Pittsburgh Improv, I guess probably a year ago, and Pittsburgh is beautiful, man. It's like Pittsburgh is way greener than I thought or like remembered. Like Pittsburgh looks like where they film Lord of the Rings. Like there's dense trees
4: because of all the orcs mountains. Running around because of all the people that look like they were born out of Middle Earth. Yeah, dude, that's my aunt.
0: Now, recently engaged, Colin Chamberlain.
4: Yeah,
0: but younger than you, younger than me, certainly. But I don't know how hip he is. I haven't been able to get a bead on that, and I should explain to Colin.
3: Are you the judge of how hip people are?
0: No, no, I'm going to explain.
3: Okay.
0: The reason that Al calls is to help me improve my level of hipness.
4: Mm-hmm. And if you're calling it hipness, we're off to a great start.
3: Yeah. Yeah.
4: I mean, we're in a good place.
3: That's him.
0: What is the proper parlance for that?
3: Probably not mentioning it at all.
5: Yeah,
0: I see.
5: Yeah. Most people your age saying world. Hip are talking about hip replacements.
0: I see. Are you familiar with the band Tower of Power?
4: No, I am not familiar with that.
0: They're from Oakland, California. They have the great song, What is Hip?
4: What is hip?
0: Tell me if you think you know, because what is hip today may soon become
4: I see
0: passe.
4: The lessons are working, Al. it's paying off.
5: Okay, so I'll be Caldwell over there, dude.
2: For years, we've been doing this.
3: Yeah.
0: Okay, Al, so give me an assist here. What is my phrase that I need to learn today?
2: Okay, and before I start, I'm going to tell Colin this. Colin, what you're hearing is normally what goes down, but the weird thing about Tom is when I'm like, well, this has clearly been a waste. Out of nowhere, Tom will just rattle off two straight out of the park home runs where he clearly has put together how we've figured out slang, and then another 2 weeks goes, and then we're back to hipness factor.
0: Okay.
2: So we'll see
0: Sorry.
2: Which Tom you get today.
4: Okay.
2: Tom, I want to do this one. Just first of all, I want to do this on behalf of Colin because he just got married and he will hear this phrase. But I heard this phrase in IRL, in real life, last night. My girl used it. And I want to see if you know what it means.
0: Okay.
2: I think we've done it before. Tom, what is girl dinner?
0: Hmm. Girl dinner.
2: Girl dinner.
0: Is it as obvious as it's? Is it just an evening where the ladies go out and drink a little bit? No?
6: No, there's a little
2: bit. That would just be dinner.
6: Yeah, there's. No, this is specific.
0: It's a girl dinner.
3: Is it tube snakes smothered in underwear? Something like that? is that what that is?
6: It's not.
4: That? My mother's watching, for God's sake.
3: You know what I mean?
0: No need to go vulgar.
3: You know what I mean, Mom?
4: I can't believe you went to Indy to do that crash show. What's wrong with you?
3: Oh, that's a good Pittsburgh accent.
0: That is a great Pittsburgh accent. Yeah. That's nice.
3: Johnny Irish would be proud. Yeah.
0: So can you use it in a sentence? Could a guy go to a girl dinner?
5: No, it's not something you go to. It's something you enjoy.
6: Yeah.
4: It's like a state almost.
6: It's a state of mind.
4: It's a vibe. Do we know vibe? We covered vibe.
0: Let me
4: go back a little bit here.
2: I'm like, yes, but don't ask him to define it.
0: Hey, Colton, there's a door right there.
5: They're called vibes.
0: I think I got this. Yeah. It would be like my wife walked into Nordstrom's and it was a girl dinner.
6: I see what you're doing there, but that's not it.
5: She could maybe have some kind of girl dinner at a Nordstrom cafe. Yeah.
2: Oh, good point.
6: Yes, maybe.
0: Oh, so this involves the menu of an actual meal?
4: Mm-hmm.
6: Yes.
0: Oh, I see.
6: Yeah.
0: And is this...
6: But it's specific to each girl, so it's not the same for everybody.
0: Oh, really?
6: Yeah.
0: Ah, I'm really lost.
2: A meal you take with you. Yeah.
6: Yeah.
2: I will say this time... From what I understand, and I'm scared to say this because I'm sure Jess has a better definition than I do, there's one kind of defining characteristic about all girl dinners.
6: Yes.
0: White wine.
3: That's not a bad guess.
6: It could be, honestly, that could be a part of it. Yeah, it
5: or
6: could
5: like
6: be.
5: Diet Coke also, yes. I feel like mm-hmm. it's another.
0: Oh, okay.
6: Yeah.
0: So is a girl dinner like just salad?
6: It could be. It could be, but usually it is made up of multiple things.
2: Yes, and Tom, think about a salad. What do you not have to do with that?
3: Toss a salad? Is it tossing salads?
2: You have to do that.
0: You don't have to cook it. You don't have to cook
2: Tom,
0: it. It's all cold.
6: Yeah, it's usually made up of like snacks, mm-hmm. not things that are very easy. Is girl dinner?
3: Oh, yeah.
6: So Al, are you familiar with boy kibble? That's the other side of that.
1: Yeah.
2: No.
0: What's boy kibble?
6: It is basically, it's kind of a gym bro thing.
5: It's like
6: in terms of meal prep.
5: Yeah,
6: but it's usually a bowl of like a protein and then maybe a complex carb and something else, like an avocado.
3: Right, yeah.
6: So like ground beef with maybe some sweet potatoes in there, and it's all mixed up the way you would mix up your dog's kibble.
3: Yeah. Is it like a KFC bowl?
6: It could be. Kind of.
3: All right.
4: Some people call it slop, too.
6: Yes. That's
4: another one. They're like, oh, I'm having like protein slop tonight.
6: Yeah.
0: Okay. So could I say tonight I'm just going to have a girl dinner and I just have like potato chips, celery, and a piece of bologna?
6: You're not. Yeah, kind of. Yeah, like my girl dinner is like a can of sardines and maybe some salt and vinegar potato chips.
0: So it's something I don't have to do a lot of preparation.
6: Right.
5: Yeah, maybe charcuterie board, diet
6: leftover coke, spaghetti.
5: Have a Xanax, you know, whatever you need.
0: Yeah, okay.
4: Yeah.
0: Okay, Al, so far so good. I got that one. Okay.
3: I got that one.
0: I can remember that. Give me another one.
2: Tom, let's stay on the topic of the ladies. Tom, why don't you tell all the listeners out there that believe in you right now what a pick-me girl is?
0: What'd you say? A pick-me?
2: A pick-me girl.
0: Pick-me.
6: Yes.
1: Pick-me girl.
0: Wow. Is it like when you're in school and the kid raises his hand and... He backs it up. Pick me.
6: Mm-hmm.
2: It's based off that. Yeah, go with that premise.
0: Who is aggressively needy in a social situation and wants you to chatter up?
2: Yeah, you know what? I'm going to kind of, yeah, it's social, but just in turn, it's also really kind of in terms of dating. Mm-hmm. So it's a girl that's aggressively letting the men know, like, don't pick her, pick me. I'm not going to complain about your whatever. I'm the cool girl. Pick me.
5: Like not like a girl's girl, more looking out for herself than she is for the crew.
6: Yeah, she's kind of a girl hater.
0: Oh,
6: yeah.
0: I see.
4: And like how stabby in the back.
0: Yeah. How does one distinguish this when reviewing an array of these ladies?
2: I wanted to ask Jess, how would you define a pick-me girl? Because I'm sure you say that in your head. You go, oh, she's a pick-me. Like, what do you, what would you define as that?
6: Yeah, I think she just kind of talks a lot of crap behind the scenes to the guy. You know, it's actually counterproductive, usually, yeah. I think. Yeah, because you get that title quick. But she kind of hates on everybody around her and builds herself up and not in the ways that you want.
0: I've met them. I know who they are.
2: They're listed in my phone.
0: Al, you are on stage this weekend. You're taking a break, right?
2: Yeah, I'm about to start back, but I'm in town locally this weekend. But I'll be back on the road, not this weekend, but next weekend. So yeah, just check me out on Instagram, Al Jackson, IG for all my dates.
0: Okay. Now, are you doing any wagering in the realm of the NFL this weekend?
5: Al?
2: Is today a day that ends in one?
0: Maybe we could add a new feature to this. Do you have one particular...
3: Hold it, Al. Do you need to get in a program, maybe?
2: No.
3: Okay.
2: I win.
0: Do you have one particular game that the prognosticators have missed? They're getting it way wrong?
2: I actually think that... the Jags Philly game could get out of control real quick. Where are they playing, in Madrid?
3: London.
2: In London,
3: Hotspur, yeah. Or whatever.
2: Tottenham. Yeah, I think it's like an 8-point line, and I think the Eagles are real bad. I think they're real, real bad.
3: This Lane Johnson thing, he retiring. That's.
2: I don't know what's going on there.
3: Look for Sirianni. Yeah. Could have been fired, as I'm saying, Sirianni.
2: Chicky, you know what I noticed, and I sent it to my friends. You remember last week when? Jalen Hurts was running out of bounds and he got laid out.
3: Yep,
2: it was deemed like a on the line, but a clean play, cleanish play.
3: Right.
2: And none of his offensive linemen not only didn't help him up, but didn't even go over there and start a fight.
3: Everybody.
2: Like, see what happens when somebody else tries to twist your QB's ankle or something. Like, fights will break out everywhere.
3: People coming off the bench to help your quarterback.
2: Off the bench.
3: Yep.
0: That's interesting.
2: No one did anything.
3: Everybody's up to their eyeballs with Jalen Hurts.
0: Now, write this down. Yeah. We'll see what happens, Al. Have a great weekend, and thanks for calling.
2: Hey, I love y'all.
0: Go have yourself a girl breakfast.
3: Ah.
2: Good job, though.
0: Okay, thank you very much. Right now, I want to talk money for just a second. I don't really keep track of too many numbers.
3: You're not good at numbers, are you? No, I didn't think so.
0: I did okay in the math when I needed to.
3: Well, you call it the math. That concerns me.
0: Yeah, go ahead. The point is, you walk out of the grocery store with a bag of groceries, you go, wait a second, I got six things and it was $50. Yeah, money's getting out of control. Inflation's way up there. 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
8: 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Jasper police are asking for the public's help following a crash involving a vehicle and a pedestrian around 6:30 a.m. yesterday near 3rd and Clay Streets. Anyone with information or security footage from the area is asked to call the Jasper Police Department at 812-482-2255. Construction is progressing on a new child care facility and apartment complex in Ligoti. Representatives from several organizations recently toured Kid City USA Ligoti and Oak Street Village Apartments, according to the Martin County Alliance. The child care center will add 58 child care seats in Martin County, serving ages 2 through 5 and offering before and after school care. Oak Street Village will include 50 apartments, 15 one-bedroom, 27 two-bedroom, and 8 three-bedroom units. Application information is expected to be released soon. A Huntingburg man has been sentenced to 2 years in prison after pleading guilty to sexual misconduct with a minor and possession of child pornography. According to the DuBois County Prosecutor's Office, 21-year-old Jordan Black was sentenced on October 6th in DuBois Circuit Court. Acting Judge Karen Warner also imposed a one-year suspended sentence to be served on supervised probation. Black must register as a sex offender and complete a court-approved sex offender treatment program. A juvenile pedestrian was injured after being struck by a car at West National Highway and Southwest 1st Street in Washington around 5:20 p.m. yesterday. According to dispatch logs, the pedestrian was crossing the street when she was struck by a westbound vehicle. The driver remained at the scene. Medics transported the pedestrian to Davies Community Hospital and a medical helicopter was requested. Officers requested Indiana State Police crash reconstruction assistance and held the vehicle for data collection. Traffic lanes reopened around 7:36 p.m. No update on the pedestrian's condition was included in the log. Indiana's deer and fall turkey archery seasons are underway after opening on October 1st. Deer archery continues through January 3rd, while turkey archery runs through November 1st and resumes December 5th through January 3rd. Turkey firearm season runs October 21st through November 1st in select counties, and deer firearm season is November 14th through November 29th. The 2026 and 27 bobcat season will allow hunting in addition to trapping, with a statewide quota increase to 400. The bobcat season runs from November 8th through January 31st, or until the quota is reached, with a limit of one bobcat per person. Bobcat harvest must be reported to DNR within 24 hours, with additional pelt registration and tagging required. Hunters should review the current hunting and trapping guide and visit on.in.gov/bobcatseason for more details. And that's a look at news on the Razor 94.5. 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
9: 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Cole Ritter will take the stage at the Commons along with George Carnes from 1 to 4 p.m. And back by popular demand, this year's headliner will be James Carruthers from Nashville, entertaining from 5 to 9 p.m. Bring your lawn chairs and enjoy the free music all day. The event caps off with a giant giveaway, including that new golf cart and trailer. And you must be present to win the big prize at 9 p.m. Don't miss all the fun this Saturday at the Commons in downtown Washington with the Fall Fiber Festival, presented by RTC Communications. We'll see you there. The Buffalo Trace Festival is coming back to Petersburg for 3 big days, October 8th through the 10th, on the square in downtown Petersburg, featuring carnival rides, great food, and amazing entertainment all weekend. 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
1: Good morning, everyone. Here's your latest forecast from the ABK Flooring Weather Center. We've got another nice day shaping up for today and again tomorrow. So for today, more sunshine, nice temperatures, highs back around 80. For tonight, clear, dropping down to 52. For tomorrow, some sunshine will warm up even more. Highs could hit the mid-80s. We're looking at partly sunny and low 80s on Saturday, but rain chances developing Saturday night into Sunday as the tropical system moves this way. And that's your latest forecast. I'm Shake Broadcasting meteorologist Jesse Walker.
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3: 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I believe it's almost fluffer nutter time.
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3: 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Oh.
8: Uh-oh.
4: Colin Fuddy'd come in here and just emote and effuse whatever the words I'm looking for in English. We're gonna quiz you. I got a letter here that leads into something from Mr. Godwin.
3: No.
4: Oh yeah, yeah.
3: Hey.
4: Oh, what?
5: Something's happening.
3: Oh,
7: that's right.
4: Oh, sorry.
3: Our Joe Howard is on the phone.
4: I didn't know. It's only up there in big letters. How did I miss it?
3: I thought you knew. I didn't say anything, but I. And is Joe on the phone?
9: Yeah, I'm here.
3: All right, Joe. Joe. Okay, I don't want to get off on the wrong foot, but watch yourself. Okay, it's on time.
4: Now, Joe, are you calling us from Riverside, California?
9: Yeah, and your down by the Riverside comment was not appreciated.
4: Really?
3: Oh. Well.
4: No, I was quoting a famous gospel song, Gonna Lay Down My Burden, way down by the Riverside, and nobody in here had ever heard it.
3: Yep.
8: Heard it.
9: Well, that's because it's only famous in your head.
4: Well, I think those of a religious bent.
3: Go might. Get him, Joe.
4: Okay, now, Joe was very astute with his picks last week. In week 4 of the NFL season, he got 14 of 16 games without the spread, and you were a tie, but you won the tiebreaker, so you are our winner. You get that great $500 gift card from Steven Singer Jewelers. Are you a married guy, a single guy? What's happening in your life jewelry-wise?
9: Twice divorced.
3: Oh. Atta boy.
4: Okay.
3: There you go.
7: Welcome to the club, buddy.
3: Damn right. Just
10: get yourself a nice watch. You know what I mean? It's like, congratulations.
4: Yeah. There you go. Right. Get yourself an earring. I don't know. You're still a winner, and you get to pick against Chick McGee right now. Chick has picked select games he thinks that are easy to pick.
3: I feel a kinship with Joe. He doesn't like you, and we're divorced. Okay, let's see.
9: Mr. McGee.
3: Yes, sir.
9: Have you contacted number 7 this morning yet?
3: I have not talked with him, no. What do you got going on?
9: Man, the Commanders can be in a great spot if he can get Dan Quinn to put a defense on the field.
3: I know it. They did a little bit last week. They only played the first half, but they kind of got away from him. But Jaden's supposed to be back. We could sit here and talk like this forever. Let's get to the picks. Joe, here we go. NFL Week 5, the shoe-in of the week, a robust 8-8 on the season. Not too showy, Jeff. Just in there. I'm playing. Let's see. Jacksonville and Philadelphia, Sunday morning, 9:30 Eastern, 6:30 in the morning, your time, Joe. The Eagles getting 7. Who do you like, Jacksonville or Philly?
9: I'll bet that line moves to 14 after this morning.
3: Yeah, with Cam Jurgens and Lane Johnson gone. Yeah, right.
9: I'm taking Jacksonville.
3: Jacksonville minus the 7. I agree with my newfound friend, Joe. I will take Jacksonville minus the 7, Tom. Tonight, the Dallas Cowboys hosting the Tampa Bay Buccaneers. Do the Cowboys have the best offense in the NFL? Gosh, I hope not, but it looks like it. And Tampa Bay, they're creaking along. At Jerry World tonight, Dallas minus 7. Who do you like, Cowboys or Tampa Bay?
9: The Cowboys have to score 40 because they're going to give up 30.
3: Yeah, that's true. Yeah, okay.
9: And Tampa's not getting enough with a 7. I got to take the Cowboys.
3: All righty. Once again, Joe, correct. I agree. Dallas minus 7. Let's see. Those Washington football team members hosting the New York Giants on Sunday. A nice 1 o'clock start. I like those. Jaden Daniels returns this Sunday. His elbow in a brace. Washington minus 3. Who do you like, the Giants or the football team?
9: Well, at the beginning of the week, I picked the Giants. But with Jaden coming back, yep, I'm going to switch that pick to the Commanders.
3: Yep, I like that. And also, Brian Burns is out for the rest of the year. So, yes, Washington minus the 3, Tom. That is my pick as well. And then, let's see, where were we? The Colts at Pittsburgh. This is interesting. Colts getting 3 on the Monongahela and the Allegheny and the thing. And who do you like, Colts plus 3, Pittsburgh minus 3?
9: I'm taking the Colts. They should torch that defense.
3: There you go. And I understand you're a Miami Dolphin fan. Cincinnati at the Dolphins. Miami, a home underdog getting 7. Who do you like, Miami or Cincinnati?
9: You made the comment Monday that the Commanders didn't come back after halftime.
3: Right.
9: Miami went out on a bye week 10 years ago and hasn't come back.
3: Well, they've had plenty of rest then. So I'm guessing you're taking Cincinnati minus the 7?
9: I'm looking for Joe Burrow to launch a 70-yard run against that defense. I'm taking the Bengals.
3: Okay, I will take the Bengals minus the 7 as well, Tom. And that's this.
4: You guys agree in every game?
3: That's this week's show.
4: That never happens.
3: Not planned or anything. We're just two intelligent individuals.
4: Well, Joe, congratulations. We appreciate the fact that you're listening and appear to be a very astute NFL fan. Best of luck with your picks, Joe.
3: Yes, Joe. And good luck with the divorces.
4: Joe, did you grow up being a fan of a particular team?
9: When the Rams were good and here in L.A., yes.
3: Oh, the first time around with, like, the Jack Youngblood and the Vince Ferragamo in those days?
9: Merlin Olsen, Deacon Jones, Rosie Greer.
3: Sure, Jack Snow, Roman Gabriel. I hear you.
9: Absolutely.
3: Yep.
9: The original Cleveland team.
3: Yes.
9: LA.
3: Yeah, the Cleveland Rams, Tom.
4: You remember?
3: Yeah, that going way back.
4: Yikes.
3: Bob Waterfield, I think.
4: Wow, that is
3: there
4: great.
3: There somewhere. Yeah.
4: Well, Joe, thank you so much.
9: I appreciate it. Thank you very much.
4: You did a great job. We'll see how you do.
3: Thanks, Joe.
4: I'm looking forward to seeing the results of this one. Very good, Joe. Now, back to our quiz for our guest.
3: What a good man.
4: Yeah, that sounds great.
3: Yeah.
4: Pat Godwin.
5: Yes, sir.
4: Does a lot of original songs, excellent original songs, and the occasional parody song, taking a semi-well-known song or a well-known song and doing a variation on it, a little tribute, if you will.
10: Okay.
4: He recently did one that I thought was quite clever, but the song... The consensus is the song was too obscure.
3: Yeah.
4: Not enough people knew about it.
10: Okay.
4: So I'm going to see if you are you familiar with a song called Marrakesh Express?
10: No, I am not.
4: You familiar with...
10: I think I've eaten in Marrakesh Express.
3: Sounds like a good takeout place.
10: Yeah, good chicken.
5: Good morning.
4: Yeah. Are you familiar with Crosby, Stills, and Nash?
10: Yes.
4: Oh, you are?
10: Yes.
5: Are you familiar with just the Nash part of it?
4: Yeah.
10: No.
5: Exactly.
10: Yeah.
4: Graham Nash, wonderful guy. We've interviewed him several times. Extremely friendly. I've actually met him. A very nice guy.
10: If I bump into him, I have an icebreaker now. Yeah, I go, hey, exactly. Nash, right?
4: Yeah. Well, he lives in New York City.
10: Does he really?
3: Oh,
10: bet we go to different places. I think we hang out at different spots, me and Graham Nash.
6: Does he go to the Burger King in Astoria?
10: Yeah.
4: I think he's more of an Upper West Side guy, I'm guessing.
10: Yeah.
4: He has a great song called Marrakesh Express. It was on the Crosby, Stills, and Nash album, a big seller. And it wasn't like, what's their best known song? Our
8: Sweet
4: House.
8: Sweet Judy Blue Eyes.
4: Sweet Judy Blue Eyes.
8: Teach Your Children.
4: Yeah, but the point is.
10: I'm a big Southern Cross fan.
8: That is good.
3: Oh, there you go.
4: So is that a Stephen Stills number? Maybe.
3: Who wrote it? Move along.
10: Hey.
4: Well, the point
3: is. Sorry, my fault.
10: Okay, good idea, Colin. Shut up.
4: I got this Dear Bob and Tom Show. This comes to us from Colorado Springs. Mark writes, Marrakesh Express was the first record I ever bought. I was 11 years old. It was on a 45. My father actually let me play it on his quote-unquote hi-fi.
3: Oh.
4: I played it so much my parents had to step in and explain that not everyone likes that kind of music. A short time later, I was given my own record player so I could play it in my room. Thanks for the memories. Well, that's nice, Mark. Thank you for writing the letter. But we had a news story that Pat gave the treatment to. Mm-hmm. The news story involved a... you ever seen those rideable bulls?
3: Mechanical
10: yes.
3: bulls?
10: Yep. Yes.
4: People get on them.
10: They're in most comedy clubs that I perform at. Because they double as a rodeo.
3: Okay, can we shut the bull down? Because Colin's going to be on stage.
10: I'm really in the big times, you know what I'm saying?
4: This nightclub in Las Vegas had a... They had replaced the bull part of the mechanical thing with a large phallus.
3: Gorgeous piece of machine.
4: It's ridiculous. And as I said yesterday, a triumph of poor taste. But it really does. It has the sacks and the
3: the sacks.
4: And these
10: multiple
3: testicles
4: clearly circumcised. It's just awful. Well, there's a lawsuit. A lady got in this thing and claims that she got hurt riding a giant phallus.
10: Mm-hmm.
4: And Pat has turned it into a brilliant parody with apologies to Graham Nash.
6: Okay.

0: the pain. Studio Fade. Oh, my neck.
1: The pain.
0: Colin, is it coming back to you? My neck.
2: Oh, that's so nice, Pat. Thank you. I hope we can get Mr. Nash to hear that. Because I'm a big fan of his. And although he may now hate us, I don't know. We are hanging out with Colin Chamberlain. We've established the fact that you are a Pittsburghian.
1: Yes.
2: A resident now.
1: A Yinzer.
2: A Yinzer?
1: Yeah.
2: That's the term.
1: You familiar with that?
3: No, I've never heard that before.
1: Really?
4: No.
3: Yeah.
1: You don't know about Yinzers?
4: Yeah. Mac, have you never told you guys that?
3: No.
1: Oh, yeah. If you're from Pittsburgh, you're a Yinzer. Because it's Yins. Instead of y'all or yous, we say Yins.
3: Oh, okay.
1: Hey, Yins, you good do that?
3: Yeah.
1: Hey, Yins, you good do that later? You know, so, yeah. That's what it is.
3: Gotcha.
0: Yeah, in Wilkes-Barre, Pennsylvania's Hanas. We're called Hanas.
1: What did you call me?
2: Why are you Hanas?
0: It's like a Hanas. People say Hana.
3: Hey, oh, yeah, okay.
0: They say Hana.
3: Okay.
0: Hana. Yeah.
2: Okay, I was not aware of that.
3: Interesting.
5: My favorite thing about Pittsburgh is they call shopping carts buggies. Right?
1: Buggies, yeah. Buggies. You got to put your buggy back.
5: Don't leave
1: your buggy in a parking lot. Someone's going to hit it, all right? Walk the 10 steps and put your buggy. At Aldi's, if you don't put your buggy back, you don't get your quarter. So you got to put your buggy back at Aldi's.
6: I love this socially conscious Pittsburgh guy.
1: Everybody's in everybody's business. You know what I mean? Oh, look at that. Look at that guy. What a jag. He didn't even put his buggy back. Can you believe that, jag? He didn't put his buggy back. Someone's going to run into that. Someone's going to be able to park there now.
6: Wow.
3: I have a question.
5: Beautiful.
3: Where you put your buggy back, what do you call that? Because I called it something recently, and I was corrected. We call it a cart corral here.
1: A cart corral?
3: A cart corral. Yeah, return your cart to the cart corral.
1: A cart corral seems like a place where big women go on a bachelorette party. You know what I mean? Well, Cheryl's getting married, so we're going down to the cart corral and have a couple drinks, you know? If they play Shania Twain at the cart corral, we might get crazy. I never know.
5: That'll sound like something drinks.
1: A lot of fish.
5: The cart corral at the dress barn.
6: Something like
5: that.
6: I put a goldfish in there.
2: Wow, I'm learning a lot.
3: What do you guys call it?
5: Cart corral?
3: Yeah, the cart corral.
5: I think there's a sign on most of them that says cart corral.
3: Oh, okay. Somebody was like, cart corral? I've never heard of that
6: before. I was going to say cart carousel in my head, but I think that I was just wrong.
3: The cart return?
2: But for a buggy.
1: A buggy.
3: Buggy return.
1: Yeah, or I think we just said there. You know what I mean? Hey, your buggy goes there. All right.
2: Okay. All right. When we come back, I am looking at a little mini quarter of a sandwich. This is a fluffernutter.
3: It is a fluffernutter. Yeah, I ordered groceries for the green room, and I thought we're gonna put some marshmallow cream in the grocery list, and it showed up. So I just made us some sandwiches.
2: And today is officially
3: Fluffernutter Day.
2: Fluffernutter Day.
3: Yeah.
2: Okay. Well, when we come back, we're gonna give it a shot. But right now,
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1: That's different.
2: 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Once again, Nutter Fluffer sounds like the least appreciated guy at a porno shoot. These are the O'Reilly Auto Parts Studios. 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
12: The big finale is coming in the Washington Community Concert Series on Saturday, November 28th at the Washington High School Auditorium. And it is big. 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

0: Washington, and it is going to be one to remember. Richard Goodall live at the Washington High School Auditorium, Saturday, November 28th. 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
2: To find out more, go to atticusllc.com.
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5: Good morning, everyone. Here's your latest forecast from the ABK Flooring Weather Center. We've got another nice day shaping up for today and again tomorrow. So for today, more sunshine, nice temperatures, highs back around 80. For tonight, clear, dropping down to 52. For tomorrow, some sunshine will warm up even more. Highs could hit the mid-80s. We're looking at partly sunny and low 80s on Saturday, but rain chances developing Saturday night into Sunday as the tropical system moves this way. And that's your latest forecast. I'm Shake Broadcasting meteorologist Jesse Walker.
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7: Hello.
5: There's Willie Griswold.
8: Oh, yeah, man.
5: Hello, Pat Godwin.
9: Hey, Chick.
5: Jeff Oskey.
10: Hey, man.
5: There's Ace Cosby.
11: Hey.
5: I'm Chick. And Tom, we have a special guest.
12: Joining us in the studio, comedian Colin Chamberlain. Also, I want to make a note here, a couple things going on. Willie G, tonight only, Louisville,
8: hey.
12: The Louisville Comedy Club, and you're working with...
8: Yeah, Joey Dardano. It's fun. I got to do this last minute. It's going to be great. I'm going to go to O'Shea's before, eat some chicken fingers.
7: Nice.
8: God, I love Louisville, Kentucky.
12: Ah, that'll be great. Bourbon. Tonight only. That's with Willie G. And then tonight only at the Indy Helium location, it's that man over there. He is Colin Chamberlain. Ooh. That is a distinguished name.
13: Thank you.
12: Do you think you're living up to it?
13: No, I am not. Yeah, I am not living up to that name. Yeah. But I'm not really looking to be distinguished.
12: Really?
13: You know what I mean? Yeah. I'm kind of looking to just like wake up and go, oh, I'm still here. You know what I mean? We've got another day.
12: So your mom is thinking Supreme Court justice. You're thinking fart jokes.
13: Let me tell you something about my mother. My mother has no idea what she doesn't even know where I live. Okay. I told her I live in New York City. She goes, she'll send me news articles. She'll go, is this by you? I go, this is Buffalo, New York. You know what I mean? Like, she has no idea what's going on. God bless her. Good woman, though.
12: Okay, good.
13: You know what I mean? Yeah.
12: Are you from a big family?
13: Two sisters, but I'm sure this will come as a surprise to you. Parents divorced. We got a half sister in there. You know what I mean? So
12: what's that like?
13: What's a half and a half sister?
12: It's a joke.
5: From a blended family.
13: A blended family, yeah. Yeah, exactly. So
8: well, you have like yours is blended like a regular blender. He's like the Vitamix juicer blender. Does that make sense?
7: Oh, no.
8: It's really blended.
13: But the fun thing is that my parents are divorced. They both got remarried and then divorced those people. Mm. So it's fun because you go, that used to be my cousin. And then I go, what do you mean used to be? I go, we don't have that kind of time. You know what I mean? We don't have that kind of, but what's nice is you can still call him and you go, hey, make sure you call your ex-cousin Tommy because he's good at fixing brakes. You know? It's that kind of family.
7: That sounds great.
13: You know?
8: It can be weird dating. I've like talked to like, what is it like? And it's like, there are people that I used to spend every Thanksgiving with, and now I have no idea what they do or who they are.
13: See, my family still gets together though. Like my mom will come to my dad's house and have Thanksgiving with him.
9: Yeah.
13: And that's a day.
12: That's wrong.
13: That's where you call the doctor, go double up on the mood suppressors. You know what I mean? I got Thanksgiving coming up. Yeah.
12: No, I'm actually leading somewhere with this discussion because we have a few minutes before we have to sample this food. Is Pittsburgh famous for any particular type of food?
13: Yes. Pittsburgh is famous for the Permane sandwich.
9: Yes.
7: Right.
9: So good.
7: Permane Brothers.
13: Yeah. Permane Brothers sandwich. The whole thing in Pittsburgh is you put fries on everything. So a Pittsburgh salad is a salad with French fries on it.
12: What?
13: Yes. Yes.
12: That's weird.
13: It's, you know, we're built differently in Pittsburgh. We're built for comfort, not speed. You know what I mean? We're built to survive the elements.
12: So what's the name of the sandwich?
13: Pittsburgh salad, but the sandwich is a Permane Brothers sandwich.
12: Permane.
9: Yeah.
13: It's
9: delicious.
13: It's so it'll be like some kind of hot meat, luncheon meat, bologna, or as what we call in Pittsburgh, jumbo. Jumbo, ham, hamburger, hot sausage with lettuce, tomato, coleslaw, and French fries on top on one sandwich.
8: The spicy capicola is great.
9: Yeah.
8: Pastrami's
13: great. Salami and egg. That was my go-to. Salami and egg.
12: And you pick it up and eat it?
7: Yeah.
13: Usually out of a trough. They tie your hands behind your back and you eat it out of a trough and someone fires a gun into the air.
12: But if you've got French fries balancing on top of it.
13: Well, it's condensed into a sandwich. You have the bread on bottom, Italian bread on bottom, Italian bread on top, everything in the middle.
12: Okay.
13: They wrap it up, just kind of smash it down, and then you just sort of go with that. You don't put it down. It's a sandwich you start and you go, I'm going to be here for a little bit.
12: Mm-hmm. I've only been to Pittsburgh once and it was running cross country.
13: Well, that's a different experience than I have. You know what I mean?
12: Against a school called Kiskamentis Springs.
8: He's talking about a beautiful working class sandwich. Just the most boring
10: sport. The only time
8: I've
10: ever been to Pittsburgh, I was running cross country.
12: Sorry. Okay, we have the Fluffer Nutters in front of us. Today's National Fluffer Nutter Day.
7: You're a Fluffer Nutter.
9: We did, and we were testing different peanut butters yesterday.
7: Yes.
9: And we all decided that Skippy was pretty good.
7: Yeah. Mm,
9: so I put Skippy on this with, this is the Jet Puffed marshmallow cream.
12: Oh. So it's peanut butter, marshmallow cream, and
9: white bread.
12: Okay.
9: That's it.
12: I've never had one of these.
9: Yeah.
13: I've eaten a lot of these.
9: Have you?
13: Yeah. We grew up on
9: this. I've never had one.
13: Yeah.
9: And I refused when my kids asked for me to put these in their lunch boxes. There's no way.
8: When you were a kid, this is great. Mm. It's incredible.
12: It's very sweet.
13: Mm-hmm. This was a staple in our house. We did not have the Jet Puff marshmallow cream. We had some sort of...
9: You probably had the real marshmallow fluff.
13: We might have, yeah.
9: Yeah, that brand, that's the original, yeah.
12: This is much more palatable than I anticipated.
9: The one that looks like this.
8: Mm-hmm. Yeah, it's incredible.
13: That's what we have.
9: That's the original
13: marshmallow fluff. And my dad would freak out because you would take the peanut butter knife first, put that down, and then put the peanut butter knife in the marshmallow. He goes, who's putting peanut butter? I go, we don't eat marshmallow fluff unless it's with peanut butter. Who cares? Stop putting your head through drywall. You know what I mean? Relax.
12: Yeah.
13: I'm seven.
12: It's like when you go to the salad bars and someone's put the Thousand Island ladle in the ranch.
13: Oh. Yeah.
9: That's gross.
12: And it reminds you of the State Fair. They used to have that spin art. Remember that stuff?
13: Yeah.
12: They still do. I haven't seen that in years.
8: They got it.
9: Yeah.
12: Yeah.
9: You can buy it for home now, too.
13: He hated that and crumbs in the butter.
9: Yeah, that's a big... Yeah,
13: he put crumbs in the butter. Mr. Chamberlain's not going to be happy. Oh, boy. You better head for the hills.
10: Somebody's getting hit. Yeah,
13: it's crazy. The marriage didn't work out. What are we doing?
12: It was crumbs in the butter, Your Honor. Well, that's great. What a great pleasure to meet you, Colin. Thanks for coming by. I appreciate it very much. And once again, tonight, Willie G, Louisville, at the Louisville Comedy Club, one night only. And then you're in Chicago tomorrow night. Where?
8: Lincoln Lodge. But Colin's at Helium tonight in Indy. Go see Colin.
12: That's right.
8: Indy.
12: That's right. And then and Abraham Lincoln is sitting with us this morning. Jeffrey, are you really going to trim the beard today?
7: Oh, the second I get home.
13: Why don't you do it in Helium tonight? Yeah. You know what I mean? No. Give the people something else.
8: If he looks like that, he should avoid a live theater show. That could be dangerous.
13: Did you say theater? Hey, Willie, you're in the wrong venue for me, big dog.
12: We have so many guests tomorrow, I don't even know who they are. I know Haywood Banks will be here. And
9: Dustin Nickerson.
12: Dustin Nickerson. Oh, it's going to be a great show. That's awesome. Hey, Colin, what a great pleasure meeting you. We will see you again, I hope.
13: I would love to.
12: Where am I? Oh, I know. These are the O'Reilly Auto Parts Studios. I'm still Tom, and this is the Bob and Tom Show.
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0: partly due to the ample supply of market-ready hogs. Pork values closed $2.13 lower at $81.71. Estimated hog slaughter was 495,000 head, up 16,000 on the week. Box beef cutout values were sharply lower at the close. I'm Brent Barnett.
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2: Good morning, everyone. Here's your latest forecast from the ABK Flooring Weather Center. We've got another nice day shaping up for today and again tomorrow. So for today, more sunshine, nice temperatures, highs back around 80. For tonight, clear, dropping down to 52. For tomorrow, some sunshine will warm up even more. Highs could hit the mid-80s. We're looking at partly sunny and low 80s on Saturday, but rain chances developing Saturday night into Sunday as the tropical system moves this way. And that's your latest forecast. I'm Shake Broadcasting Meteorologist Jesse Walker.
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So is it Jaguar or Jaguar? When I can afford one, I'll say it right. Anyway, Jaguar has unveiled a new electric vehicle. It's four doors, which for a Jag seems unusual to me. Also, there's no rear view window. I mean, it's got a camera, but I don't know. That's a little unnerving not to see live.

0: Golden Earring, Radar Love. I'm Kara. Actually, I was perusing Amazon, those great deals the past couple days, and there were radar detectors at deep discounts. I just shouldn't speed, right?
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11: Good morning, everyone. Here's your latest forecast from the ABK Flooring Weather Center. We've got another nice day shaping up for today and again tomorrow. So for today, more sunshine, nice temperatures, highs back around 80. For tonight, clear, dropping down to 52. For tomorrow, some sunshine will warm up even more. Highs could hit the mid-80s. We're looking at partly sunny and low 80s on Saturday, but rain chances developing Saturday night into Sunday as the tropical system moves this way. And that's your latest forecast. I'm Shake Broadcasting meteorologist Jesse Walker.
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0: 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I'm Kara. 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
3: Good morning, everyone. Here's your latest forecast from the ABK Flooring Weather Center. We've got another nice day shaping up for today and again tomorrow. So for today, more sunshine, nice temperatures, highs back around 80. For tonight, clear, dropping down to 52. For tomorrow, some sunshine will warm up even more. Highs could hit the mid-80s. We're looking at partly sunny and low 80s on Saturday, but rain chances developing Saturday night into Sunday as the tropical system moves this way. And that's your latest forecast. I'm Shake Broadcasting meteorologist Jesse Walker.
4: 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We'll be back to the classic rock in a few. Just need to go to the restroom. 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

0: Van Halen's done some sweet covers over the years. I think that's a very appropriate one, though, for Diamond Dave. What a showman he was. Well, is, I should say. He's still kicking. It's Kara, and I've got the Scorpions and Metallica. Big set next.
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1: Classic Rock Lunchbox, Big Al with you on this Thursday. Let's go ahead and take a look at our national days that you should be celebrating today. It is Alvin C. York Day. All right, well, what else we got? American Touch Tag Day. It's International Lesbian Day. International Off-Road Day. Latino Women's Equal Pay Day. It's National Depression Screening Day. National Fluffer Nutter Day. All right, so you celebrate that by having Fluffer Nutter. National Hero Day. National Pierogi Day. Also National Salmon Day. Ombuds Day, World Octopus Day, and World Sight Day. All of our national days should be celebrating. All right, let's kick things off here on the Lunchbox with Metallica. This is Wherever I May Roam. 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

0: 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All right, the things that you should always buy at Costco. Here we go. How about Halloween candy? Yes, the cheap stuff for trick-or-treaters, but the good stuff for you. Yeah. Bourbon. Yes, it's empowering to swig booze from a bottle the size of a dwarf leg. Woo! Toilet paper. Yes, you need TP. You need to put that lower shelf of your shopping cart to good use. Yep. Prunes. Hey, you need to put that toilet paper in the lower shelf of your shopping cart to good use. Goldfish crackers. A single box will last you a month. Unless you smoke weed, then it will last you a day. How about cargo shorts? This is applicable to men 50 years old and up. Yes, they got the cargo shorts. Papaw. And finally, folks, $1.50 hot dogs. Yeah, woo! Going to Costco and not getting a $1.50 hot dog is like going to a strip club and not seeing boobies. Yeah. 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
8: Good morning, everyone. Here's your latest forecast from the ABK Flooring Weather Center. We've got another nice day shaping up for today and again tomorrow. So for today, more sunshine, nice temperatures. Highs back around 80. For tonight, clear, dropping down to 52. For tomorrow, some sunshine will warm up even more. Highs could hit the mid-80s. We're looking at partly sunny and low 80s on Saturday, but rain chances developing Saturday night into Sunday as the tropical system moves this way. And that's your latest forecast. I'm Shake Broadcasting Meteorologist Jesse Walker.
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0: Classic Rock Racer 94.5 with Steve Miller Band and Take the Money and Run. All right, folks, let's do some headlines making our way across the world, across our nation right here at home. New York, a man cleaned a city block a day for 100 straight days. You've heard of Hep C. He got Hep D, E, and F, yeah. Meanwhile, a hacking group claims it breached FBI records. Cash Patel is so angry that he can see straight, yeah. Five major tech companies have over $1.5 trillion in debt, which is why OpenAI's newest platform is ChatIOU, yeah. 11% of people say they can see the future. They're the ones who didn't waste money on a wedding gift for Travis and Taylor, yeah. Let's see. Researchers say CBD lowers aggression in dogs. Yeah, it's true. I've been smoking weed for years and my dog never bit me. Yeah. American Academy of Pediatrics is calling for a total ban on raw milk due to health concerns. RFK Jr. is pushing back on the grounds that nothing goes better with a healthy bite of raccoon penis. Yeah. Spider-Man has now made almost $2.5 billion, so at least someone can afford a tank of gas, you know. Netflix is making a Sesame Street movie. Be careful watching it with your kids. There's a scene where Oscar likes it in the can. You know? Disney World raised prices to $229 per person, and that's just for the churro, yeah. Mia Goth has filed for divorce from Shia LaBeouf. Under reason of seeking divorce, she wrote, obvious, yeah. And finally, folks, a new TV series will follow the rise of DJ Jazzy Jeff and the Fresh Prince, or as Gen Z knows them, Will Smith and who?
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5: Good morning, everyone. Here's your latest forecast from the ABK Flooring Weather Center. We've got another nice day shaping up for today and again tomorrow. So for today, more sunshine, nice temperatures. Highs back around 80. For tonight, clear, dropping down to 52. For tomorrow, some sunshine will warm up even more. Highs could hit the mid-80s. We're looking at partly sunny and low 80s on Saturday, but rain chances developing Saturday night into Sunday as the tropical system moves this way. And that's your latest forecast. I'm Shake Broadcasting meteorologist Jesse Walker.
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0: And fooling here on the Lunchbox Classic Rock Racer 94.5. All right, folks, don't miss out. Martin County residents, this is for you to clean your stuff up. Yes, it's the fall cleanup at the Martin County Recycling Center in Lagodi. They'll be doing that tomorrow, Friday, October 9th from 8 a.m. to 4:30. Saturday, October 10th from 8 a.m. to 12 noon. Fees are just $20 for an S10 or Ranger pickup truck, a full size for $30. Trailer any size, full of your crap, $50. And they'll be buying aluminum cans for 25 cents a pound during the cleanup. They do not accept yard waste anytime. Construction waste pricing will remain $85 per ton. And they'll be taking recyclables during the cleanup at no charge, including cardboard, newspaper, magazines, junk mail, office paper, tin cans, steel cans, aluminum cans, plastic bottles, books, glass, clothes, shoes, and purses. And there will be an additional charge for more hazardous waste. That would include anything with Freon, tires, paint, light bulbs, television, computers, accessories. So don't miss that fall cleanup, folks, in Martin County at the Martin County Recycling Center in Lagodi. Friday, tomorrow, 8 a.m. to 4:30, and Saturday, 8 a.m. to 12 noon. Clean this place up!
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5: 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November beans are down 11 cents at 1286 and a half. January is 11 lower at 1303 and a half. December corn's down 3 3/4 at 498 and a quarter. March is 3 1/2 lower at 513 and a half. Live and feeder cattle are down with yesterday's lower close in box beef. Direct cattle markets remain quiet. Most active December lives $1.30 lower at 222.47. November feeders are down 237 at 333.45. And hogs are pressured by the recent trend in pork, down again yesterday afternoon. December's 47 lower at 68.62. February's down 27 at 69.65. Brown.
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7: Good morning, everyone. Here's your latest forecast from the ABK Flooring Weather Center. We've got another nice day shaping up for today and again tomorrow. So for today, more sunshine, nice temperatures. Highs back around 80. For tonight, clear, dropping down to 52. For tomorrow, some sunshine will warm up even more. Highs could hit the mid-80s. We're looking at partly sunny and low 80s on Saturday, but rain chances developing Saturday night into Sunday as the tropical system moves this way. And that's your latest forecast. I'm Shake Broadcasting Meteorologist Jesse Walker.
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1: 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With news on The Razor, 94.5, I'm Cannon Shake. Jasper police are asking for the public's help following a crash involving a vehicle and a pedestrian around 6:30 a.m. yesterday near 3rd and Clay Streets. Anyone with information or security footage from the area is asked to call the Jasper Police Department at 812-482-2255. Construction is progressing on a new child care facility and apartment complex in Lagodi. Representatives from several organizations recently toured Kid City USA Lagodi and

0: and Oak Street Village apartments, according to the Martin County Alliance. The Child Care Center will add 58 child care seats in Martin County, serving ages 2 through 5 and offering before and after school care. Oak Street Village will include 50 apartments, 15 one-bedroom, 27 two-bedroom, and 8 three-bedroom units. Application information is expected to be released soon. A Huntingburg man has been sentenced to 2 years in prison after pleading guilty to sexual misconduct with a minor and possession of child pornography. According to the DuBois County Prosecutor's Office, 21-year-old Jordan Black was sentenced on October 6th in DuBois Circuit Court. Acting Judge Karen Warner also imposed a one-year suspended sentence to be served on supervised probation. Black must register as a sex offender and complete a court-approved sex offender treatment program. A juvenile pedestrian was injured after being struck by a car at West National Highway and Southwest 1st Street in Washington around 5:20 p.m. yesterday. According to dispatch logs, the pedestrian was crossing the street when she was struck by a westbound vehicle. The driver remained at the scene. Medics transported the pedestrian to Davies Community Hospital and a medical helicopter was requested. Officers requested Indiana State Police crash reconstruction assistance and held the vehicle for data collection. Traffic lanes reopened around 7:36 p.m. No update on the pedestrian's condition was included in the log. Indiana's deer and fall turkey archery seasons are underway after opening on October 1st. Deer archery continues through January 3rd, while turkey archery runs through November 1st and resumes December 5th through January 3rd. Turkey firearm season runs October 21st through November 1st in select counties, and deer firearm season is November 14th through November 29th. The 2026 and 27 bobcat season will allow hunting in addition to trapping, with a statewide quota increase to 400. The bobcat season runs from November 8th through January 31st, or until the quota is reached, with a limit of one bobcat per person. Bobcat harvest must be reported to DNR within 24 hours, with additional pelt registration and tagging required. Hunters should review the current hunting and trapping guide and visit on.in.gov/bobcatseason for more details. And that's a look at news on the Razor 94.5. You can read the full news stories at razor945.com.
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2: Good afternoon, everyone. Here's your latest forecast from the ABK Flooring and Weather Center. Sunshine and warm today, a high of 80. Tonight, clear, dropping down to 52. For tomorrow, sunshine, even warmer, a high of 85. Partly sunny, 82 on Saturday, but rain chances by Saturday night and into Sunday. And that's your latest forecast. I'm Shake Broadcasting Meteorologist Jesse Walker.
3: 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Big Al with the other Razor 94.5 Hour 2 on this Thursday. All right, folks, let's finish up our headlines, making our way across the world, across our nation right here at home. Well, there's a new horror movie called Other Mommy. It's inspired by President Trump's kids. Are calling it Natalie Harp, yeah. Most popular toy of the year is something called Butt Face. So I guess Pete Davidson's 15 minutes aren't up yet after all, yeah. Styx is getting a Las Vegas residency at A, the Venetian. B, MGM Grand. C, Geezer's Palace. Yeah. 9 to 5 will be re-released in theaters this weekend. Lily Tomlin and Jane Fonda make quite a pair, and so does Dolly Parton, yeah. Missouri man found out his dad is Michael McDonald. Yes, the news was really impressed. His friends is really, really white friends, yeah. Nick Cannon turns 46 today, and yes, his cakes will have 46 candles on it, not for his age, but to represent each of his children, yeah. Sigourney Weaver turns 77 today. She shot up aliens long before ice made it uncool, yeah. Chevy Chase turns 83 today. He's about to star in his final movie, National Lampoon's Permanent Vacation. Uh-huh. Duncan has has unveiled some new drinks inspired by Avengers Doomsday. Here's an idea, Duncan. How about a drink that doesn't make you pee for 3.5 hours? Yeah. And finally, folks, the NFL has rescinded a fine it imposed on the San Francisco 49ers fullback for doing an imitation of chugging a beer. They decided it was okay because he followed that by doing an imitation of asking a designated driver to take him home, right? That makes it all the better. All right, Guns N' Roses, Paradise City here on the Lunchbox Classic Rock. Big Al with you on the Razor 94.5.

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0: Edge of 17, that is Stevie Nicks. 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
0: All right, if you have a birthday today, celebrate with Percy Hines White, 25 years old today. Xavier on Wednesday. Bella Thorne, actress who made millions on the adult subscription site OnlyFans while allegedly doing research for a naughty role, 29 today. Angus T. Jones, the half of Two and a Half Men, is 33 years old today. Molly Quinn, Nathan Fillion's daughter Alexis on Castle, is 33. Bruno Mars, who gave us Grenade, Just the Way You Are, Uptown Funk, and more, 41 today. Nick Cannon, the host of The Masked Singer, is 46. J.I. Ramirez, Detective Jared Vasquez on Manifest, an Oscar on Jessica Jones, J.R. Ramirez, 46 today. Mike the Miz Mizanin is 46. He's a WWE superstar, got his start on the Rio World Road Rules Challenge. Christina Locken, Terminator 3 villain, is 47 today. Matt Damon, The Odyssey, Good Will Hunting, The Martian, and Jason Bourne movies, 56. Emily Proctor, Dally Dukins on CSI Miami, 58 today. Teddy Riley, super producer and member of Blackstreet. And Guy in Rex and Effects, 59. Remember Rump Shaker? Yeah, he did that. Karen Parsons is 60. Hyler Branks on The Fresh Prince of Bel-Air. Stephanie Zimbalist, Detective Laura Holt on Remington Steel, is 70. Daryl Hammond, SNL Master Impressionist, is 71 years old today. Robert Cool Bell from Cool and the Gang is 76. Sigourney Weaver is 77. Chevy Chase, 78. R.L. Stein, author of Goosebumps series, is 83. Paul Hogan, yes, Crocodile Dundee, still crocking it at 87. Jesse Jackson would have been 85 this year. Johnny Ramone, born on this date in 1948. Today, National Flipper Nutter Day, and just 23 days to Halloween.
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9: The big finale is coming in the Washington Community Concert Series on Saturday, November 28th at the Washington High School Auditorium. And it is big. It is sold out. It is America's Got Talent champion Richard Goodall, the singing janitor, live in Washington. Saturday, November 28th. 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

0: Washington, and it is going to be one to remember. Richard Goodall live at the Washington High School Auditorium, Saturday, November 28th. Don't miss it.
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6: Good afternoon, everyone. Here's your latest forecast from the ABK Flooring and Weather Center. Sunshine and warm today, a high of 80. Tonight, clear, dropping down to 52. For tomorrow, sunshine, even warmer, a high of 85. Partly sunny, 82 on Saturday, but rain chances by Saturday night and into Sunday. And that's your latest forecast. I'm Shake Broadcasting Meteorologist Jesse Walker.
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0: after midnight. Classic Rock Razor 94.5 after midnight. All right, folks, what do you say? We do some good news. Good news.
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0: Here we go. Good news. Story number one, a nonprofit in Florida called Young Musicians Unite is providing free music education to more than 21,000 students across 131 schools in Miami-Dade County. The program partners with schools and community groups to offer music classes, and it gives students the chance to learn new instruments and perform. Good news! Story number two, a Las Vegas Raiders quarterback, Fernando Mendoza, is taking his talents beyond the football field with a new financial education video series called Finance with Fernando. If you didn't know, the 23-year-old Heisman Trophy winner is also an MBA graduate from the University of Indiana. He says his series is aimed at helping a Gen Z make smarter decisions with their money. And finally, folks, good news! Story number three, seventh grader in Arizona just collected 30,326 diapers this year for families in need. Her name is Sloan, and she created Sloan's Diaper Drive 5 years ago, and her first collection brought in about 7,000 diapers. Now it's turned into a community-wide project, with this year's donation filing an entire U-Haul. All of the diapers go to Nourish Phoenix, which is a local nonprofit, and they just said that Sloan put together one of the largest diaper donations they've ever received. And folks, that's our good news.

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5: Good afternoon, everyone. Here's your latest forecast from the ABK Flooring and Weather Center. Sunshine and warm today, a high of 80. Tonight, clear, dropping down to 52. For tomorrow, sunshine, even warmer, a high of 85. Partly sunny, 82 on Saturday, but rain chances by Saturday night and into Sunday. And that's your latest forecast. I'm Shake Broadcasting Meteorologist Jesse Walker.
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0: Classic Rock, Razor 94.5 AC/DC. The girls got rhythm. Oh, yes, what in the wide, wide world of sports is going on around here across the Shake Broadcasting Stations? Coming up tonight, right here on the Razor 94.5, it's Girls Volleyball Senior Night for Lagodi as they take on Bedford. 7:15 on the start time with Greg Bateman and the coach, Mike Wagner. Over on Memories 107.9, high school boys soccer sectional coverage with Washington and Gibson Southern down at the Fort in Fort Branch. 8 o'clock start time with Monty Critchlow and me, Al Williams. 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And Hatchet's at Mount Vernon on Memories 107.9 WAMW. 7:15 start time, Mark Myers and Dwayne Shake on the call over on Memories 107.9. 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
4: Soybeans, corn, cattle, and hogs are lower. I'm John Perkins with a Brownfield Market Update. Speed wins. 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Stein has yield. Seeing ongoing pressure from harvest activity, November beans are down 8.5 at 1289. January's 8.75 lower at 1305.75. December corn's down 2 at 5. March is 1.75 lower at 515.25. Cattle are down with box beef lower at midday. December live's $1.55 lower at 222.22. February's 182 lower at 224.72. November feeders are down 337 at 332.42. And with pork

That's Kenny Wayne Shepherd. He's currently on tour. The Kenny Wayne Shepherd Band is doing their Ledbetter Heights 30th anniversary tour. Three decades of a great album that came out back in 95. That song on it, of course. Gotta see him. I interviewed Kenny Wayne Shepherd. I'll post it online very soon, I promise.

0: 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But are you homesick? 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I think when I went to camp as a little kid, this is Kara, my counselors were like, there's all these little kids that are homesick, but Kara doesn't want to go home. They probably thought it was from some horrible family. I'm like, no, I just like fun at camp.
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7: Good afternoon, everyone. Here's your latest forecast from the ABK Flooring and Weather Center. Sunshine and warm today, a high of 80. Tonight, clear, dropping down to 52. For tomorrow, sunshine, even warmer, a high of 85. Partly sunny, 82 on Saturday, but rain chances by Saturday night and into Sunday. And that's your latest forecast. I'm Shake Broadcasting Meteorologist Jesse Walker.
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0: it wasn't for that dang helicopter crash, he'd be in his 70s and still rocking. There is Stevie Ray Vaughan. In fact, he would have recently celebrated a birthday, October 3rd. And he'd probably still be jamming with his brother Jimmy. Jimmy is still touring, by the way. I am Kara, rocking your workday with Queen, coming up.
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5: Good afternoon, everyone. Here's your latest forecast from the ABK Flooring and Weather Center. Sunshine and warm today, a high of 80. Tonight, clear, dropping down to 52. For tomorrow, sunshine, even warmer, a high of 85. Partly sunny, 82 on Saturday, but rain chances by Saturday night and into Sunday. And that's your latest forecast. I'm Shake Broadcasting Meteorologist Jesse Walker.
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0: 12 million people online watched a dog, a golden retriever named Goose, get a blessing. The holy water. It's a funny video because the dog just keeps lapping it up. 12 million people watched that. Honestly, that's awesome. That's what the internet is for.
1: Here's the deal. The government is over $38 trillion in debt, which means the IRS isn't slowing down. And the tax code is complex and unforgiving. 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

0: I'm Brent Barnett with Ag Headline News on Brownfield. An ag meteorologist says he's monitoring some hurricane activity that could impact upcoming weather conditions for Midwestern farmers. Drew Lerner with World Weather Incorporated says Hurricane Isaias is moving through the Gulf of America and could bring additional rainfall to parts of the Eastern Corn Belt after making landfall.
1: The remnants will drift through the Ohio River Valley. We will see rain totals up in that area, probably running from maybe a half inch to 2 inches, maybe something a little bit greater in Kentucky and southern Ohio.
0: He tells Brownfield tropical storms Rachel and Simon are tracking through the eastern Pacific and could eventually send moisture into portions of the upper Midwest next week. A central Kansas farmer says it's been a sluggish and disappointing start to soybean harvest. Rick Schlender says yields are well below trend line from this year's drought.
2: The heat during the pod set fill period has hurt us in that regard. So irrigated, it's going to be all over the board. There may be, I would say we'll probably be fortunate to see 20s this year for yield.
0: The USDA says 2025 farm program payments being issued this month are the largest since the programs were established in the 2014 Farm Bill. The Farm Service Agency's Ag Risk Coverage and Price Loss Coverage programs are providing $13.8 billion in gross payments. The 2026 farm program enrollment is also underway, open through December 11th. Corn export sales were above average last week. USDA says the big buyers of corn were key trading partners Mexico and Colombia. Wheat also topped its four-week average, led by the Philippines and South Korea. I'm Brent Barnett with Brownfield Ag News Headlines.
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5: Good afternoon, everyone. Here's your latest forecast from the ABK Flooring and Weather Center. Sunshine and warm today, a high of 80. Tonight, clear, dropping down to 52. For tomorrow, sunshine, even warmer, a high of 85. Partly sunny, 82 on Saturday, but rain chances by Saturday night and into Sunday. And that's your latest forecast. I'm Shake Broadcasting Meteorologist Jesse Walker.
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6: To find out more, go to atticusllc.com.
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8: Good afternoon, everyone. Here's your latest forecast from the ABK Flooring and Weather Center. Sunshine and warm today, a high of 80. Tonight, clear, dropping down to 52. For tomorrow, sunshine, even warmer, a high of 85. Partly sunny, 82 on Saturday, but rain chances by Saturday night and into Sunday. And that's your latest forecast. I'm Shake Broadcasting Meteorologist Jesse Walker.
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0: Karen Jimmy right there. I am Kara. I hope my daughter isn't listening right now because I'm so excited about the early holiday gift. I'd never buy anything in October, but I did, mainly because it was an Amazon Prime deal. But she made an off-the-cut comment recently that I've lost so many phone numbers. I wish I just had a Rolodex, like from the 80s. To my surprise, they still sell them. So that's what I got her.
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5: Good afternoon, everyone. Here's your latest forecast from the ABK Flooring and Weather Center. Sunshine and warm today, a high of 80. Tonight, clear, dropping down to 52. For tomorrow, sunshine, even warmer, a high of 85. Partly sunny, 82 on Saturday, but rain chances by Saturday night and into Sunday. And that's your latest forecast. I'm Shake Broadcasting meteorologist Jesse Walker.
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0: 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I don't think when somebody gives you their number, you're supposed to wait like 4 or 5 months.
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9: Good afternoon, everyone. Here's your latest forecast from the ABK Flooring and Weather Center. Sunshine and warm today, a high of 80. Tonight, clear, dropping down to 52. For tomorrow, sunshine, even warmer, a high of 85. Partly sunny, 82 on Saturday, but rain chances by Saturday night and into Sunday. And that's your latest forecast. I'm Shake Broadcasting Meteorologist Jesse Walker.
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And some help from the Chili Peppers on this Thursday. You're listening to the Greg Stone Show. And that biopic about the Scorpions is finally going to be released, I think, the first of the year. They got the full-on trailer out now. It was supposed to coincide with their 60th anniversary, but it's a year late. But that's okay. Just Google Scorpions Wind of Change trailer, and that will pop up for you. If you're a fan, here's the Scorps this afternoon.

0: Well, Halloween is practically here. Thanksgiving's knocking at our door. It will be Christmas before we know it. And if you've got little ones, the biggest gift this year is Chester Cheeks. It's a naked backside with a face. They call him Butt Face. He's got hands, feet, full tuft of hair, but his face is a butt. He's got headphones on for some reason, he does make a variety of fart noises when you squeeze him or spray his cheeks. Can I say this? This is a kid's toy? It also dances when you press his head while bouncing and tooting. The good news is it isn't a gaming console, and there's no indication that they're going to be hard to get, and they're not hundreds of dollars. You can get one on Amazon right now. $30, also available at Target and Walmart for Butt Face, the most popular toy of the year.
1: What's that? 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Squeeze, and he lets it rip. He's dropping beats, jiggling cheeks. He's full of gas power pranks up his sleeve. That little fart.
2: Chester!
1: Always up to cheeky tricks. Warning, may cause explosive laughter and uncontrollable wiggle dancing. 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
12: The big finale is coming in the Washington Community Concert Series on Saturday, November 28th at the Washington High School Auditorium. And it is big. It is sold out. It is America's Got Talent champion Richard Goodall, the singing janitor, live in Washington. 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

0: Washington, and it is going to be one to remember. Richard Goodall live at the Washington High School Auditorium, Saturday, November 28th. Don't miss it.
1: Good afternoon, everyone. Here's your latest forecast from the ABK Flooring and Weather Center. Sunshine and warm today, a high of 80. Tonight, clear, dropping down to 52. For tomorrow, sunshine, even warmer, a high of 85. Partly sunny, 82 on Saturday, but rain chances by Saturday night and into Sunday. And that's your latest forecast. I'm Shake Broadcasting Meteorologist Jesse Walker.
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0: Fleetwood Mac giving us a hand as we take a quick look at rock and roll history for the 8th of October. It happened on this day back in 88. Pink Floyd's Dark Side of the Moon dropped out of the Billboard Top 200 album charts after 741 consecutive weeks. Pretty incredible. And then it pops back. I mean, it's there, I think, right now. In 90, Eddie Vedder left his home in San Diego on this day to go to Seattle, where he met his Pearl Jam bandmates for the very first time, started a week of recording what would become their debut album, 10. And in 94, U2, Iggy Pop, and Cheap Trick, along with others, performed on this pay-per-view special called A Tribute to Elvis. And in 2012, Green Day was forced to cancel their appearance at the New Orleans Voodoo Music Festival because singer Billy Joe Armstrong was struggling with substance abuse and was headed to rehab. Johnny Ramone, born on this day back in 1948. If it's your birthday, that's who you shared with. And that's a quick look at it, folks. Your rock and roll almanac for the 8th of October.
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2: Good afternoon, everyone. Here's your latest forecast from the ABK Flooring and Weather Center. Sunshine and warm today, a high of 80. Tonight, clear, dropping down to 52. For tomorrow, sunshine, even warmer, a high of 85. Partly sunny, 82 on Saturday, but rain chances by Saturday night and into Sunday. And that's your latest forecast. I'm Shake, broadcasting meteorologist Jesse Walker.
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0: The NFL kicks off week 5 tonight on Prime as the Bucks travel to Dallas to take on the Cowboys. And there's baseball action tonight as well. Cleveland at Chicago. Chicago leads that series 2-1. Cleveland looking to tie it up. Chicago looking to wrap it up. It's Greg Stone. We'll move on here in just a few moments with music. Your greatest classic rock ever made. Night Rangers in the forecast. I got Nirvana plus the Daily Haircut and the Word of the Day.
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9: Good afternoon, everyone. Here's your latest forecast from the ABK Flooring and Weather Center. Sunshine and warm today, a high of 80. Tonight, clear, dropping down to 52. For tomorrow, sunshine, even warmer, a high of 85. Partly sunny, 82 on Saturday, but rain chances by Saturday night and into Sunday. And that's your latest forecast. I'm Shake Broadcasting Meteorologist Jesse Walker.
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1: 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Jasper police are asking for the public's help following a crash involving a vehicle and a pedestrian around 6:30 a.m. yesterday near 3rd and Clay Streets. Anyone with information or security footage from the area is asked to call the Jasper Police Department at 812-482-2255. Construction is progressing on a new child care facility and apartment complex in Lagodi. Representatives from several organizations recently toured Kid City USA Lagodi and Oak Street Village Apartments, according to the Martin County Alliance. The Child Care Center will add 58 child care seats in Martin County, serving ages 2 through 5 and offering before and after school care. Oak Street Village will include 50 apartments, 15 one-bedroom, 27 two-bedroom, and 8 three-bedroom units. Application information is expected to be released soon. A Huntingburg man has been sentenced to 2 years in prison after pleading guilty to sexual misconduct with a minor and possession of child pornography. According to the DuBois County Prosecutor's Office, 21-year-old Jordan Black was sentenced on October 6th in DuBois Circuit Court. Acting Judge Karen Warner also imposed a one-year suspended sentence to be served on supervised probation. Black must register as a sex offender and complete a court-approved sex offender treatment program. A juvenile pedestrian was injured after being struck by a car at West National Highway and Southwest 1st Street in Washington around 5:20 p.m. yesterday. According to dispatch logs, the pedestrian was crossing the street when she was struck by a westbound vehicle. The driver remained at the scene. Medics transported the pedestrian to Davies Community Hospital and a medical helicopter was requested. Officers requested Indiana State Police crash reconstruction assistance and held the vehicle for data collection. Traffic lanes reopened around 7:36 p.m. No update on the pedestrian's condition was included in the log. Indiana's deer and fall turkey archery seasons are underway after opening on October 1st. Deer archery continues through January 3rd, while turkey archery runs through November 1st and resumes December 5th through January 3rd. Turkey firearm season runs October 21st through November 1st in select counties, and deer firearm season is November 14th through November 29th. The 2026 and 27 bobcat season will allow hunting in addition to trapping, with a statewide quota increase to 400. The bobcat season runs from November 8th through January 31st, or until the quota is reached, with a limit of one bobcat per person. Bobcat harvest must be reported to DNR within 24 hours, with additional pelt registration and tagging required. Hunters should review the current hunting and trapping guide and visit on.in.gov/bobcatseason for more details. And that's a look at news on The Razor 94.5. You can read the full news stories at razor945.com.
2: 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Bella, an 8-year-old girl living in a home with marital problems, confronts a sinister entity that comes out of her closet. Other Mommy is rated R. On the other screen, it's a throwback this week. It's Dolly Parton's 9 to 5. 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
3: Good afternoon, everyone. Here's your latest forecast from the ABK Flooring and Weather Center. Sunshine and warm today, a high of 80. Tonight, clear, dropping down to 52. For tomorrow, sunshine, even warmer, a high of 85. Partly sunny, 82 on Saturday, but rain chances by Saturday night and into Sunday. And that's your latest forecast. I'm Shake Broadcasting Meteorologist Jesse Walker.
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Plus, some of the greatest classic rock ever made. 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
3: 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The vendor market opens at 3 p.m. with a variety of vendors and food trucks. Cole Ritter will take the stage at the Commons along with George Carnes from 1 to 4 p.m. And back by popular demand, this year's headliner will be James Carruthers from Nashville, entertaining from 5 to 9 p.m. Bring your lawn chairs and enjoy the free music all day. 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We'll see you there.
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6: Good afternoon, everyone. Here's your latest forecast from the ABK Flooring and Weather Center. Sunshine and warm today, a high of 80. Tonight, clear, dropping down to 52. For tomorrow, sunshine, even warmer, a high of 85. Partly sunny, 82 on Saturday, but rain chances by Saturday night and into Sunday. And that's your latest forecast. I'm Shake Broadcasting Meteorologist Jesse Walker.
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0: title track off their 1984 album. They're slided in from Whitesnake. David Coverdale said that the album was meant for pole dancing. Yeah. Hey, we got the word of the day coming up here in just a few moments, helping us get there. Def Leppard and Jefferson Starship.
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4: Good afternoon, everyone. Here's your latest forecast from the ABK Flooring and Weather Center. Sunshine and warm today, a high of 80. Tonight, clear, dropping down to 52. For tomorrow, sunshine, even warmer, a high of 85. Partly sunny, 82 on Saturday, but rain chances by Saturday night and into Sunday. And that's your latest forecast. I'm Shake Broadcasting Meteorologist Jesse Walker.
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0: Def Leppard will hit the road in 2027 with the Goo Goo Dolls and the Struts. They made that announcement earlier today. It's Greg Stone. What do we got for you? The word of the day. That's what we have.
1: English, do you speak it?
0: Yes, we do. Today's word is a noun.
2: Etiquette.
0: Yeah, you know what that means. I think most of us do. And we'll use it in a sentence and bust out that definition coming up here in about 15 minutes along the way. Seeger and some Van Halen.
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1: 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Jasper police are asking for the public's help following a crash involving a vehicle and a pedestrian around 6:30 a.m. yesterday near 3rd and Clay Streets. Anyone with information or security footage from the area is asked to call the Jasper Police Department at 812-482-2255. Construction is progressing on a new child care facility and apartment complex in Lagodi. Representatives from several organizations recently toured Kid City USA Lagodi and Oak Street Village Apartments, according to the Martin County Alliance. The Child Care Center will add 58 child care seats in Martin County, serving ages 2 through 5 and offering before and after school care. Oak Street Village will include 50 apartments, 15

0: A juvenile pedestrian was injured after being struck by a car at West National Highway and Southwest 1st Street in Washington around 5:20 p.m. yesterday. According to dispatch logs, the pedestrian was crossing the street when she was struck by a westbound vehicle. The driver remained at the scene. Medics transported the pedestrian to Davies Community Hospital and a medical helicopter was requested. Officers requested Indiana State Police crash reconstruction assistance and held the vehicle for data collection. Traffic lanes reopened around 7:36 p.m. No update on the pedestrian's condition was included in the log. Indiana's deer and fall turkey archery seasons are underway after opening on October 1st. Deer archery continues through January 3rd, while turkey archery runs through November 1st and resumes December 5th through January 3rd. Turkey firearm season runs October 21st through November 1st in select counties, and deer firearm season is November 14th through November 29th. The 2026 and 27 bobcat season will allow hunting in addition to trapping, with a statewide quota increase to 400. The bobcat season runs from November 8th through January 31st, or until the quota is reached, with a limit of one bobcat per person. Bobcat harvest must be reported to DNR within 24 hours, with additional pelt registration and tagging required. Hunters should review the current hunting and trapping guide and visit on.in.gov/bobcatseason for more details. And that's a look at news on the Razor 94.5. You can read the full news stories at razor945.com.
1: 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It's the RTC Fall Fiber Festival, with live music, great food, lots and lots of giveaways, and a grand prize of a new golf cart and trailer that'll be given away at the celebration. Start the day with a classic car show on Main Street beginning at 10 a.m., awards at 1:30. The vendor market opens at 3 p.m. with a variety of vendors and food trucks. Cole Ritter will take the stage at the Commons along with George Carnes from 1 to 4 p.m. And back by popular demand, this year's headliner will be James Carruthers from Nashville, entertaining from 5 to 9 p.m. Bring your lawn chairs and enjoy the free music all day. 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And you must be present to win the big prize at 9 p.m. Don't miss all the fun this Saturday at the Commons in downtown Washington with the Fall Fiber Festival, presented by RTC Communications. 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
2: Here is your weather forecast from the ABK Flooring Weather Center for this evening. Clear skies with a low overnight of 52. Sunny for your Friday, an afternoon high 85. Football Friday night mostly clear with a low around 59. For Saturday, look for a 30% chance of showers, mainly in the afternoon, partly sunny with a high near 79. And more showers, possibly a thunderstorm in the forecast Saturday night with a low 59.
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0: Looks like Slash and Duff will be a part of Aerosmith and Friends. That will take place at the end of the month, the 29th, and on the 1st of November out at the Hollywood Bowl. We'll have details coming up. A slew of people will be playing. It's Greg Stone, and it's time to wrap up the word of the day.
1: English, do you speak it?
0: Today's word is etiquette. It's a noun.
2: Etiquette.
0: It refers to rules or customs that dictate what behavior is considered appropriate and expected in a particular setting. Frank had no etiquette when he showed up to the golf course in his wife beater. Etiquette. It's Greg Stone working our way towards some funny on your Thursday with Phil Collins.

0: There's just one left, little ZZ Top on the program today. We've got funny, Halloween-themed funny coming up here, plus some AC/DC with Bon Scott on the mic. That's all next here on The Greg Stone Show as your Thursday soundtrack continues.
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8: Here is your weather forecast from the ABK Flooring Weather Center for this evening. Clear skies with a low overnight of 52. Sunny for your Friday and afternoon high, 85. Football Friday night, mostly clear with a low around 59. For Saturday, look for a 30% chance of showers, mainly in the afternoon, partly sunny with a high near 79. And more showers, possibly a thunderstorm in the forecast Saturday night with a low 59.
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0: That is what we're doing today, exactly. Letting them good times roll as we bust out the funny. Let's see if we can put a smile on your face if there isn't one there already. Here's Clinton Jackson on how weird Halloween is.
1: Boy, man, they started Christmas early this year. You know what I'm saying? They started Christmas this year before Halloween. You should never see a Santa Claus with a pumpkin head. Not that I care about Halloween. I don't get Halloween at all. You disguise the kids and send them out begging. Go on, Pocahontas, you're on your own tonight. Bring me back a Snickers.
0: That is Clinton Jackson, our shot of funny this afternoon. We're coming back with Cheap Trick and the Foo Fighters.
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7: Here is your weather forecast from the ABK Flooring Weather Center for this evening. Clear skies with a low overnight of 52. Sunny for your Friday, an afternoon high 85. Football Friday night mostly clear with a low around 59. For Saturday, look for a 30% chance of showers, mainly in the afternoon, partly sunny with a high near 79. And more showers, possibly a thunderstorm in the forecast Saturday night with a low 59.
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10: Here is your weather forecast from the ABK Flooring Weather Center for this evening. Clear skies with a low overnight of 52. Sunny for your Friday, an afternoon high 85. Football Friday night mostly clear with a low around 59. For Saturday, look for a 30% chance of showers, mainly in the afternoon, partly sunny with a high near 79. And more showers, possibly a thunderstorm in the forecast Saturday night with a low 59.
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0: There's my other favorite Canadian trio. I know I say that all the time, but it's the truth. Triumph and Magic Power. Love that song. You're listening to The Greg Stone Show. Let's play the game. Stone Cold Fact or a bunch of stony baloney. Those that are new, I just make a statement, and then you agree or disagree by, you know, shouting Stone Cold Fact or stony baloney. Just make sure you yell it real loud in the person's ear that is directly to your left. Those are the rules. Leo Fender, who invented the Fender Strat and the Telecaster, along with the precision bass, couldn't play guitar. Leo Fender couldn't play guitar. Stone Cold Fact, or is that a bunch of stony baloney? I got your answer coming up, plus music from the Steve Miller Band and the Scorps.
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11: Here is your weather forecast from the ABK Flooring Weather Center for this evening. Clear skies with a low overnight of 52. Sunny for your Friday, an afternoon high 85. Football Friday night, mostly clear with a low around 59. For Saturday, look for a 30% chance of showers, mainly in the afternoon, partly sunny with a high near 79. And more showers, possibly a thunderstorm in the forecast Saturday night with a low 59.
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0: Stone Cold Fact or a bunch of stony baloney that Leo Fender couldn't play guitar, despite the fact that he invented the Stratocaster, the Telecaster, and the Precision Bass. That is a stone cold fact. His interest in music was driven by engineering and innovation, not by the desire to perform. His work was rooted in problem solving and craftsmanship, not in his playing ability, obviously, because he did not know how to play. He did know how to play the piano and the saxophone, but not the guitar. The world's greatest guitar creator couldn't play guitar. That's awesome. Chili Peppers and Hall of Famers Badco when we get back to the rock.
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10: Here is your weather forecast from the ABK Flooring Weather Center for this evening. Clear skies with a low overnight of 52. Sunny for your Friday, an afternoon high 85. Football Friday night mostly clear with a low around 59. For Saturday, look for a 30% chance of showers, mainly in the afternoon, partly sunny with a high near 79, and more showers, possibly a thunderstorm in the forecast Saturday night with a low 59.
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0: Hall of Famers Bad Company. Love that song. Love that band. It's Greg Stone. And today we are traveling to Indiana to meet this intoxicated old lady in the neighborhood. You got one of those in your hood? Just down the street from you? Oh, it's your mom. Okay. Or are you the intoxicated old lady? Hey, well, we'll visit her in Indiana coming up, plus Metallica in the forecast and some Pearl Jam.
1: Here's the deal. 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

0: Sports.
1: Well, good evening again from Jack Butcher Arena. Greg Bateman along with the coach, Mike Wagner. It is senior night. And, well, Coach, it was a slow-arriving crowd, but we've got a very nice crowd here now.
2: They have really showed up. Yeah, the fans, student fans are coming in now in droves over there, too. So that's good to see.
1: Junior varsity wins in two again tonight, 25-18 and 26-24. Mm-hmm. And it turned into a pretty solid season for the junior varsity. That was their last match of the year.
2: Yeah, they ended up 14-5 and played some really good volleyball against some good quality teams. And that was a good win tonight against a really tall B&L JV team.
1: It is the Bedford North Lawrence Stars that are in town tonight. And they've kind of fallen on tough times. They're 10-16.
2: Right.
1: This year, also a loss to Shoals in four sets, so the Stars program down a little bit.
2: Mm-hmm. Just a little bit, but you know they got a lot of talent coming up through the grades too, so they're probably going to be coming back pretty soon, I'm sure.
1: I think you'd be surprised, though, if you go back. Last year, the record was 15-15. Before that, 12-12.
2: Uh-huh.
1: But before that, 8-21. Before that, 2-22.
2: Wow.
1: 3-17.
2: I did not know that.
1: You've got to go back to 2021 before the Stars had a winning season at 14-13.
2: Wow.
1: So, again, they come in at 10-6. Senior night, we mentioned Elena Diamond, Aubrey Gilbert, Jocelyn Sims. Let's tell you about each quickly. Elena Diamond is the daughter of Richard and the late Julie Diamond. While in high school, Elena has participated in student council, IHSAA Student Advisory Committee, FCA, the SAD Club, Spanish Club, volleyball, and basketball. After graduation, Elena plans to major in sports communication and business. Elena also plans to continue playing basketball while in college. The million-dollar question is,
2: where?
1: Where is she going to go?
2: I heard someplace in California, believe it or not. So we'll have to wait and see.
1: All right. Aubrey Gilbert is the daughter of Mike and Amy Gilbert. While in high school, Aubrey has participated in student council, upskills, pep club, IHSAA Student Advisory Committee, and volleyball. After graduation, Aubrey plans to attend Vincent University to major in elementary education. Did you participate in upskills, Coach?
2: No. My skills weren't that far up.
1: Do you know what upskills is?
2: I have no idea.
1: I wish I knew. I probably should have done some homework, but somebody would tell us, I'm sure.
2: Yep.
1: Jocelyn Sims, the third senior, is the daughter of Carrie Cooper and Brad Sims. While in high school, Jocelyn has participated in student council, French club, softball, and volleyball. Jocelyn plans to study cosmetology. How about that?
2: Oh, nice, yeah.
1: While playing volleyball at Vincennes University.
2: And I did not know that. I'm glad she's going to be playing a little more volleyball in college. That's great.
1: Well, those are three seniors, Coach, that there's going to be not a lot of holes to fill, but some big shoes to fill.
2: Exactly. Those three really make us go. And, you know, they're on the verge of trying to win their fourth straight sectional. A lot of people can't say that. And I'll tell you what, that'd be a great accomplishment.
1: Yeah, I just wonder, as great a program as this has been over the years, how many have done a four-peat from the freshman on?
2: Maybe Taylor Whitmer.
1: Maybe, but Bar Reeve was in there, so I don't know. Well, we got looks like the
2: choir,
1: Lagodi High School Choir, getting ready to do the
2: National Anthem.
1: National Anthem for senior night here.
2: Speaking of the choir, Mrs. Walton, last night they did the program for Annie.
1: Yeah.
2: That was awesome. I mean, they really, really did a great job.
1: I regret missing that.
2: It was neat. Of course, my grandson was in it, but there's a lot of kids in it. They did really well.
1: That would have been great. Absolutely. Here's our national anthem from Jack Butcher Arena.

0: Well, no microphones down there, so I know it was a little hard for you to hear, but mm-hmm. take our word for it. It was great.
1: Very good. Very good job.
0: And the great Lindsay Walton was directing as the choir director. Well, that's one way to get a pretty good crowd, too, bring that choir.
1: Oh, absolutely.
0: And that's what it is. Bedford North Lawrence Stars, the opponent tonight.
1: Yeah, they lost their last match to Seymour, 3-1. Get this, last night, Shoals beat Wood Memorial. They're going to be 23-3 coming into their first game next week.
0: Yeah, well, Jug Rocks going into the tournament last year, I think it won 23 games.
1: 22 or 23, yeah.
0: And then they won one at least in the sectional before mm-hmm. losing to Bar Eve. So 23-3 this year, 24-5 last year. And that's a group of seniors that have really yeah. changed the culture of that program.
1: And don't forget, they had Ligoti down 2-0. And Ligoti come back and won that.
0: Yeah, last year. You know, outside, actually, the Lady Lions have won 5-0 in two
1: yes.
0: matches over Shoals, and Bar Eve won 3-0.
1: Yep.
0: Outside of that, Bedford is the only other team to get a set off of them all year long.
1: Oh, wow.
0: That's crazy.
1: That's pretty impressive. Now, I don't care who you're playing. That's impressive.
0: Now, you know, based on Ligoti beating everybody in the sectional, except for Medora, they haven't played them. But,
1: right.
0: you know, you would think they're the favorite, but nothing's given, of course.
1: No, absolutely not.
0: But they're going to come in, Coach, with a third best record.
1: Yep.
0: North Davies is 20-9.
1: 20-9, yeah.
0: If Ligoti wins this one, they'll come in at 19-9. And the Jug Rocks, as we said, I think they finished their season
1: 23-3, yeah.
0: 23-3. Wow.
1: Yeah, the North Davis Cougars are playing really well now. And I tell you what, that game between them and Shoals, that could be a knockdown, drag-out five-setter.
0: Yeah, I would say outside of maybe Ligoti getting that upper bracket.
1: Right.
0: It's not a bad draw.
1: No.
0: Because one of those two teams, North Davies yep. or Shoals, will be knocked out by the time you play them.
1: Yeah, now Orleans is setting pretty well, although they're not playing the way they want to play right now. They lost a couple in a row, but they do have Medora, a team who hasn't won a game yet. Then waiting in the wings is Lighthouse Christian, and they're 18-7. Is that right?
0: 18-9.
1: Yeah, 18-9. Yeah,
0: Orleans 10-15.
1: Right.
0: So, yeah, that could be a good match waiting for Saturday morning.
1: Yes.
0: Medora, you mentioned, I think this is the second year the program started back up, and they've
1: yep.
0: yet to win a game this year or
1: yep.
0: last year.
1: Right.
0: But, man, it's an uphill battle for them.
1: Sure.
0: They'll take on Orleans on Thursday night, first game.
1: Yep.
0: Second game will be Shoals and North Davies, and Alan Williams and the coach will have
1: yes.
0: that one for you. That's second game yep. Thursday night here at Jack Butcher Arena.
1: I think Greg Bakeman is jetting off to Hawaii or somewhere. I don't know. A new series. Where in the world is Greg Bakeman?
0: if we can get there, we're going to get there. And fortunately, we'll miss the sectional. But, you know, I figure either Ligoti, Shoals, or North Davies, one of our three regional teams,
1: right.
0: will make it to the regional.
1: Exactly.
0: So I figure you got me for one more game, Coach.
1: Exactly, yeah, absolutely.
0: At
1: but
0: least.
1: This is your last official home volleyball game, so congratulations on that.
0: Well, thank you, yeah, a regular season at least.
1: Exactly, yeah.
0: Of course, we may have that regional.
1: True.
0: That will be here.
1: Yeah.
0: And I'm sure whoever's in my shoes next year will say, hey, Greg, I got this commitment. Can you do it? And I'll say, I've been waiting for you to ask.
1: Exactly, so, yeah. You'll be dying to do one more or two more
0: so,
1: or
0: yeah.
1: three more.
0: Well, we're ready to go. The Lady Lions and the Ladies, I'm going to say Spartans, but yeah. the Lady Stars of mm-hmm. Bedford North Lawrence.
1: By the way, you are not going to Florida next week, I hope, with that hurricane.
0: You know, I'm not,
1: Roman
0: but I know
1: there.
0: A lot of people who are.
1: Yeah, I saw a lot of people who are coming home early because
0: yeah.
1: it's coming through Alabama,
0: yeah,
1: I guess.
0: I think once it's through, it's going to be a beautiful week.
1: Yeah.
0: Will power be out? Will the hotels, condos yeah. be ready?
1: Exactly.
0: You know, we pray for all of those people, but yeah,
1: absolutely.
0: It's a tough spring break for those coastal states for sure. And it's going to be headed up this way.
1: Yeah.
0: We don't anticipate.
1: A little bit of rain Saturday and Sunday, but not a whole lot.
0: All right. The Lady Lions have Halo Harmon back there in the middle, flanked by senior Jocelyn Sims and sophomore Lydia Hawkins.
1: Lydia Hawkins,
0: so you got
1: yep.
0: sophomore and senior back there. Up front, senior Elena Diamond. You've got senior Aubrey Gilbert and freshman Taryn Brown. That's a pretty good mix there.
1: Yeah. Here we go.
0: It's the Bedford North Lawrence Stars with the first serve and the first pass hit up by Hawkins. Taryn Brown will get the first kill attempt and a great job to save it by the Stars.
1: Got a free ball here.
0: Yep, the Lions
1: going to go to
0: the
1: senior Elena.
0: And it'll be Elena Diamond.
1: There we go.
0: Down. And boy, she's right where she left off on
1: yep.
0: Tuesday night.
1: Been on a roll, yep. Got 17 kills Tuesday night.
0: So they've got Lily Mishler in there, Izzy Root, Lily Wagner, also Amelia Lawmaster, and get the other one for you in a moment. We got one more missing. Gilbert serve. Hit up by Wagner in the middle. Wagner's a libero. Swung through by Izzy Root, but the Lions will get it with Taryn Brown. Taryn gets this one.
1: Nice swing, nice hard swing by Taryn to get her first kill. Now, I played against a guy named Jeff Root in high school. I wonder if that would be maybe her grandfather.
0: Maybe.
1: Because it was a long time ago.
0: Yep. It's 2-0 Ligoti to start this one. Aubrey Gilbert continues her serve. It's another dandy. Stars hit it up with Lily Mishler. Back row. Sims runs it down, but it hits the basketball goal on the bottom side, and the Lions can't play it over.
1: Jocelyn had a chance, but just not enough strength from way back in the back to get it over the net.
0: Stars get their first point, 2-1. It'll be Jenna Allen serving for the Stars. And that's going to be hit deep. Hawkins has it. Hawkins will get it back off the set. And that'll be Ligoti's. Oh, okay.
1: Yeah,
0: that went over the net.
1: Hit into the net, yeah.
0: Hawkins hit it into the net. We're tied 2-2.
1: Now, a couple of serve receipts here so far have not been very good, so let's see if we can correct that real quick here.
0: Allen, a senior's next serve.
1: There we go.
0: Hit up by Lydia. Gilbert, a back set to Elena.
1: Wow.
0: Great job, senior.
1: What intelligence, though. Both blockers went up, Greg, and they were right there, and she just tapped it right over the top.
0: Yeah, many times you'll hear say, hit the ball, but wow, what a great decision that was.
1: Yeah, right there was no way, because they would probably block it. She just tapped it right over the hands and hits the ground right behind him.
0: Tell you what, Elena is playing here these last
1: few
0: games
1: is.
0: Of her senior career.
1: She has been focused.
0: Nolan serving, leading 3-2 for Ligoti. The pass, wow, they hit one down with Izzy Root, and it was in a nice pass up front, and Root went straight up. Nobody was there to block.
1: It was really an overpass, and she kept it alive, and that was a good kill.
0: 3-3, and Root is just a junior. She will serve.
1: And she's got some size.
0: And the serve is hit up by
1: good
0: Nolan.
1: Pass.
0: Gilbert will set up Diamond from the right side.
1: Yep,
0: and
1: another kill.
0: Diamond will get the kill.
1: That's three already.
0: From a couple from the middle and one from the right. Yeah. Now, Elena will serve.
1: Oh, this is for, well, she's a senior.
0: Yeah,
1: senior night.
0: Senior night, so that might be. Now, it's 4-3.
1: Good serve.
0: So the Stars will play it. Coming up from the back row.
1: And nice pass.
0: Diamond passes it. That's the first time we've said that all year.
1: Yeah. Oh!
0: Taryn Brown, or Lynn, that's Lydia, I think. Hawkins floated it over for the point.
1: Lydia gets an excuse me kill, but she knew that they were coming up, and she just lobbed it right over the top.
0: 5-3.
1: First time I put Elena as a service point this year.
0: And she had a dig there, too.
1: Yes.
0: Stat stuffer.
1: Another good serve.
0: It is a good serve. First pass is good. They'll go to Mishler.
1: Nice
0: the Lions dig it up. And Hawkins will go over the blockers. And North Lawrence will get it over. Now the Lions will push it over on the set.
1: There.
0: Dug out. The Lions get the point. Senior Aubrey Gilbert.
1: Aubrey, with a mini kill there.
0: 6-3 Ligoti.
1: What about Elena, though? Two nice digs back there. Great passes to the front. Maybe we got her in the wrong place sometimes.
0: Well, we say anytime she's out of the game.
1: Yeah.
0: But you don't expect her to be in that back row.
1: Back there, she can get a back row kill, too.
0: She floats it over, not floats, a line
1: Ace.
0: Drive over the net. And
1: Ace.
0: She's feeling it now. That one not over. It hit the net and then rolled over.
1: Three service points and an ace. I like to see him get a backcourt kill here.
0: 7-3. Ligoti, Diamond continuing her serve.
1: Long.
0: Yep, that one, her strength took over that time.
1: Yeah.
0: Jocelyn will come in. Elena will go out. 7-4. Ligoti here in the first set. So the Stars will serve. And that one just went over the net. Sims went down as far as she could go to get it. Hawkins into the back row. And they will set up.
1: Oh, nice hands by Lydia.
0: Yeah, stabbed right back by Lydia. And now it'll be Gilbert running it down. Sims, K-Dub's first attempt at it. Dug up there by Adlin Bailey.
1: Blocked, K-Dub.
0: K-Dub, Carmen Wilson gets the block, and the Lady Lions lead it 8-4.
1: Madison Davis now to come in for Aubrey in the front row.
0: Hawkins serving. Served by Lydia, hit up middle, and it's a bad pass, but they're going to get it hit deep to Sims. And they'll set up Hawkins, hit up by Jenna Allen. Allen hits it over, and
1: nice
0: the Lions get it over with Hawkins. Wagner, Lily Wagner.
1: Blocked out of bounds.
0: K-Dub had it out that time, but she's got her arms up.
1: Yeah.
0: blocked it, just went to the angle, and it's 8-5 Ligoti. Need another three-setter tonight. We had a three-setter Monday night.
1: Yep.
0: Did we get him in three? We did get him in three Tuesday night.
1: Yep.
0: South Knox. Got to get the first one first. The Lions have it with Savannah Green.
1: Atta girl, Savannah.
0: Savannah from the right side.
1: Love it.
0: Took no prisoners there.
1: Exactly. Nice hard swing. Got the kill.
0: 9-5 Ligoti. Brown will come back in. Nolan will sit down. And Savannah Green back to the service line. They've got four deep. Three are somewhat short, and then the very back line protected back there.
1: Oh,
0: there's an overpass, and the Lions Brown with the first pass. And the Stars get it over. Lions are going to set up Madison Davis. Davis hits it over to Lawmaster.
1: Out.
0: And the question is it? Nope, it's going to be in.
1: Yeah, that must have been a good on the line there.
0: And the call goes to Bedford North Lions. Good, it's 9-6.
1: Good cross-court kill by the Stars right there.
0: Root back in. Wagner back in. No relation, I guess. Spelled the same way. Lily Wagner. I'm sure it's her dad who's the coach. He's Aaron Wagner. And, there we go. Right back to the middle deep.
1: Yes.
0: And nobody. I thought I heard Jocelyn call it.
1: I did too, yeah. Halo looked at her like, okay.
0: But she might have called out because she pulled her arms back and it was well in. 9-7.
1: Got to get that middle back hole there.
0: Really first mistake for the Lions tonight.
1: There we go. Nice
0: Halo
1: pass,
0: with a
1: Halo.
0: Good pass. Back set to Carmen Wilson.
1: Blocked
0: and
1: out of bounds.
0: Gets the kill
1: kill.
0: It is blocked out, and it's 10-7 Ligoti.
1: Carmen's first kill. She'll go back to serve.
0: It's going to be so important for Carmen in the tournament to really come up strong at the net.
1: Oh, Carmen went out. Okay. Yep.
0: Yeah, Elaine is back in. And Jocelyn Sims looking for a cosmetology career, huh?
1: Yeah.
0: Her first serve.
1: And playing volleyball.
0: And they'll back set it. Sims hit it over.
1: Nice save.
0: And Brown saves it.
1: Wow.
0: Madison Davis hits it over, so the Stars will set it up again.
1: Out.
0: For the same person, Izzy Root, but she hits it out.
1: Nice hustle on that by Taryn Brown to save it, keep it alive. That slide kill was there, and we just dug it up and kept it alive.
0: 11-7, the Lions have the lead. Jocelyn's serve, line drive, hit up middle receive.
1: Yeah, the back kill.
0: Yep. And not a good set. They tried a slide kill. And Izzy Root and her setter just not in the same step there.
1: Yeah, the time is a little off, and she had to go way over to try to hit it. That was the second slide kill in the row they tried.
0: 12-7 Ligoti. Sims.
1: Ooh.
0: Just out, boy. Yeah. I'd say I don't think I've seen Jocelyn wind up like that all year.
1: She hit that one like a softball over the fence.
0: Sure did.
1: Two misses now for the Lions.
0: 12-8. So her and Elena both went long.
1: Mm-hmm.
0: All right, it'll be Adlin Bailey serving from the setter position. She goes back to the service line. Halo Harmon first pass. Hawkins taps it over. And Spring Valley goes middle. Blocked back.
1: Oh, block.
0: And that'll be, well, it's going to be
1: Madison.
0: Elena, I think. Madison, they're punching Madison around, so we'll give it to her.
1: We'll give it to Madison. She was jumping around like a rabbit there.
0: If she's going to take all the hits, we're going to give her the stat.
1: Exactly.
0: Madison Davis with the block kill. It's 13-8. She sits down in the rotation for Aubrey Gilbert. Look how they got a line back there.
1: Yeah, they did.
0: Four
1: in a row, yeah.
0: We don't see that very often. Back set. Well, that's going to be way out. And the Lady Lions have taken control here, 14-8.
1: Aubrey now with two service points.
0: We've seen the Lady Lions in this position fall back a little bit. Let's see if they can keep that, as you would say, pedal to the metal.
1: Yeah, especially after a good first set win. Nice floater. That was out, though.
0: Aubrey Gilbert, a serve out.
1: That's three in the first set. I thought that one might drop, but it just kind of floated.
0: 14-9. Jenna Allen serving. And Allen will go.
1: Ooh, nice serve.
0: Middle. Halo Harmon had to back up to get it. Hitting it over is
1: Madison.
0: Hawkins.
1: That was Lydia,
0: upset. That's going to be well out. They're having some trouble hitting it.
1: Well, she tried to go over Elena's hands, and she hit it way over the top.
0: Lily Mishler had the hitting error there, and it's 15-9. Ligoti retains that six-point lead.
1: Yeah, Laura Nolan back to serve, and she's doing really, really well the last couple games. See if she can keep that streak going, and she does not.
0: Hit it long. Another long service error.
1: I got to learn to keep my mouth shut when it comes to serves.
0: You know, whatever you say, it's going to happen. I mean,
1: exactly.
0: You say it or not.
1: Yeah.
0: 15-10.
1: Some people believe that. Some don't. But
0: They can believe it all they want. But if you said it 100 times in a row,
1: yeah.
0: I don't think it's going to happen 100 times in a row, do you?
1: No.
0: Gilbert taps it. Is it in? No, just out.
1: Just missed.
0: Just missed this side over here. And it's 15-11.
1: Yeah, the Stars creep a little closer here.
0: Mm-hmm. Three consecutive points for the Stars.
1: And that's what we talked about the other night. You know, we get a big lead like that. We kind of had a little bit of a lull where teams catch up.
0: Root serve. That's in right on the line. Savannah let it go, and it's 15-12. Well, since the service error, the Lady Lions falling back here. It's still a three-point lead, but it was six a moment ago. It was seven. It was 15-8.
1: Yeah, 15-8.
0: Next serve. And Nolan can't handle that. I thought that was going to be long, but I'm not sure it was. But Nolan couldn't handle it. No. Here we are at 15-13.
1: Coach stands up, puts her hands on her hips, and says, okay, ladies.
0: Yep, for the first time.
1: Yep. She's let's pick it up.
0: A little concerned here. Served by Root. Good serve. Gilbert. It's an overpass.
1: Oh, yeah.
0: Great
1: job
0: by Hawkins.
1: She got that battle, didn't she, on the tip?
0: A jump ball there. And Lydia was ready for it. 16-13. Elena continuing to serve here on senior night. Her serve is, well, man, she
1: good
0: had a
1: serve.
0: Line drive.
1: Yeah,
0: I'll tell you that much. It was a tough receive. They hit it out. Yep. And I'd like to see Elena hit a few more.
1: Yeah.
0: See what we can do here.
1: Well, she's tall as she is. You know, that ball's coming straight down as she gets ready to serve it.
0: Yeah. A concern, of course, is back row has not been her.
1: But she's done a good job so far.
0: Yeah, she's done great. 17-13.
1: She's athletic enough to get to it.
0: Elena's
1: net.
0: In the net.
1: Five missed serves.
0: Two of those by Elena.
1: I'm going to say, just so we don't mess up our rotations, that she's going to do this in the first set and then go back to our usual rotation as far as servers are concerned.
0: I think you're probably right.
1: Because K-Dub usually serves, and she's not serving this set.
0: 17-14. Serve hit up by Nolan. It'll be K-Dub knocking it over. Brock right back. K-Dub's there again. Now the Lions will set it up with K-Dub hitting it over, and Stars are right there. They'll set it up for Mishler. Knocks it
1: nice
0: down.
1: Nice dig.
0: Jocelyn Sims. Now the Lions green. A tap over. Big high bump set. And that is out. Hit by Lily Mishler. Lions needed that point.
1: Yeah,
0: it's 18-14.
1: Really good job, though. I mean, there's Jocelyn again in the back row. That's a kill dig. And that's not easy. It looks good, but it's not easy.
0: Hawkins serve, short receive. And they'll go middle on the short set.
1: Savannah Green.
0: And that was Emery Crane into the game. Couldn't quite get it over. And it's 19-14, Ligoti.
1: Lydia with her first service point. Timeout, B&L.
0: We'll take our first timeout. First set, Lady Lions back up by 5, 19-14 on Razor Radio Sports.
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0: Well, outside of the service errors, and there have been many, it's been a pretty clean game for the Lady Lions first set up, 19-14. Whole team still in their huddle. Last game of the regular season, you know?
1: Yep.
0: It was, if I look at the schedule, October or August 13th. Mm-hmm. So we're just less than 2 months. That was the Sullivan was the scrimmage game, but that seemed short to us. But they've been, you know, in the gym since summertime.
1: Oh yeah, late July.
0: And they hope for the season to last just a few more weeks. Lydia Hawkins with a serve, leading 19-14. Hit up by the middle in the back, knocked down.
1: Blocked
0: Savannah
1: by Green
0: blocked. Aww. Oh, Madison could not get it.
1: Yeah, she mistimed it. Yeah.
0: Yep, right to her, and is it coming down? I think she hit her hand in the net, too.
1: But I think the ball came down quicker than what she thought. She just couldn't get her hand up in time.
0: 19-15, Lions lead. Stars serving. First set. Served to Lily Mishler.
1: Nice dig.
0: By Sims. And a good job by Lydia Hawkins.
1: Wow.
0: In the no man's lands on that little set kill.
1: She does that so quick, too. They don't even have a chance to get to it.
0: 20-15, Ligoti. Now it'll be Savannah Green serving. Green serve. Good serve. They'll set back set. And out. It's out, I think. Yep, 21-15 Lagoudi.
1: Savannah's first service point of the night.
0: 21-15, the Lions have the lead. And Savannah gets it over, diving after it is Lily Wagner. Little tap over, and K-Dub hit it first, and then Hawkins, and then Sims. So now it'll go to work back for Medford North.
1: Blocks!
0: And K-Dub is there again.
1: Yes.
0: Carmen Wilson, she's becoming a weapon.
1: Yes, she is.
0: That wasn't necessarily there mid-season. On occasion it was, but now it's being more consistent. 22-15, green serve. First dig of it, Jenna Allen. That one is out.
1: Yes.
0: Another long hitting air by the Lady Stars, and I think that was number 7, Emery Crane.
1: Savannah gets her second service point. I'm sorry, her third service point.
0: 23-15, line to spread those around tonight.
1: No kidding.
0: Green serve, nice top serve. Good job by Wagner. And the set is hit over by the line. That would have been out. And the Stars get the point. Taryn didn't know how close she was to the line. And when she hit it, I think that would have been a couple feet out. 23-16. Lagoudi trying to finish off Stars in set number 1.
1: We don't let him get anything started here. Get the ball back right here.
0: Lily Wagner's serve hit up by
1: Jocelyn.
0: And it'll go K-Dub. Good job by Adlin Bailey to save it. Now Jen Allen gets it over. The Lions back to work. They'll go far left.
1: That'll be
0: a block back by Jenna Allen.
1: Good block. Nobody in the back row. That's just one of those that you're never going to get because it came back so quickly.
0: 23-18. The Lions have the lead.
1: But I like the swing of Taryn. She swung hard, and they just got a good block.
0: Well, it says 23-17.
1: Yep.
0: All right, we'll go with that. 23-17, Lagoudi. And the serve by Wagner is long. No, it's not long. It's on the line, and the Lions.
1: That's the third time they've done that. Just watched it hit.
0: So 23-18 now. Even though the Lions just a couple points from set one, you're not comfortable yet.
1: You know, those are the ones you want to go after that are going to be close, and we've had three of those do that.
0: Jocelyn Sims must have stopped to have lunch back there.
1: I think it went back through the tunnel there.
0: Yeah, the ball went into the tunnel. Sims retrieves it. And we're ready to go.
1: Let's get a stop here. Get a little close.
0: Lily Wagner serving. Her serve. Halo Harmon in there. Hits it up. And the Lions will go to Carmen Wilson. And that's out. It's 23-19.
1: Well, they get to 20. You'll see a timeout here, I'm sure.
0: 23-19. Stars fighting back here in this first set. Wagner continuing her serve. It's a short receive from Sims. The Lions will set up Taryn Brown. Over there you go,
1: nice.
0: Taryn.
1: Smart move right there, Taryn.
0: Tapped one over the two blockers at the front. Nobody was there. Nobody. Now the Lions are at first set point.
1: Nobody home, and one of your better servers back there in Jocelyn Sims.
0: Trying to finish this one off. 24-19 first set. Sims, serve.
1: A floater.
0: It's not good. It hit the net, came back. Yep. Another service there.
1: Thought maybe it might roll over, but that's 6, and that's a lot in your first set.
0: Jocelyn tried to trick them a little bit.
1: So we've given them 6 points out of 20 on serve, Greg.
0: Okay, we'll clean that up a little bit and roll in the second. We'll see.
1: Get the point right here.
0: 24-20.
1: All right. Oh, Halo.
0: 24-21 as Halo Harmon.
1: She did that turn sideways again.
0: You can't timeout, Lagoudi.
1: Here we go.
0: First set, Stars are coming back. Lions still at set point. A few of those. It's 24-21 on Razor Radio Sports.
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0: All right, the Lady Lions still trying to finish this one off with the Stars serving. 24-21, the Lady Lions have the lead. And we're ready to go. It's Adlam Bailey serving. The Stars lineup gets in check now. It is. And the serve goes to Halo. Lions will set it up for Madison Davis.
1: Long.
0: She hits it long, and it's a two-point set.
1: 24-22. Yeah, again, we had him 23-18. We let him back in the game. And you've got Elaine in there. All you got to do is set her up once.
0: Next serve by Bailey.
1: Bad pass.
0: And it. Let's see if Davis can get it over. She does.
1: No, this side of the wire.
0: Oh, okay. It's 24-23, folks.
1: Starts with a pass. We've had two bad passes in this comeback by the Stars.
0: 24-23. They can tie it, believe it or not, here in the first set with the serve here. Hit up by Harmon.
1: There we go.
0: It's going to go to Elena. And Elena says that's enough.
1: Thank you very much, Elena.
0: Diamond comes in at just the right time.
1: Yep.
0: And the Lady Lions win it. But they win it by this limit of margins, 25-23. First set to the Lady Lions. Lots to clean up. Let's see if they can do it in the second set here on Razor Radio Sports.
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0: Lady Lions win the first set 25-23. It's a big weekend on Razor Radio Sports. We consider it starting right here and tonight. And then tomorrow night, North Davies football. Bruce Lukens and Jim Lilly will have that for you. The Cougars, coach, are undefeated in the top 10. And they're making a name for themselves.
1: They sure are.
0: Head coach Trent Fine. And then on Saturday, 11 o'clock is the pregame noon. It's Indiana and Nebraska. A lot of people, coach, are picking Nebraska for that.
1: I saw that. And, you know, they're playing at home, and they're always tough at home.
0: I see it.
1: It could very well happen. It could be a trap game for the Hoosiers.
0: I think we see how good Indiana will be this year, or if they're, you know, they're going to be good. But
1: yeah,
0: if they're the top team, they weren't the top team this time last year.
1: This would be a big win on the road.
0: Yeah,
1: very big win.
0: They've dropped in each of the last three polls.
1: I know.
0: And I get it.
1: Yeah.
0: I get it. You know, with the teams that they played so far. But this would be a big one into proving that they're back in the big time again. And then on Sunday, hey, the Colts have won two in a row now. So they'll start at 11 o'clock or noon pregame, 1 o'clock.
1: At Pittsburgh,
0: It should be a good one. That's a winnable game.
1: Should be, yeah.
0: So a big weekend here of sports.
1: Well, Aaron Rodgers is 42 years old. Just get that old man on the – get him on the ground.
0: He's as old as we are.
1: But he's still good.
0: He's all right. Daniel Jones going to have to be a little better.
1: Yep. Well, as long as you got Taylor running back like he is, he's keeping us in the games.
0: That's incredible. All right, the Stars have to feel pretty good about things, even though they lost 25-23. They mounted a nice comeback.
1: Yeah, it was 23-18 at one time, and they made a nice run. But, again, back to our passing. Our passing was off for about three or four of those points, so got to get that cleaned up.
0: And the Lions should first in this one. We'll see if Elena will continue to serve in the rotation, or if she just did the first game because she's a senior. Senior Aubrey Gilbert serving now. It's a good one. Stars hit it up. Not a great pass, but a backslide kill. And
1: kept
0: Diamond
1: alive.
0: Hits it all the way up into the rafters. Taryn Bram will have to free ball it over. First pass to Allen. And then the hit to Lizzie Root, and she finishes it off for the first point for the Stars.
1: Yeah, Halo was there, but off the hands and over our bench. So Stars take the lead. And where'd the ball go? There it is.
0: Where? Okay. I see it
1: must have something on it. We'll wipe it off.
0: Got another ball in play. Adlam Bailey serving. Junior. Serve is just over the net. Halo goes down deep to get it, but the Lions have to free ball it over. Starts with Wagner on the other side. And it ends up with Izzy Root hitting it out.
1: Got lucky there. She was right.
0: We did.
1: On top of the net.
0: That's where she wanted it, and she could have gone anywhere
1: in
0: the square with it or whatever it is and went out. Nolan in, serving 1-1.
1: Might have tried to go around the block there, but out of bounds.
0: Nolan serve, good serve. And the set and the kill there to Izzy Root.
1: I'll tell you, that short set to her is really working for them now. She's got like four kills off of that.
0: So it is a 2-1 game now, Bedford North Lawrence.
1: Root serving.
0: Oh, my.
1: There's that middle
0: Nolan
1: again.
0: Nolan and Sims, and it wasn't touched back there.
1: They both looked at each other.
0: It was a hard line drive hit by Root, by Allen, but still.
1: And if we can see it, I know Coach sees it.
0: Well, look again back there.
1: Look at the big hole right there,
0: Well, that's where she's going to go again.
1: Yes.
0: She does. Sims hits it 3-1. Savannah Green goes over the blocks, but there's Bedford North Lawrence, and they'll set it up for Mishler.
1: Nice dig.
0: Sims. Now, Gilbert, all she could do was tap it over. It'll go back to Mishler.
1: Blocked.
0: Blocked right back. And that block kill will go to Elena.
1: Yep, that's her second block.
0: Diamond to the service line.
1: Well, I guess she's going to keep serving out.
0: And she is, because it's a different rotation, because now K-Dub is actually in up front.
1: Right, and I wonder if they're going to do that in a sectional, though. I mean, K-Dub usually serves.
0: A lot of that might depend on tonight.
1: That's right.
0: And so far it's been pretty good.
1: Elena does have a nice, strong serve.
0: 3-2, the Lions trail it.
1: In the net.
0: Tied up 3-3, hitting air by the Stars.
1: Guess who leads in service points right now?
0: Elena Diamond
1: with 5 and an ace.
0: Speaking of volleyball, up at Indiana University, Nebraska is up there.
1: Yeah, yeah.
0: And they're like rock stars.
1: Yep.
0: 3-3.
1: Good serve.
0: Great serve. I've
1: back.
0: Never seen that before.
1: Hit her. She ducked and hit her right in the back.
0: Yeah, I don't think I've ever seen that before. That was Lily Wagner.
1: Yeah.
0: Last minute, she thought it was going to go out, and it hit kind of the back of her head and rolled off her back out.
1: Now, Greg, speaking of Nebraska, did you see what they did, a volleyball game in the football stadium?
0: Yes, they like filled it up.
1: 45,000 people.
0: Incredible. Oh, there's another service there for Elena. This time she tried to be a little.
1: Yeah, she tried to drop it over.
0: Cute, and it hit the net and stayed back on the line.
1: 4-4 now. That's her second service error. Lions have 7. That's way too many this early.
0: And the serve, Nolan hits it up. It'll be K-Dub getting it over. First pass out of Jenna Allen. Mishler will get it back.
1: Out.
0: And that is in again. The Lions couldn't get.
1: Well, Lauren was there, but she kind of turned and let it go. Yeah, she turned to let it see if it's going to go out, and it drops on the line.
0: Yeah. And it is 5-4.
1: B&L.
0: Is that right? Was it tied?
1: Yeah, it was
0: 4-4,
1: yeah.
0: Okay. Coach McAtee giving some discussion to Lauren back there. Lauren, good pass this time.
1: There we go.
0: Gilbert will set it up for Savannah. Blocked right back. Savannah, nice job, though, to react. And that one, they're middle.
1: She's in the net, yeah.
0: Emery Crane was in the net.
1: Yeah, she came down like she's going to dunk it and touch the top of the net.
0: And the Lady Lions have tied it 5-5. They were fortunate that time.
1: Yep. Yeah, all she had to do was push it down, but she got the net, too.
0: Now Hawkins will serve for the Lions. Hawkins' serve is short, as it always is, and they grab it, though, somehow. Now Nolan, back row to the Stars.
1: Free ball here.
0: And who's going to get it? Nolan with the first pass. Hawkins is the setter. Sets it up for Savannah.
1: In the net.
0: And it went right in the net.
1: Yep.
0: Well, that's where it was a good set. Savannah just knocked it in the net. And the Stars, as we go back and forth here.
1: They're trying to figure out whose serve it is. She's like, oh, sorry, it's my serve.
0: My serve to Amelia Lawmaster. Lawmaster's serve. Stabbing it by Davis.
1: Left-handed.
0: Yeah, that would have been out, but it would have hit her. Now there's a block, and Nolan can't get to it. And the Stars now have a two-point lead.
1: Madison just stuck her left hand out and hit her back over the net. That was crazy. About the only thing she could do, though.
0: Yeah, I know.
1: She was stuck right there.
0: It was going to hit her. 7-5 now. The Stars with their biggest lead of the evening of 2 points. Savannah Green from that right
1: there,
0: side.
1: Girl. Good, sir. Good
0: it's
1: kill.
0: It deep. Lily Wagner with a nice dig. And the Stars get another point from Lily Mishler on the left side.
1: Lauren, again, waiting for that kill, and it was a short one. Just couldn't reach it.
0: And it's 8-5 now, Bedford North Lawrence. Serve hit up by Madison Davis. It'll be set up for
1: K-Dub. Should be a free ball.
0: It is, and the Lions' first pass at it will be Sims. Getting it back will be Davis, and Bedford North Lawrence.
1: Another free ball.
0: We'll hit it over deep, though, to Lions Sims. Now the Lions back set to K-Dub. Blocked right back. Savannah Green gets it over. Wagner, the other team. Oh, my gosh, what great defense by the Stars.
1: Great hands.
0: Hawkins pushes it back right. Wagner over there is everywhere right now.
1: And they get the point.
0: And they get the point, and they deserve every bit of that one.
1: They do. Two girls save it from going to the floor just by reaching out and keeping it alive, and they get the point.
0: That's what happens when you don't give up on it. You go after it everywhere it goes. And Wagner and Allen did that. It's 9-5, Bedford North Lawrence. Deep now to Madison Davis on the serve. Hawkins taps it over. It'll go to the left side to Mishler. Mishler got another kill, and here come the Stars leading now 10-5 in the second set. Coach McAtee thinking about, but not taking the timeout.
1: Let him get this point back right here. Get Elena back in the game.
0: Lawmaster's serving. It's a 5-point Stars
1: That's
0: lead.
1: Long.
0: It is long, and Lauren just about hit that one, and thank goodness she didn't.
1: And that's their first miss, Greg. That's all,
0: of the night?
1: Yes.
0: 10-6.
1: We have 7.
0: Wow. 10-6 now. Bedford North Lawrence leads it. The Lions won the first set, 25-23. Green serve.
1: Nice guy, drive serve.
0: Jen Allen hits it up. It'll be Mishler on the left side, hitting it out.
1: Long.
0: So the Lions creeping back here, and a couple of long hits. It's 10-7.
1: Savannah now to her fourth service point.
0: So Green continuing her serve, trying to get the Lions a little bit closer here. And a serve hit up by Lily Mishler. Mishler will get it back off the set. Now Sims, the Lions will go to Taryn Brown. Brown hits it over, but Bedford North Lawrence gets it back to Mishler. Mishler
1: got a hand on it, yeah.
0: A couple of hands. Brown hits it over. There's Jenna Allen. Bailey will set it up.
1: Block
0: K-Dub. K-Dub, a block kill for her.
1: Now that there was a stuff. He was right there waiting on it.
0: And it is 10-8. Lagodi won that first one 25-23 on a nice comeback by Bedford North Lawrence.
1: Exactly.
0: And there's another miss hit by the Stars on the serve by Savannah Green.
1: Savannah Green now with 5 service points.
0: 10-9. So the Lions now trying to tie.
1: Nice smart move by Coach not to take the timeout. Let them work on their own.
0: Green trying
1: to tie. Deep.
0: Jen Allen, a difficult pass. They'll go to Mishler. Tough angle, and she couldn't get it. It went into the net, and so did she.
1: Yeah, she had to go at an angle like that to get it around that stick, but she just couldn't get it down.
0: And it is now 10-10.
1: Timeout. B&L.
0: So it's 10-10 as the Lions come back from 10-5. We'll see if they can complete the comeback in a moment on Razor Radio Sports' second set.
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0: Well, the Stars feeling pretty good about themselves with a 10-5 lead, and good for the Lions to be able to come back from that.
1: Absolutely. Nice to see Asia Krim here in the game tonight. She had a heck of a season in her first year as JV at Jasper, 19-3, Greg.
0: Wow, yeah.
1: She really did a great job, as we knew she would.
0: One of the greats in volleyball here.
1: Oh, absolutely.
0: We
1: talk about a girl with heart and desire. My goodness.
0: Talk about somebody all over the place.
1: Yeah, absolutely.
0: At all times.
1: Her and Jocelyn must be from the same bloodline.
0: Now Savannah Savannah started to serve. Then the whistle blew. Now Savannah does serve. And the Stars go to work with Mishler. Mishler knocks it down and gets
1: the
0: point.
1: Yep.
0: And the Stars get the lead back at 11-10.
1: Kind of surprised Savannah didn't step back and do her routine again. She just kind of threw it up
0: and hit
1: it.
0: I thought so, too. I thought, boy, that may be a missed serve because of that. Now she's out of the rotation. Harmon in. It's 11-10. Bedford North Lawrence. Line drive to Halo. And a back set to Wilson. Wilson had a block right back, but it went into the antenna, and the Lions get it on a Wilson kill.
1: Yep, her second.
0: And
1: Elena's back in.
0: Yeah, Elena is back in up front for K-Dub, and it'll be 11-11 with Sims at the service line.
1: Elena working on double-double. Four kills and six service points.
0: Little senior night party, I'm sure, in the cafeteria afterwards. I'm Lions sure. Might as well win it.
1: Yep.
0: Make it a fun night.
1: Good serve. Nice dig, though.
0: And
1: Wagner
0: set it up for it. Oh, who sides that on?
1: Guess what? Yep. Elena.
0: And the Lions can't get it.
1: Oh, it fell on her side?
0: Yeah, it fell on the Lions' side. Wait a minute. Elena doesn't think so. Coach McAtee doesn't think so. You didn't think
1: so.
0: No,
1: it didn't.
0: So they're going to check. Elena was quite sure that it went over.
1: Absolutely it did.
0: And I think they're going to give this to Ligoti or Redo because.
1: Yep.
0: Yeah, Ligoti gets the point.
1: Yep.
0: Good job by the officials.
1: Yep.
0: You were on that one, Coach.
1: Absolutely. I mean, that was.
0: I mean, I think so all the time, but I know I can't see that well. So.
1: Well, I just think he just looked at it so quickly.
0: 12-11, Ligoti now on that call.
1: Jocelyn gets the point.
0: Now the Lions will serve with Sims. Wagner hits it up. Bailey will set it up on that right side.
1: Blocked again
0: by Diamond. She is playing a heck of a night.
1: She's like, this is
0: senior night.
1: This is my net. Don't even bring it here.
0: Her net, her night.
1: Yep.
0: It's 13-11, Ligoti now.
1: Four kills, four blocks, six service points.
0: Eight of the last nine to the Lady Lions. Sims serve. That's an overpass.
1: There we go.
0: And Diamond was waiting, but they touched it, and they get a chance at it now. Into the back row of the Lions. Set her up again. Well, this time, Diamond goes soft, but Diamond still gets the kill, and it's 14-11.
1: Well, the serve or the set was a little bit off, so she knew she had to push it to an opening, and she found it.
0: 14-11, Ligoti.
1: Jocelyn now with four straight service points.
0: Sims serve is good. Middle. And they'll set it up back low, And Diamond, is it out? Yeah,
1: it's out.
0: Diamond had the block.
1: She was there.
0: Where she wanted it, but she knocked it out.
1: She was there.
0: That's a point. They've got nobody to go one-on-one with Elena. I mean, they've got some hitters.
1: Yeah. Lions up now, 14-12, after being down 10-5.
0: Lily Wagner's serving.
1: She's a good server.
0: Hilo Harmon overpass.
1: Keep it alive. Nice job.
0: The Lions. Diamond will have to free ball it over. Bailey will set up middle short set.
1: Oh,
0: and
1: wow.
0: That was a great job by Izzy Root save that set and get the kill.
1: You know, that was not a good set. She was off balance, but she had enough strength to push that off of one of our hands.
0: So the Stars now, 14-13. Lions lead it by one. Sims
1: good
0: goes
1: pass.
0: Down to get it. It'll go to Diamond. Diamond can't get it. Oh, my. It was an overpass back to her, and she hit it into the net.
1: Yep, she just didn't get the timing down. 14-all.
0: 14-14.
1: Yeah, that was hers to kill right there.
0: Diamond is on the left side right now.
1: That's the side I like to see her hit from.
0: So now they can take the lead. Harmon with a first hit off the serve. Madison Davis taps it over. And Medford North Lawrence will go to
1: Jack
0: Allen.
1: Got a hand on it.
0: Diamond was up there, and the Lions will free ball it over with Davis.
1: Around the pole.
0: Around the pole. It was in, but it went on the other side of the pole, and now Springs Valley. Now Medford North Lawrence has taken the lead. So game of runs here. It was 10-5 Medford, then the Lions took the lead.
1: Oh, this with Wagner serving.
0: Yeah.
1: There we go.
0: Diamond blocked back,
1: out of bounds.
0: But it went out of bounds.
1: Yep.
0: The Lions get the point. Another block kill for another kill rather for Elena Diamond.
1: Six now for Elena.
0: And it will be Aubrey Gilbert coming in to serve. We haven't seen Aubrey for a while because
1: Medford
0: North Lawrence went on a little run there.
1: A little run there on rotation, she only has two service points.
0: Line drive. First pass is good.
1: Slide kill.
0: Yep.
1: Blocked
0: Diamond
1: it. Elena again. That's five.
0: No answer for her. No. And that's going to make Izzy Root and Lily Mishler and Jenna Allen think.
1: They're going to have bad dreams about that.
0: Lions take the lead back 16-15. Gilbert's line drive serve. First pass for Mishler. And Root blocked again by Elena Diamond. I think they might want to go away from Elena.
1: Yeah, either that or just try to hit it over top.
0: And it's 17-15, Ligoti, Diamond. I'm not saying the match for life because she's had so many.
1: Yeah, but she's really playing tonight, senior night. Back row kill, out. Oh, it was tipped.
0: That might have been tipped by Elena.
1: Yeah, it was tipped.
0: And it's 17-16, the point goes to Medford North Lawrence.
1: They did a good job of that back row kill, too.
0: So it'll be Medford North Lawrence serving with Bailey. Haley serve. Harmon, good first pass. The Lions are going to go to Hawkins. Blocked back.
11: Nice dig.
0: Gilbert goes down to get it. Back to Hawkins. Hawkins slides it over to the left side. Bailey will set up Green or Allen.
11: Nice dig.
0: Oh, Jocelyn had it.
11: Hit the backboard.
0: Yeah. And it came down.
11: At a bad angle, yeah.
0: And Bedford North Lawrence will get the point.
11: If it hadn't done that, we'd had an easy chance to go get it, yeah.
0: I think so. 17 apiece.
11: Those backboards out of the way, guys.
0: Get them out of the way. Technology should be able to do that. Now the Lions give it to Hawkins. Back row to Wagner for Bedford.
11: Yep, off the kill.
0: Yep.
11: Or the block, yep.
0: Off
11: 17
0: the block of Allen, and now
11: 18-17.
0: Yep, Bedford takes the lead 18-17. So they keep fighting back. They
11: did
0: in that first set.
11: Yep, they're not giving up.
0: Lions finally finish them off 25-23.
11: Scrappy team right here.
0: 18-17, Ligoti, or Bedford North Lawrence.
11: Short serve.
0: Lions need this one. Gilbert.
11: What
0: a great set kill by Gilbert.
11: She just back set that over to the corner, and everybody just stood there and watched.
0: Yeah, Aubrey was in the middle, and they kind of all slid over toward the right, and Aubrey back set it, as you said, left. And we're tied. Now Lauren Nolan trying to give the Lady Lions a lead. Four defensive on the back row. Allen with the first pass. Bailey will run it down. Lawmaster.
11: Blocked again.
0: Yep, the Lions will be able to go to Hawkins. Hawkins blocked back. Hawkins again. Now Diamond knocks it down, but there's an overpass to the Lions side. And Diamond had it blocked. Back to her. This time they'll go to Savannah Green.
11: Green
0: goes over the blocks.
11: Those aren't going much.
0: South, and it'll be a point to Bedford North Lawrence. Yeah.
11: What I meant was when Savannah just touched that over, it's not going to go anywhere. She's got to try to place it. And she was basically just trying to get it over the net, which is good.
0: And Bedford North Lawrence retakes the lead at 19-18.
11: And again, Elena had a nice kill, but they had a good block on that one.
0: Jenna Allen's serve is a line drive hit up by Savannah.
11: Nice pass.
0: Gilbert, a back set to Diamond.
11: There we go.
0: Unless it's out. It's in.
11: Good.
0: And the Lions have tied at 19-all.
11: Seven kills for Elena.
0: Elena hit from the right side, and line drive over to the left side, and it went right on the line. So 19 apiece here in the second set. Ligoti up one set to none. Sims serve. Mishler, first pass. Bailey in the middle. She overpassed it, though,
11: she did.
0: The Lions will have a chance with Savannah Green. Bailey gets it. Now the Stars will set it up for Mishler. Hawkins goes
11: it's
0: down
11: alive.
0: To get it. Hawkins will get it back. And blocked right back for the kill for Bedford. Lydia gave it to him that time.
11: Yeah, I'd rather see her swing hard at it than try to just place it over like that far back.
0: 20-19, Bedford North Lawrence.
11: Timeout,
0: Ligoti. Well, we've had a couple of pretty good sets.
11: Yes,
0: Lions won the first one, 25-23. This one to be decided. In just a moment on Razor Radio Sports.
12: The Davis County Right to Life is asking for your help in this battle against abortion. With the new administration in Washington, D.C., they have made great progress in stopping funding from going to Planned Parenthood and other pro-abortion organizations. We are pleased that some funding may now be going to pregnancy care centers that care for mothers with unplanned pregnancies. No, this will not stop all abortions, but it's a step in the right direction. We ask you to consider sending a donation to P.O. 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
0: Senior night honoring Diamond, Gilbert, and Sims, and right now it's been an even match. Lions won the first one 25-23. They controlled it for the most part until the end.
11: And they come back and took a 14-12 lead in this one, but now they're down 20-19.
0: And an important point to get here.
11: I tell you what, BML has some really good servers, though. They do a good job of serving. They have one miss. Lions have seven.
0: Easy route to serve.
11: Another good serve.
0: Hit up by
11: Nolan. Good pass.
0: Gilbert will set up middle to Savannah. And
11: it
0: was blocked, but lands it on the Bedford side, and we're tied 20 apiece.
11: That's what I like to see Savannah do. Just reach back and swing with all your might.
0: And it'll be Hawkins serving for the Lady Lions. Hawkins serve hit up
11: drop
0: by
11: serve,
0: Mishler,
11: got it.
0: And she can handle it.
11: Yep.
0: And the Lady Lions get the ace from Hawkins.
11: Her fourth service point. That was an ace.
0: 21-20, Ligoti.
11: Lions back on top. It's this deja vu all over again.
0: I hope so. Lydia's next, sir.
11: Good line drive.
0: This one goes a little bit left. Lawmaster.
11: Nice hand. Got a hand on it.
0: There's a Wilson. Now it'll be Hawkins free balling it over. And they'll set it up for Mishler left side.
11: Nice Nolan dig.
0: Gets the dig. Now the Lions.